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0: Power! Power! Power! Power! Power! Power! Power! Power! Power! Power! Power! Power! Power! Power! Power! Power! Power! Power! Power! Power! Power! Power! Power! Power! Power! Power! Power! Power! Power! Power! Power! Power! Power! 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
0: we hear from us.
3: Amen.
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3: Amen.
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3: Amen.
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0: 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Enna ne nkwane so. 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
3: dimu. Le mal de la casa.
0: Yard stroke,
5: yes.
0: In your joy, Dibia cannot offer. Cassel
5: Radiminanko,
0: and
5: Nanaji,
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5: Bibiara,
0: Yadia cannot
5: offer, Yadia cannot offer,
0: stroke, I cannot offer,
5: I cannot offer,
0: and there was some say,
5: there was some say,
0: oh, Sabinum,
5: Sabinum,
0: Eratan was
5: Satan,
0: Saumaya,
5: Saumaya,
0: oh, yes, so
5: I was
0: pure about part. I feel bombay se urade mami a dance.
5: Yes.
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0: 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Do do now one know me must show. As what tiny do on the team. It's no be any
1: home.
0: And soon soon be a day at an amount.
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0: 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And we used to tell
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2: Pastor, ready again. 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And then Tiasi.
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4: Hello,
0: Dad. Yes.
4: But your friend can see
0: me. And counsel, but you want to make a say?
4: I can
0: affect
4: my
0: message for me,
4: because
0: I'm a mother. My message for me. Oh, I would rather be some dream. Me bom paye de uno kriso mojanum na basane ntoso onfa oba na oba meye obrempa onfa ma on ewo yesu dinimo amen na misra 0597-994-994 0509-438-461 epa cha wudin ba bi akasa free udin ba bi akasa free would you be a cancer free?
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0: Grad is meet you. 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Hello.
6: Hello.
0: Udi, where are you coming from?
6: I'm
0: calling you. I'm calling you. I'm calling you. But you would deem baby a casa free.
6: Hello.
0: Would deem baby a casa free. Good evening.
6: I told me
0: to Makata.
6: Nah.
0: Meteo.
6: I told me soon, guy, I mean, I crab. I was in my soon damn listening. Nah.
0: A bomb pie, you marry a fruit crass, what? May you marry a fruit crass? A rattle on Tomo. On Kai we yes to them. Amen. But you would deem a casa free. Okay, we didn't say.
6: But I can't
0: say you can't do that. Me too, I'm going to say, I'm going to say, I'm going to say, Radim Mabone being count. I want us right in the years to the demo. Amen.
6: Amen.
0: But I would do a casa free.
6: But
0: I have a man to
6: mercy,
0: Casa Free, Pitchy Man. And to mercy,
6: meet
0: you. But I'm a young man. Oh, Slump Pipe.
6: Our
0: years to demo, I had a sire with the other. Our years to demo, Uber Emereye efiru so ewo Yesu tinemo. Amen.
6: Amen.
0: All right, Israel. 0509-978-94-994 0509-438-461 Udi, baby, akasa free.
7: From
0: Apia. 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
0: Apia meet you.
7: I will watch him as
8: well.
0: Yabba. 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
7: amen
0: na mishra 0509 948 461 0509 438 461 The bro say
3: Douglas
0: meet you. 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Meet you. Douglas, a radin uncle pon for sick as someone see you, what? A radin uncle pon, a mere quiet farmer. And a jummy be away yet, a radin 20 bush upon Gusso. Away, yes, to them.
7: Amen.
0: Yeah, Mr. 0597 994 994 0597 994 994 0509 438 461 0509 438 461 Now we are one soon so ready. Now we are one soon ready. You're soon ready. But you would be a casa free. Okay, bow for me too. I'm not going to be able to do it. Na on show and win them. Oh, yes, to them. Amen. Namisha. If it were fat, 3 or 4 calls. Na media see. If it were for 3 or 4 calls. 0597 994 994 0509 438 461 0509 438 461 We dear baby, Akasa free.
9: Hello, Daddy.
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0: Oh, yeah, you may.
9: Now, but so may have fried rice in the Indian way.
0: Oh, oh,
9: now, Miss
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0: 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May for last two calls. Now we are wound soon ready. Now we are wound soon ready. We didn't, but we are free. Odin ba wea kasa free.
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10: hello
0: we did my casa free
10: that's
0: all
10: it's a
0: free
11: sub
0: okay free but so casa free
10: sublime
0: okay meet you
10: that's all permission free with me
0: I was yes, Dremo. A radi and funny dominant shrank at our soati. A radiant page, I was yes, Dremo. Amen.
10: Amen.
0: And he said, I make her wait to me. I have a perfume. So last time I met a perfume. I drew a womb cook, I was saying, I would have funny in a good name. Because sometimes, in Kua, yes, sir, name a decay of winning and a winner. Obey my for winching. 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

0: some perfect service at Domana Bar. 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A briar to the mooning, the shirt, or two funya and coupon, sir. 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A briar bomb pious straight rather say, or bonny furnishes, ye be a word, dear moonum. Ye call ye nigh so die, a bonny be a yaso swan. A day or how near my be bray, a rather be pegu am I? 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Tell a friend to tell a friend to join some perfect service. Some perfect service is all about committing the whole day into the hand of God. The Bible says we are not fighting against flesh and blood. To the same say, Enya any hunam, any moja, ena enya. Yentina some perfect service, ewa ho. Ebia sabre, uwa wejumem. 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Afi so ebia oda onpa so anasa fena wa sore. Erade no wo edini ye. David is seven called Dana Medai and Adia Chi and Erade and Sakutami Mo. Adia Chi, Ebushabi, E Bobana, Ebushabi, E Tinisio. 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A page I did not to hear you. They're your friend of Trogono. Also, you had the Dahunyan coupon that's who could tell me. I perform much. Ubi Becker said, Yadi Diminado. And so, you had the Dahunyan Yamia Sum or Senna Domino Dosuma. Why have you? You ain't never assigned who a woo. What you be a sack? You ain't in a Odinia Mecca. For smartphone, no, na ye dena log in ko sumpa na share link no ma foforo no mo nyo service no. Eya fa o comment so ye dey ebra. Na wo person reach ye e wo TikTok dia, eya bo see that worship center. Wo be reach ye e wo TikTok ho. Onyame one wo edini ye. 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
0: 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As let the redeemer of the Lord say this, does he redeem from the hand of the foe? Yehwe verse 1 no, yehwe verse 1 no. 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
2: I am a man of God.

0: for so be aya from the yam ye ma aye ye cry ye bush any be aye ma ye hunya coupon any mo yam no ye fancy rade.
1: Monkey come on from so and church a mohomoho. 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
0: That just as I am kaya from so on poor. 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Christo Moja should go cover in a and hurry a man at all. Confession time.
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0: a confession time. 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Julian Mensa, vampire. Oba Passing, Sandy. Abigail Champon, Taylor Patrick,
2: In the name of Jesus Christ.
0: Yan Copon Shrau Peace, O Fuller, some perfect service. A brasso say a quadruma him when any a brasso say a tear or two for Yan Copon Assem. Assem, I be just so at your bomb pire, sell rather hard doyer and I anopay. It's time for the word of God. It's time for the word of God. Ebra so say ye tie otumfo nyankopon asem. So perfect service jai how ni nyina mu ma urade
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come on, come on, come on, come on, come on, come on, come on, come on, come on, come on, come on, come on, come on, come on, come on, come on, come on, come on, come on, come on, come on, come on, come on, come on, come on, come on, come on, come on, come on, come on, come on, come on, come on, come on, come on, come on, come on, come on

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0: 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We are praying to commit the day into the hand of God. Ya bom pai etu demono ashe radensa. 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
2: Yes.
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0: E raden ya wadoye ene day.
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1: Yes.
0: Pray for the day.
2: Well, yes, so therefore.

pray for your children. I'm going to go to the hospital. I'm going to go to the hospital. I'm going to go to the hospital. I'm going to go to the hospital. I'm going to go to the hospital. I'm going to go to the hospital. I'm going to go to the hospital. I'm going to go to the hospital. I'm going to go to the hospital. I'm going to go to the hospital. I'm going to go to the hospital. I'm going to go to the hospital. I'm going to go to the hospital. I'm going to go to the hospital. I'm going to go to the hospital. I'm going to go to the hospital. I'm going to go to the hospital. I'm going to go to the hospital. I'm going to go to the hospital. I'm going to go to the hospital. I'm going to go to the hospital. I'm going to go to the hospital. I'm going to go to the hospital. I'm going to go to the hospital. I'm going to go to the hospital. I'm going to go to the hospital. I'm going to go to the hospital. I'm going to go to the hospital. I'm going to go to the hospital. I'm going to go to the hospital. I'm going to go to the hospital. I'm going to go to the hospital.

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1: 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Break it out. 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Break it out. Break it out. Break it out. Break it out. Break it out. 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
1: Amen.
0: A lawyer for.
1: Amen.
0: Judge for.
1: Amen.
0: A pussy for.
1: Amen.
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1: Amen.
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1: Amen.
0: Amen. No more.
1: Amen.
0: Simu ye.
1: Amen.
0: Come as what they are mama.
1: Amen.
0: They are queer for those who go yes to Mojem.
1: Amen.
0: Father for those who go yes to Mojem.
1: Amen.
0: Amen. Mama, come as what they are
1: Amen.
0: Simu ye. And a day. Now what you need, Shida Mama. James will say, Amen.
1: Amen.
0: Amen. Shida Upi.
1: Amen.
0: Mammy, me a telephone on Tumutiawa. 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
1: 0557 0557 0000 0000 967 967
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2: Hallelujah, Papa.
0: Oh, Papa, you didn't baby, you can say fruit, and then you can say fruit, and then you can
2: 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And then you can say fruit. 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
0: Erado afana or say o hear divine protection or then the ma o hear bank bo erade to a face you for one we yes to demo amen
4: amen
5: you bring your friend is on my crown in this system on ranking you from me come on I say me ba why you also make it to sell work
0: Yankopon,
5: oh,
0: mammy, who is here?
5: Say,
0: I want no answer. Erade, wow, yes, century, Yankopon,
4: Jesus.
0: Wafra, Erade, Nema, Yawa, Brabo, Mon century, Erade, Mamma, me, a dancing fat on any mahon. Who, yes, to them,
4: amen.
0: Praise God.
6: Your friend is a fifth content.
0: It's your papa.
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1: Our meeting today takes place against the backdrop of a defining moment for Africa and for the wider international community. While our continent continues to demonstrate remarkable resilience and promise, we also face pressing challenges such as the global economic uncertainty, climate change, food insecurity, public health concerns, and complex security threats. As the host country for the African Continental Free Trade Area Secretariat, Ghana is committed to advancing intra-African trade, industrialization, and economic integration. We look forward to working closely with Gabon to ensure that our businesses, our investors, and more importantly, our citizens are able to benefit fully from the vast opportunities offered by the African continental market.
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3: We see a shortfall of close to 2 billion. Mr. Speaker, the shortfall of close to 2 billion has to do with domestic goods taxes on domestic goods and service. That alone saw a shortfall of 6.8 billion. Mr. Speaker, when you drill down, VAT tells some story. It tells a story that people are not buying, businesses are not flourishing, and that is how come you see a fall in VAT and excise duty tax. You see a fall of 2.3 billion for VAT and excise duty as well. Mr. Speaker, VAT does not respond to the press conferences, the slogans, and the yeah. VAT responds to economic activity. And so far as economic activities is not going on, is not truly moving. The economy is not moving. There was a shortfall of revenue to the tune of 5 billion Ghana upon all the 8 new taxes that the government puts in place in 2025. So that is what we should be asking ourselves. What is happening? What is happening that we are seeing a huge shortfall in our taxes, even though we keep on increasing taxes or coming up with new revenue handles?
2: We any a yeti ye ye honorable abena was say asabena was santo aso biem se capital expenditure no eno so so eba fom pa eno eba fom baye 14.3 billion Ghana cedis afenim finfin ho eti aban ne ba amrahye bedwam no fa Dr. Kesila to forsen so ebedwa nanum no na eye animudwa adwuma no de na bebre wo ho a na onyeye.
3: We see a shortfall of close to 2 billion. And Mr. Speaker, the shortfall of close to 2 billion has to do with domestic goods, taxes on domestic goods and service. That alone, a downward trend of 14.3 billion. And for me, an MP from Etiwa East, where we have the Osino Enyinem Konongo bypass, you not spending on capital expenditure means I am not getting the roads completed. And that is a sad story. So if government comes to say that I'm living within my means, but is not spending in the right places, Mr. Speaker, economic activity is not flourishing and economic, it will not help develop the economy. We are stifling growth by not spending in the right places. Mr. Speaker, again, what I hear the minister talk about is the fact that, yes, they have given money to the assemblies, but have you checked the Auditor General's report that all the 3 billion, the minister increased allocations to the judicial assemblies to the tune of 3 billion, but have you checked the infractions that has also escalated? So you don't just give the monies, but you also strengthen internal controls. Go and check, Mr. Speaker, the infractions increased from 18 million, 134 million in 2025. So that is what we should check. Spend in the right places and make sure the internal controls are strong. Mr. Speaker, one thing that also, raises a lot of concern is an expenditure item in the end of 2025 budget.
2: Ania yeti ye honorable abena was say asare wo ye mrahye bedwani wo etiwa is ne nsem ni nyina wo bon to fa wo si eye no mudwa bi na ban bejaye ne target ni nyina wanu hu ni titru de ye friend 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

0: 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The review does not show improvement in the youth labor market. The speaker, it reports national unemployment at 12.8% over the first three quarters of 2025. But the Ghana Statistical Service puts unemployment among those aged between 15 to 35 at 21.9%.
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2: 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Now we find NDC for more than born 2025 wa. And your MPP for best years na ne young konono. 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Would be to NDC huwa. 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We beat MPP for on kwa. Just we beat wa muama. 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
3: best years under President Akufo-Addo 2017 2018 and 2019 they spent in excess of 40. The budget execution in terms of expenditure for 2017 was 94, 2018.7%, 2019 96.5%. Atufo-Addo in 2025 spent 94.4%. On what grounds are you saying he's not spending? Mr. Speaker, there is no better way of measuring whether a budget execution. In 2017, the revenue execution was more. Overall score was amber. It means that the economy was given a caution. And the reason they gave was that consolidation began, the capital spending and arrears require examination. In 2018, your regular performance was described as weak. In 2021,
2: Ni ye ti ye ye honorable Atta Issa wo ye mrashebedwe ni e wosane rigu on na chye na dwene a ye nsentro ni honorable opon checheku mrashebedwem wo de amaneboy e ba meka wo sekase boy wutie fisompo 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
2: 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Editun central for enim.
3: For these three people, I'm aware that they have resigned. Everybody who is still in office. But I would say that whoever is in office after me is not qualified to contest our election. People have called to check whether their position are affected. I think those ones too has been cleared. For now, any CEO, CEO, if you are contesting an election, you should by now resign. Any managing director at the national level, you are by now supposed to have resigned from your position. There are some coordinators, school feeding, Maslock. They all are part of those who cannot contest election if they have not resigned.
2: We are at TF4, and party no NDC party na acting director of elections and IT Madi Jibril wo no ena ekasaya wo chirim se busumi nsia na twam omo fabre ni bi nka ho enipa miensa pe no omo wa bam omo resign ne yesɛ wo omo ba be pre party position se wan resign a menye wadwene se de bre ni bi beka ho wo ntimi mepre wo omo pre no wo omo a ene beko wo manim
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7: Na wunga sa misi ayo fita asa srecha huma. Na eti brightens. Eye yas whitening toothpaste and then the brush and then we do shimmy
6: and then I was seeing a fee na yas total care gel toothpaste and then the brush ni die e bo wo se ho ban demu ni nyina e ma wonu ye sham
7: oh yes and ukrotrodo yas herba yas whitening and the yas total care gel toothpaste and then the brush abusian chamfa
8: se wo peduduo tu e won kan ha for Leicester Ghana Limited and was 050-161-9588
6: Leicester Ghana Limited and the Yas toothpaste mo ahodo and the brush abedwa so abebu
9: Mummies and daddies, do you know that education plays an important role in the development of your child? 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We offer British and GES curriculum, and we have other extracurriculum activities like swimming lessons, taekwondo, ballet, and all the activities you can think about. Parents have access to an app called EYLOG that you can use to monitor every activity of your child so that you can know your child's development. Remember, the opening time is 6:30 a.m. and the closing time is 6:30 p.m. Wow, this is amazing. Three Butterfly School can be located at East Legon, 8 Pawpaw Street. Connect with us on 055-609-4071. Our website is www.3butterfliesghana.com. 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We learn, play, and grow.
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4: 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E dino ko pa. Enti ya declare se sompa is no more a new station. Enye new kra. Because we must see an ordinary baby, a jet baby that will go with a baby cry. Yeah, I said, a jet baby that will go.

0: 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You don't miss him, air baby down. 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I come, I come at you in a small fruit pee. And now I want to pay them with him, air baby down. Oh, what you want to soon tell for any chairman. Now, indeed, the Quaka can be answered on Intimi and Quaka Makwa. There are 10 African Women Africa Cup of Nations. So, now, to say, no, so, Egusua, Air Coso, Obi, my so, Morocco. Na Enua Games, Mino, Etim, Etitudra, Natas, and Nasam Gracra, Egypt, Etihonum, Ea, Emma, Zambia, Echom, Ekana, Makuma, Kumakuma, Ensiam, Egypt, Antim, Anti, and Yumianum, no Beyonce, oh, Nadia, do Nigeria Forum, AC Forum, and Swat Makwa, create one of Kamakanas, Nigeria Forum, Esa, Ekam, you know, Emma, Malawi, Esom, Ekano, Makum, Makum, Makum, Makum, and Sam, and so Etimon, Enua, Egypt, Elusu, Sexanum, Natas, Nigeria, so. Elusu 3 and so on one of them some at the amone games out on and so a bit about some of your attention on nina and so agent Ghana and say ne Ghana the black queens of Ghana and a Cape Verde man on and so and a airborne tier them some airbro Kimla aqua quoting Kumopi at a 5 June on a pair them come on do to announce a bit at a bronze young quack him last when I'm quoted in Kumaka cram now Kimla that to the chima and Ghana young Gilma young airborne. And yet, your man, friends, I keep Vietnam. Wouldn't say a bear big game now. So, I didn't get some almost sooner. I ye ready say, and also yummy tomorrow. And which amount almost so air pest that they really start. And so, 18 on into small Iraq him lab. And so, 18 to head coach and the Black Prince of Ghana.
1: We're looking forward. We're looking forward, of course, to start up the tournament. We have been in a pre-camp for a couple of weeks. The players have worked hard together with the coaching staff, the wonderful fitness coach Jordan. We have improved our fitness level, and we are feeling that we are ready for coming game now, of course. It's going to be a tough one. The first one, first time with Cap Verde in the Vafcon. So they will for sure play with a lot of passion. We saw the men's team did the same thing in the World Cup. So we expect a tough game, but in the same time, we believe in ourselves. And if we do our things, we can hopefully start the tournament with a win. At least that's our goal and target.
2: Thank you, coach.
0: Etwich etmo ura fan sakim la so non edetu dwana pelum sam edamau ewo etmani no so na odi komo pii nanom e na wasa chem se omo be work hard se de bia na se be bia Ghana the last edition ko non be bia tum duo no omo so be tum work hard na omo so etim atrahonum coach Kim Lars.
1: I know that we will always have a group of hardworking girls that always do their best. So I'm pretty sure that we will see Black Queens that will go for the attack. That we know that at least I will say that we are the best high pressing team in the whole Africa. I know that we have a strong defense. Like I said, we know that we can create chances in many different ways. So I'm really believe in this group of girls. And they're going to do everything to win the game. And that's what you will see tomorrow.
0: And to which it's my Rakim Lassonum, at the 2 John Apelum Sam, at the Amount, and the Mobana DM, group number double, on baby BBI, come beyond my first summer advancing, and so at the free group number him, almost at my advancing, at the free group, almost so 18 million 10 with small runum, at the 2 John Apelum Sam, at the Amananum, and any unit was as they say, a tournament, yeah, I'm Ghana, more target, who as a coach, you know, when I'm about no, and also no ASN.
1: I've learned to know the expectations from the people in Ghana, and I love it. I mean, it was the same with the men's team. Even if they went in the World Cup a little bit as the underdog outside of Ghana, the expectation from the people in Ghana was to go all the way. And I know it's going to be the same thing for us here now. But like I said, I mean, for us, it's clear that we were happy with the bronze medal in the previous Vafcon. I think we did really good. When I came in, I took over a team that normally haven't performed that well in a long, long time. So, of course, 1 year ago, we were happy and proud over the bronze medal. I think we have improved, if you're looking back 1 year, step by step. Also, after the tournament, we have played against good teams like Russia, 28th in the world. We won 4.
0: It went to tomorrow first second lance on element preparation there be be answer on at aqua come the last edition of Ghana in a bronze medal to any mabawa no almost so hear them say we nice we nice silver and gold no them e be team abaisa say omo enough preparation and so it on man opedom sam at the amount ewo 2020 and game sam e be ba so ewo African Women Cup of Nations no yakopia adma no num Ghana yan Cape Verde Capo Verde and e be ka say Cape Verde tenume yan Cape Verde number 5 p.m. na say adma de no and so be team at 8 p.m. Cameroon and Mali and so Ebetim Apple internally and the game Sam and also a team Abasuna head coach Edema Ayana is a couple fed him up on him. Nessa, my mere friend said. Severia and need you, and I said need you. Hence, Edmundin Kumopi. Now, my money, Chima, or Miss Ghana, a very tough game, and let the woman answer on bear quite beyond my first one. Almost even a point, and almost beat my first. My mere friend said, Severia need you, Nessa Manson, and the 2 dry any.
2: Tomorrow's match is very important because it will be our first in the history of the tournament.
3: Simba Sports.
2: We will play with a lot of determination against a very strong Ghanaian team.
3: Simba Sports.
2: We are motivated to give a good game against them.
0: No. My friend said, Severia need you. Then someone was from Eddie Atujanti. That's your motivation there. Next, if you answer it to me, come on. Eddie, mom, away from Honum, Yantin Sim, Nemedi, and Kumaka Cram, and our the blasters are swearing at Yantwas and Bianson, Intiman, come on. Now, to a South West Sibos room, and or your set executive council member, and the Ghana Football Association, and you will say the same. And then my team was well, so Ghana called World Cup, he been Yatiti, some money coach in the Crown Pono. Now, just say that agreement and sweat to my 2 years. Now, you're watching $80,000 and I will swim. Yeah, open on that. So, wait to my jagging bottom. Now, it's smart. Nana Odro Safo Sibosuan Sonam, a kind of a coach, Carlos Kiros, and a contract on SSM, and it's still based on Ghana and Munsumi.
4: You can share on the coach, but you only meet when the coach reports ready. Coach reports based on the report on the Yabache, Yakankan, Adiasco meeting, Yakankan, we are Obia move for motion for acceptance of the reports, whatever it is, and then we take it from there. Esco was supposed to meet yesterday, but unfortunately, you know, I'm saying our president, you know, was supposed to be at the first match or the Morocco, you know, Friday we'll meet. But it's not part of our agenda. But if it is ready, they can push it into our agenda.
3: In some cases, we'll
4: talk about other things, not on the coach. But I believe, say, my coach, you know, match in the training, we share the way we see in Yemen. We can check it, coach with your Manika. And I think so. Everybody there, you know, was liking it. And then we should be able to be convinced, say, coach, you know, a boy. Coach, in Yemen, 1 year, Emmanuel, 3 to 4 months to go to the World Cup and come back. Nobody must say, Emmanuel, right contract, but we wanted to see that Obeboyan now. But yeah, unless you have your own agenda, everybody thinks so far so good. If you should take the team and then run it for some time, it will be better. Knowing everybody, knowing every player, because by now, no, he's knowing every player. And if he comes, like, unfortunately, we don't approve salaries of a coach because we are not the paymaster. And you know, we don't even discuss it. We don't discuss it. There is a marriage between the GFA and the Ministry of Sports, and they are our paymasters. There are some issues they have. That's why when we do our budget for the World Cup, we go and give it to them and then they handle it because it's finances. Don't do that.
0: Nano do Safo on our Port City and the executive councilman by the man, the Ghana Football Association. Next one is from Editude Anona, former Ghana. That's a Black Stars Management Committee member, former Vice President of the Ghana Football Association. Era Georgia Free Switch Rima. That's a quote, Carlos Kiros. That's a extra time and a Auburn or DM. Who said more demand or run a cobweb on? And who has a best I can't say on Twasso? No need to asset coach at the Magana.
5: coach ya ye din kwe ubu sami say yema no to aso me the answer is no. In recent time, name one coach who has opted for a defensive tactics our winning cup. Tell me, the Arsenal supporter I was following until I met Arsene Wenger 101 in Japan. He was coaching a team called Nagoya Grampus A, and I saw his style of coaching and all that. Coach Arsenal, and watch how Arsenal used to very attacking my
6: even club level,
5: and they did not work. If we maintain this coach a year or two down the line, you better have a coach supermarket. It is because tell me, in appointing a coach for the Black Stars, tell me, Yakofa Avram Grant, Grana Ghana first win, I'm going to 50 something plus. What is a 73 or 4 year old coach motivation to coach? Tell me, what is his motivation? A DNA, a motivated sir coach will say, me the Ghana coach be. This one is retirement. So or yeah, Benjamin go up retirement. Trust me. A coach who wants to challenge and to achieve and wants to prove something. This coach, I don't see him like. When we said it before on Otuado, people thought we didn't like it. But if I have a coach, now say equalize against Niger and TC Park as well.
0: And so no two coach, now say oh boy against Nasa Namibia and I said Niger. Now, we know so TC Park as we know when he's ever said Ghana and Crampunum, when I sweat to me, touch like I said, coach, Adam Oman, and you're smart, former Blasters Management Committee member, and watching him, former Ghana Football Association Vice President, you're right, George Efri and Sonom, and the two John Pedro, Sam Eddie Amor, young friend Yanis, and also, then Fanny Chimo, our man and farmer, and Sam Sonom, intimate and to us. For the Chimo, RS White, you know, video students now soon for you know, Queen of Honor, Mimian and Naya, aha. Hey, on any day, I'm wearing a bus with my couple and my dear Ben Archie. While I'm photo shooting, while I'm crying, into the funny chimu. Now, so then, come on. Now, you'll be answering intimate and come on. Now, the attendant said Marcus Rashford. Now, Rashford, according to your chairman, and near my Echoes of Manchester United team nine, and now my four week account on a cramp on all United team often. I said, call football, Manchester United team is a sea. So, one of you and my other United, so on. If it's my final to my pay for that, Marcus Rashford.
7: It's reactionary. If your direction's always changing, you can't expect to be able to win the league. Yeah, you might win some cup tournaments, but it's because you do have a good coach and you do have good players and you have match winners in your team. You're not there by accident. Like, this is what some people forget. So yeah, we've been way below where we deem United to be. But then if you take like a step back, which I've been able to do, especially over like the last 6 months, what do you expect? People say we've been in a transition for years. To be in a transition, you have to start the transition.
0: Eti konfobio United team na se oma obi asese oma na je se nyada Manchester United coach we by any transition still dia be ya na be antje se na se we refer se Marcus Rashford enso Edarjuan enso Maresca e head coach na se manager e de Manchester City boboko no pense akwa kwodin kumopi na otimo no se enema je se Guardiola e enom eno no super so baba to as nemu onom se start no obe fetis some challenges kaka no ka ka Manchester City supporters some come akwa to me enema so no e betu asan se o fence a girdle and the footsteps on and on Enzo Maresca Ediso.
8: Does it feel quite daunting having to follow in the footsteps of Pep Guardiola?
9: Depends in which way you take. For me, it's a privilege because, again, I think I consider some of you, all of you, consider Pep probably the best coach, the best manager in the last 20 years. So for me, it's a privilege. As I said, it's also a challenge because we saw that after this kind of manager always the club struggle. I know that. I'm aware of it.
0: And tonight, the two reference and some rest comes on. And the two don't appear some at the amount of reference Cristiano Ronaldo. Nelson only Anas, and when he come up, I can't want some natural open. No, I am now. It's a season once more to us when I say, when so what to us as a scar Ronaldo, a demanding on and also 18 hours. So now Ronaldo, Afibia scar on your own team. Nice, a quarter you ask me team. Not as you know, Afibia, I'm just to be beyond a year from Ness almost. Say something like 25 million pounds. I know what you mean. Now, what you know, says Ronaldo. And I'm here to see Ronaldo. I swear to you, I'm here to for him. And I'm here Ronaldo. I'm here to ask him for Ronaldo. And I'm here to ask him for him. I'm here to ask him for him. I'm here to ask him for now, this is a point of fence of Bruno Fernandes, almost been a senior channel, so about twice of a senior kind. And I'm an announcer, Pobocona, just go for a door, see, and catch a Man City supporters, and Sam Munya with the best coach or reference, and some rest canon on a sweat map by Nema Bitmatan City team.
10: Yeah, so most of the guys they've had opportunity before to work with him. I haven't met him before, so I'm really looking forward. I think he has a.
0: Internu eche chima se boy fans Josko Vadron sonom e da tuja no misem e da ma na ye di kan ka to se na se Chelsea yare so money did the boy need for me no tina se sem over fans Danny Welbeck and na se Jordan Henderson na ano ana no na de be kan se pimpon fo pin as e baso fans Xabi Alonso na we chima oni nanim dentia 2 points e akwase opo pimpon fo mienu amon be so makan e da ma Chelsea bo ku no
6: about turning this place back into a fortress.
11: Yeah, we need to build not just
3: Simpasports
11: football ideas as well, to build a good mentality, a competitive mentality, how we want to compete, how we want to perform when the moments are tough, how we come back from those moments with
0: Hey, tell me now, as a football idea, catch him, and as a brabby, be on some at my center, which one old basin, say, I and I'm moving across and for my boss, and my command to one in him at the oil at the end of the dance, and what the man goes around, only ever pound and now to an hour canon. It is Savio Ronson. Now, Antonio Rudiger, almost after, sir. German national team on Nessa Paraguay, and so Timmy, you are money from World Cup on 16 and while I'm catching a teammate in Zaman, and that Nessa win a national team on Miss Matima Jabo. Now, no, it's so real first of your club and our Babana point on Rudiger Betwasu and us on to us now Rudiger Chima. So, Penian, I didn't say on Mammy Saka on one account, Webb, no, so I'm 22 at this at my German national team on, and so 18 El Honomana, Maroka said, Dan. Now just say it's a FIFA. Now say European nations from Omo Kamu says so real fans say Jennifer Tuna and I say I and the Rus will be on one day by no watching them. Now say FIFA ratio no person talk a cry Edmund investors be so while nice had no person so turn FIFA shall be Edmund private investors almost on about your church in JJ Palm and so the two real fans say Gianni Infantino and so it was a Vinny Etna Vinicius Junior and Onibe Biako and so your Arsenal support and I could say with. Says him to say hi, and if anybody says Vinum, only be a Biaco, Tramadu Pomoconum, not Twasson, Esnacada, Remadu Pomoconum. Now, just go far to America, you want to answer problems, a pernum, or may have singers from Paris Saint Germain, or Sabbath 22 days, so at the Amatima Fence, you want to ask 18 or Nazitani, but it can't got on. The opening, I say, France national team, a little Bruce, about the first wedding, and I'm playing France with team unit channel. Catch a France supporter senior, someone now would turn us after so few Real Madrid. Now, as I say, national team, I could say, team, I could not pursue Kuchi, not an also 8 minute team, France, and so 8 months, 12 small penon, and after John Pedro, some at the Amarcas and Roger Timam. Now, just someone come out to a present France, and it's about a season amount. And then, only GDO, woman, say, I had that World Cup with France, so my first present. And submit my free mutant from a few months. So I just want to answer to Nemo or Baba Sisha Nema, Nebby Panson, and so Etim Aqua Kamakmana, Roy Ken, and so I didn't come back at a far real fence, Michael Carrick, and send a muddy monster who knows Elbobo or Manchester United Bubukunum.
12: Should be fuming. He should be raging. He said there he's not too angry. He's happy with the effort. They've lost 3-0 in a derby game. He should be fuming. He should be raging. And he's an emotional guy, but when he's talking about the effort of players, but you got to, I think they're a decision maker. He's talking about moments, but football games are decided by moments. But there's always seems to be moments of the opposition that United at this moment in time, and I'm including teams like...
0: Hey, no, no, Rocky, what did you say? Or if I said Michael Carrick, no, it's my age, Mama Beyonce, no. It's me, aye, come on, to quite an ayunko. Na I'm yard much, and I dare come beyond a dimsum, Eddie, Abre in a chief on the yard. See, I say now, sorry. Now, Ghana today, no, my mea could swaggle, Abuajan, or the monk, my chum, on the team, no canning in arm. Abbot was none upon my musum, among Eddie Abre, quite an production working in arm. Men saw making canoe from his Safo, Canton, Camino, rich Betmines. It's in team feeling from a come on, Eddie, MIT. Even Sunday, come on a pain, a little pop sports room, Eddie, every year. Sorry, Ghana today. 12 so we don't see you now, my master.

0: Yadia Sedema Endpoint Homeopathic Clinic, if you say, what your endpoint, Edema, Yarian, Wabini, Dia, Endpoint Homeopathic Clinic, is a Branabeja, your supper pay, betting me up, one more to me, a jam would not so empty Bomodia, say, one in a beco nakrana. Shana spent as a corner, so Kumasa Chronoma boy here Tama, community 22 and Krabataba Kono home. And the Dahono. At the end point of your party clinic, it can't be in tea any day. Some pa Ghana today, any Ghana speaks here, Debra Wano Payansana, no watch pepper, Reverend Professor Joseph Asafo Du, theologian, clinical psychologist. Baba Betinas and what is some power up study, Jimmy Dino Abro. Now, and then a guest in a billion Shradia Maupa and Opey. Three butterflies schools. That we are bar time as a wood team and as a woba and yabosumi, ensia, ecosy, and fienum. Now, who pays a cool, add an acquire, beveni ye, aquadano, we will learn, we will play, we will grow. Now, a three butterfly school. Now, three butterflies school ye. British and GES curriculum and Omodi Yejuma. One more extra activities, BT says swimming lessons, Tankwandu, Berlin, and then you can't come home. About time, a brass was a woke, Juma, and tis a banana bosumi and sa. But what you banana bosumi and sa. Bosumi and sa could see in fear and no more. Fanebra, Nayan Shan and Mawate. One more the app will be so by a funny EYLOG app, a honor, which me monitor with child's activity. Aquadane modem bo, na good die, ninini mu, na disuemu. Bosumi and sana so, as I said, we Juma. Baby, I would do a banner air corner, and who here, papa? If you send your baby and I bet me do a banner, what baby or ha, woman shark, what danny ye, Nancy, or babya, or banner or yet to toffee, what could I get to a pecheno? Bosumi and son, old in a choir, baby, ye, dear mawa, a year three butterflies school. Yammy, I do my summer school, no, a basso from 3rd August, Ness, and I watch you send Neno, Miss Samuel Juada, a Juada Ebay, na summer school, no, I shall see a 3rd August, ekosi 31st August. It is Nkwadano wo fie na wo pe baby do makwa me so de bra Facebook page wo be hwe Nkwadano wo mo kitchen be hwe Nkwadano ne mo mudidi agro be hwe Nkwadano ne made wo mudisu ade be hwe wo swimming class. Catch them young. A year three butterflies school. It's where your bantam mummies and daddies. A mamma worry cry. They come for three butterfly schools. Said your mamma from 3 months to 5 years. Now, when him dear, the school no, and no pass 6:30. No, my be, or more poor and rest 6:30. 12 hours in more, 12 hours now, do back on mobi. The opposite will be a bit me. I hear. One more chance here, and no pass 6:30. No, my pon and numerous 6:30. It would open a choir, Miss Ah, three butterfly screen, come up and tell me, come one time for one come. I got 3 months of paper, maybe be sure and go down the goom hoko. You been your 12 hours in more, Eddie, I would juma a quabba, a drum numerous 6:30, and no baba fauba. A year three butterfly school. British and Ghana Education Service curriculum, and nobody a juma. A year school, a wooch, a won't sing. Show one more 8 Popo Street, Ewo East Legon, Eben Malcolm. No, one more Ewo 8 Popo Street, East Legon, Eben Malcolm. At Ewo East Legon, and Patam was school way, and I may come for them 3 months to 5 years. Three Butterflies School, between me a friend, was 055-6094071. Mr. Offrey, enquiries be our person, we be a 055-6094071. 055-6094071 TBM 055-6094071. Moko omu website at www.3butterfliesghana.com. 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Kasana Traminua Water Hajia Special Local Foods Boye Ama Bibia Etimia Koso Sabredi Menko na Oduman Kumanchiame Menko Mana Kwaba Bema na Memo Kwaba.
1: Ya eno ma me don don hima
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0: 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PhD near there.
1: Prayer, hard work and dedication.
0: PhD.
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1: Empire ni ye number one.
0: I say we come empire we na we kwajufu a enkosi aga.
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0: 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E ba ti say we ye juma na ye di egu ankura tokuro demu.
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0: 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Me say you can't fail.
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1: if you can't beat them
0: you join them
1: brother kan
0: ay ay ay
1: because ye no ye ne nyame ne nam
0: amo ene wo tane ne ma
1: ese
0: say wo di ayi joseph akoto prison no
1: now ye no prime minister
0: ye odi ye ay so odi na koto amene mu no
1: wo di shadrach meshach ne abednego
0: etu
1: wo je

0: I've all we are now prostrated before the king. King Jesus.
1: No.
0: King Jesus. We say, indeed, Jesus is Lord.
1: Yeah, ninya mena mwa.
0: Yensro. Eti, we yen crunchy and swear them up, baby. I will be only a mena media mensro.
1: Mensro.
0: If we say, there were 2 minutes to see the Ovia.
1: Right, yeah.
0: And if God is for you,
1: who can be against you?
0: Ish, I know you.
1: Yehowa no work on. Wa ya wodia.
0: Eh.
1: 2 minutes I was one on. We deriving in 2 minutes or day yes, near man get and get no. We deriving different. We are far different.
0: If God is for you. Ish.
1: Oh dear, my mini make you kino.
0: Exodus 33:19.
1: And the Lord said,
0: uh-huh.
1: I will cause my goodness to pass in front of you. And I will proclaim my name, the Lord, in your presence.
0: Amen.
1: And I will have mercy on whom I will have mercy. And I will have compassion on whom I will have compassion.
0: Nyame sorry, you know. Otenase, you know. Obo ni wiasi wiye. Now, wura 2025, you know. March one, what's not saying or say, me choose to have mercy and compassion on station B. And you say, Rade, Oduman Kuma,
1: Eyahwaya.
0: Because I say, I will choose to have mercy on the Amiya,
1: Niamepe,
0: Pen, and Mihune Mobo. It's in Yame sorry and in the sovereignty, no, no, say, and ne, and me present me who
1: station B Mobo.
0: And you say, Papa, now, why I was oh, your friend is some park,
1: SOMPA, ACCRA, some park.
0: I say, Papa, I know sorry, yeah. Who person will show be kindness? Why not person will show the kindness?
1: Yes, some pack.
0: What's there some pack cra? Hey, what's me and let me person me you be papa?
1: Me shano.
0: And I'm missing yes, papa. Now, why not person will shano? What's there some pack cra?
1: Hey.
0: And you say, Rady, what's who person will doom will be? Who's who ni pamobo?
1: Domino.
0: Now, why you want you so who person who stays in
1: the domino?
0: Why not person who ni mobo say? Hey, some pack cra. It's a nanya who power tina na hini muno. Ah, what didn't the goodness and wash you? Baby, Oshiegu ya some park.
1: Mammy, and you say, therefore, God has mercy on whom He wants to have mercy, and hardens whom He wants to harden. Mwa, mwa,
0: what is
1: the teacher? Hono, Yami, I said, I am a Madim Panina with the teacher.
0: It's yet, Eja. Eh, already born, you go say, and the minko, and the minyan coupon cocon, wanted that. And the minko, and the minyan coupon cocon. Fisanya mina meshira meho,
1: mint,
0: and your nyan coupon, na ya missa, minyan coupon, washira
1: me,
0: and ya mina mayo, a year dinna, and the minko, and the minyan coupon, and the minko, and the minko, and the minko, and the minyan coupon cocon. Fisanya mina meshira meho, and your nyan coupon, na ya missa. Minyan coupon, Wesira me. I am Makanimi Denji.
1: Mo!
0: And a boy. Papers, papers, when they go.
1: Mammy, daily guide the buyer. Or buyer, say, near walking in Iyan, she ran a bass on Pasono. And one walker. It's the new crusading guide, he said. What crusading in
0: Sirabosano.
1: And at the publisher, the guy. And also, sir. Who are publishing?
0: And also, publishing.
1: And our chronicle in Seminole. What chronicle in Nina? Come on. What is the quotation at all?
0: And you number 2 your metro to na la ye be po anamato
1: that's
0: it means me o daily graphic wa so was out of wo kan so mpaka se ebo nimu no Gabonese president
1: I
0: Nguema
1: Olise in fact
0: a 3-day state visit and wo hasi and the hasi
1: Clifford the din back no
0: and don't leave autistic children behind
1: necessary.
0: Where your managing director the Guarantee Trust Bank Limited wono asembia e wono so so e de atuja and na enu so so e de hasi yi. And you want something in a edit ha or more bainty or banana,
1: mammy.
0: Ya banana ya ba.
1: Ya bo. Ya ba. Ya no no. It's on say, say, awesome. Now, sum ye. Now, sum wa kumum. On say, dedication wa PhD no. Dedication na wa chino. No. So, de ka hua. And one catch you know.
2: Yen na yet yes some
1: pa. Sans we are singing as some pan way.
2: Yen na yet yes some pa.
1: Be a se won't
2: yen na yet yes
1: some pan one.
2: Yen na yet yes some pa.
1: Now be it in a way, Tibia.
2: Yen na yet yes some pa.
1: Oh, you go see a Yabo Yaba.
0: I don't run a vision.

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2: 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Yaba sompa sompa.
1: But in a rhapsody for better than ten
0: minutes. 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
1: Yewi ana. 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
0: If
1: the Reverend Professor Joseph
0: Osafo. 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
1: ho adwuma. 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
0: Ma me ne me hya se free the new crusading guide.
2: You
0: crusading guide say ono so aba. Na o tie so
2: sompa.
0: Essence hana nsamne ye ka. 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Na nano na nsane ne Vakofo Voter Aluminium Company. Workers here call demonstration. Ibrahim Mahama so besi wo.
1: Ehin fo.
0: Vakofo workers no.
1: Ah so besi.
0: Ibrahim Mahama so besi wo.
1: Ah mo bo no so bo wo.
0: O say I have no interest not offered to acquire Vaku. And wo me dey atone so.
1: And so much chat
0: to so. I want to try to so. I say threatens to sue into obesu. CPS for no how much pay your cash ebomu. Almost 30.7 billion Ghana cedis gap be that media budget review no. Ni nyina ya unfunded project ya your fiscal space you know. But aban say won ko ho. 1D1F ka ho wase wagai. Ayi agenda 111 e ka ho. E no aban say won ko ho. Aban tie bi your friend no Emmanuel Ababio. Iokofo declare wanted. What you wanted mine? Baby, on them be among conscience, say police for you, for you know, economic and organized crime office. First, near from serious fraud office. One more, you know, money away, you know, allegedly. In the Remonacha, so here, no one brana or an inch to mine. Ewa hasi, ewa ha. Independence on trial. The fight for Ghana's anti corruption soul. In the Anohonsem, Kisia Jabin and Infuni Daha, which means I had no come, my lord. Now I pay a friend, my pigeon more become my lord, and I will try and Infuni in the Betoha. Ah, the new crusading guide, Eddie Biaba. Now, I, Mammy, Sarajas, I for Kane, Dom Cabina, Mirasibi, what the Abba was here? Uti, baby, ah, Unisay, I trust him. Unisay, who do rather say, Sandy Papa, Apostle Emeritus, Engineer, Professor, Mufana, I can't answer, Doctor. 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Dagbon delegation, Edward Chenna him, visiting a medical car, the Ghanaian publisher, Mono, woman, the Honsam Ediaco, and now was signed there by and watch, I say, in fact, Apostle Kajesa for dear. Now, a life beyond the ordinary, a moon sam kakra, a waha, a war page 3, and also so a war chronicle, more, or the Honsam kakra, Ediaba. Now, be quiet. Quarry protest, yeah, nra, yeah, they want some a buy, a war, hot bites, war. Now, one more swiftly, or two for us, one bra. Now, I'm wrong, one, yes, ah. A company, yeah, I'm saying from day shine quarry. Now, why day shine? Yeah, what say, or mine, woman, echo, Yamanenka. In Tinano, nra, placards, and so. Now, I actually say, Exodus 14:14, mammy, what's wrong? Exodus 14:14.
1: Exodus 14:14.
0: Was it when you come,
1: oh,
0: two for back one, mamma?
1: Oh, okay.
0: And ra, are you for, be quiet. One more demonstration, one more. One more man can say, Yamme Belcom, Mamma. What was when you come no tune for Belcom? And say, the almost flow to
1: Momo Munya me dee,
0: and I'm assuming Munya me dee,
1: and to be obi fruit to
0: be fruit to for.
1: Okay,
0: aha. Mamma, me dee, we are our chronicle. I say, young King Kine, 2 Timothy chapter 2, verse number 23. 2 Timothy chapter 2. Verse number 23. Bro, for say, have nothing to do with the foolish. Have nothing to do with the foolish. Ignore controversies. You know that they breed quarrels.
1: Yeah, and who here? A waste of time.
0: Eja fatri ni so so mami.
1: Eja.
4: Where the Bible now come?
1: Where you the canonization of the Bible. Second Timothy 2:23.
0: Have nothing to do with the foolish.
4: Upon
1: Fufronua. Where you poor at a woman or chocolate
0: into our catcher Ghana for 8 years from passe. Have nothing to do with the foolish.
4: Na unquasia echinye
1: ya pom nya botene kan yi
4: na unquasia echinye gia won fansua hwe no de
0: gu ignore controversies. You know that they breed quarrels.
4: If you say wonim say e de ntokwa ba
1: apa misrok e kan 2 Timothy 2:23 twi ne mam ye to bo asneka me interfere na won bo akabro for man nka twi ne ngo
4: Timothy, Paul on one more chocoma Timothy, dear tossing me, no. It's a yemen, then can cancel do me answer. Now, quasi a chin ye, dear. Ah, one fancy, I hear no dear goo, if it is a unum was a eden toquaba.
1: Now, quasi a chin ye, dear. One fancy, I hear no dear. If it's a unum say eden toquaba,
4: no crap.
1: Nessay, ye wore a chin ye, dear, ye quasia.
0: Yen fa nsua re.
1: Bo so de won bosse won kasa bi. 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
0: boro.
1: Ngo me ko be kasa sa bi o. Ko se ye chi be kasa sa bi o.
4: Eh. 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
1: Ye nti yan ha ye ho.
0: En so so so. Because ye nsa nkwase ye chi nye ye nsa fa nsua hwe.
1: Where did you see the ma, prophet Dr. Kofi Oduor?
4: No, correct.
1: No, because we no Bible no. That's
4: what I said.
1: Baby, I had to foolish be a
0: woman. Woman. Now I know the last week. What kind of foolish be a
1: Dr. Kofi Oduor, prophet, man of God. Bible no. Verse be a foolish woman. Woman.
4: No, correct.
1: It's where I'm making 2 Timothy 2:23. Me, I sure say,
0: oh, Dr. Wahoda.
1: Okay. Prophet Dr. Kofi Oduor
0: with Nkwasi Achin,
1: yeah. Well, yes, who are you, Sukra Dada? It's one of the crowd with this one.
0: No credit.
1: One thing, Crawford.
0: Aye. Do you count who started Nkwasi Achin, yeah?
1: Now, said Obesi, I cannot crowd or say, or can it be or say, Nkwasi
0: Achin, yeah?
1: Me to think of. I'm born a bit young.
0: Into a semi-an, so Nkwasi Achin, yeah. Emfa, Yemfa, Shiandiano. My answer
1: is also. It's some power up so the Nabi free. Upon that, but 1 minute in the MIT form.
4: Mamma, many a sansam no crater, no, so the idea be a camera say, be a way searching your corona.
1: What do you kind of call?
4: There regard the work crater, a day, but could be a barbetua, me who posts in him for near. Who could a nurse in him, what china gaga gaga, now we is he were touching my crobble. na sent training college ho wonu mo se wo mo ye o ye kire na koko wie ne nipa nan ya so wo mpen che wo krata fa 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
1: my prison time was not
4: easy
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5: Anke fi abede. 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Now, by Mumwa, you are Shama, why did you say? And now, Collins, my book of the day, Shabu for, who will see you to Miss Samu, Mumano, obey your Timano, let the communication of the Patron Pamano, and now find, let the communication of our Pum Katamaso, or Snorko, and not find me, I don't remember, or Kakuno, or call my Kitate, Bidna Chama, and now, I'll put you up for you, the Patron National. Anna Abigail, Nasa Mogaza, and after my wife for Tapone, Tamami Pony, with Kuma Mifatu, Kuntuma, Obana, Charlotte, Umagaza, Mamekoma Samso, Mifatu, Mukoto Shiam is their papa, papa, Timothy, two to enter it. 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Aba on wow. 8 years you for a month. Years ya we. We. We kibi kibi we. MP ni.
1: Meda se otama son ABC o kase fi abede 0260196064 and 0260196065 aha eye sumpa 106.5 FM Accra Ghana Today ena wuti ene bra swing eye Ghana Speaks. Hello
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7: 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Or time, think about who the last woman said, Men from Koya Dimla. 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Now, I said, you are from
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10: 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And also, there's a Mahama, also kind of being in the picture. So, you have a young man,
9: medanse entinero ya no achia dome fo amaye 0260196064 and 0260196065 ahia sompa 106.5 fm Accra. Hello,
11: hi,
9: yes, ajani money
11: tell me na bi obere mo le kasa no ajani mo be I'm going to go to the house.
12: Hey,
13: where dear man, phone for you cry. Me do coffee. I just need my how papa.
12: I na make chance. We make you free alone.
13: I come from far. Eben cry. Na say ABC. Ana Collins cry. Ana Collins
12: simple. Don't go far. Kind of fishy. I'm very much like that. I'm not getting money.
13: Mami Tiwa.
12: Mati. Mami.
13: Yes.
12: Aya yanka. The quarry and Chegan of war. You also program as a first person in France, never go the kicker do by the Nanka, maybe some say, never no word, you know, if you say, Ben, and I bet do her. Ah, politics in that say a gun of war, special MPP fool. It may be, you papa Kufuado, Bran or Bano, the Kuni, you want to see the also on Tibida. Anna, my summer and new one, my number boy a day. She did not know your 4 city. Dollar no for city. What the city now you hata. Because Joe Ebo Bakufa Rubesi, so no, the Kuruneya, eh? I don't know who won Huanka. Petro, for not Galo, not a litter, not Ebo Bakufa, do not on a head. Some of the Susi, who or more, a year 5 kilo now, yet on Ebo Bakufa Rubesi 200 and 180. And then you bring them on ne, Mahamaba Abba, a year. 70 cities, a more 80 cities, and in the new affair, a blue bag, a cooper table near 2,000, and near 500.
13: Me dance be mena nyami enshaw bebre 0260196064 and a 0260196065. Hello.
14: Hello.
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13: You avoided. 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
14: You manage your key for another pay. Now, as I say, Elena, again, we are no kind of group who we say after gendarity, home cry. Mopa, or the same, radio, no so, no more about 200 is a good one, my Namuko, and the movie are Namunam and go for so SS. And the Air Force will make Muno, and now who be there a woman near my and anybody that's any ever any human. 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Not very fairly, 6 cities. She said, you know, and we are Missy Casua, me back 10 cities from Quasiman to Casua. Now, a body of three or memoir, a kind of example, which is in the moon, but you also, yes, it says, come on, one more of the ground, I'm over 297. Is it me where I need one of the
13: me dance bemena 0260196064 and a 0260196065. Hello.
15: Hello.
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16: yebusa te mini aba
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16: e shempase
13: ani e won pase de me nya ho ahye
16: na mini aba
13: yes
16: e de o ma penya mo me wo yedin din din din mini kaka ka mi din pie tani bitu so e
13: oye wa de en kakran kakra
16: I'm a lawyer, mega international organizer for NPP. Nana Boachi, first vice. And I had the area just every book of the year. Hmm, you know how to come to your own council. Yeah, ma. Yeah, no, so who knew most of it? Omka, no, my candy, blame us as I come to Kufuado, and I could go out of Paris when you told me, say, and here, see, you're two of the Kufuado. Any two Abatia Kubado. What about what's a reception? And they are cutting him up while they are mostly a Kufuado pencil. And every year by Torch Barco, 5 cities. Yes, I can see you. Get you up. Tinda, Timumi and Sir, at the quarter, I'm on 5 cities. Then Nebarco, 5 cities. You have your mind, you crow. And you could jump up with a man, and you know what to do. Who was someone mostly in my client talk?
13: Oba
16: ima anatanya mwa sumbinka.
13: Nana mwakuni?
16: Pachao onwa.
13: Yo, nana, me mwakua ba yensu anu?
16: Mifanchi ya kese ya ma income national chairman. 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I pay what comes to 24-hour economy. I over the market family and say, I buy it. Who would go as far and if you have no way, and I can pay you over 15 months and you jump, Kay. Never a problem to you, jump, Kay. You come to the way, and you might agree, I'll take you up and let them know what is the 18 cities. And they say, I was about to get over for.
13: Medanse nana mwako eni etene nkano 0260196064 and 0260196065 hello
17: what do you
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13: 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I don't know what you're doing. I don't know what Eh wa uni anono mi enko. 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
18: 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I'm not even talking. And then you did the base. I can get from every year. What did you give me? If you give me, I'm not only a man. I'm not a car to put in that. I don't want you. And you have a and you catch that. And this year, you can get forever.
13: Medan Sinana, so we do a drink trap by me for you chat to a crowd. Hello.
19: Hello.
13: Me patcho, do you read your name? Why not? You have feedback or has a nine to Cassani Wadaroma. Hello.
19: Hello.
13: Yes. Good morning. Good morning.
19: The woman say, "Government MPP is power." And then I say, "Yeah." 2 years ago, my what did you catch our news? Thank you, government. We complain and ask for it. 6 years ago, we move the data. I don't know when you came. I want to hear. You go work up, Baba.
13: Yo, yadase. 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
20: ma me sign phd ninti
9: okay prayer hard work and determination
20: dedication
9: and
20: prayer hard work and dedication ninti
9: okay
20: we have nothing to do with the foolish
9: okay it's true
20: ignorant controversies
9: them
20: because we know that they breed quarrel.
13: I intend pentoqua. Until you do rhapsody, you have to be able to do it. Now, you have to be able to do
20: it. You have to Ghana Education Service.
13: Oh, almost so.
20: Okay. Okay.
13: Mate,
3: be updated. And pay M for money, dear. Will Baby, I pay
13: I saw no book lawyer could do upon Chrome or Boss and Paros or build capacity. But would also be updated?
3: Yes.
13: What patches?
3: At the end, you know, I was a Unia Bribi, Ehunu, and Sana Wako. And the dear Wusiano, dear Waddy Kayako, she be free no home. Nefe, Shas, ye, now bet me. Now, sir, there was your boss on once as I wap am dad and no.
13: Okay.
3: Baby, your car, sir. Okwase ano manto kwaba na nafuno frefra asotro
13: ano so ho
3: han no apam dada
13: 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Your friend, dear Yamisha, Nakosia Guabo, you bet me a friend, a cousin Shra. 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
0: 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Wo die free ye. Na ye customize ne mawo. 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Ni aya mawo kama. Yes, we take orders for every occasion and you can customize the price of your orders based on the kind of proteins you like at a very affordable price. And to say say di obie nim say just hot kinky and noa and ye deserve ya wahu just bakery ewo domain commercial bank in chenwa and to freyen and wo 025 6068832 na yen customize wo orders ne mawo nefa sebo wo say di wusi pen pepe just hot

0: 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So, Frobi, nakashani se Abna Ruthie. I was sompa 106.5 FM. Oh, this sompa delight, ha bro. Thank you, baby.
1: 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In the stillness of the morning, before the noise of the day begins, there is a sound rising. A sound of prayer, a sound of power, and a sound of victory.
2: Yamawa Kwaba was some perfect service. I was some party vile some par reduce.
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4: 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I offend a Sumpa Rhapsody.
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4: A bossu effi eduada, ecosi effiada, and upon what she was seeing upon do pepe, 8 a.m. to 10 a.m. Antishia radio counselors, Reverend Professor Joseph Osafwadu, or your clinical psychologist, now your theologian, our being what Abrabo. Any Akosia Guabuaje, and will reduce a Juada Ecosi Efiada, 8 a.m. to 10 a.m. Now Benya Abrabo Munyansa, Ebamo, one more SCCE, Sabi Bimpo, and Ecoso Abrabo Mua. 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Now what do one more SCCE? In a world filled with pressure, emotional burdens, broken relationships, and silent struggle, some power of Sodi emerges as a timely and transformative radio counseling program designed to bring healing, clarity, and hope to individuals and families. 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

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Ye ba ha on 8 o'clock every day be out to Friday to 10 o'clock. I want me say eye sompa rhapsody. 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Ah enam sompa 106.5 FM and the Maji Medjane e habeye de basa. 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Life must be lived structured on purpose, goal directed, and you must be guided by others. 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

0: 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Are you a trained licensed clinical psychologist? 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
1: 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Na emre bi ma me se no ye Methodist ni.
0: Okay.
1: Ani o se u se Methodist o mo ya sorry obi ti bi ka sa da se ho ma funny mu ka sa. Now I hear that says the Lord. Any other?
0: Okay.
1: Or say that, mommy, be your bomb pan. I said, oh, may ye call Cassa, Yammy, and Concrete, and Cassa, so, Mimma, may your own Concrete, and me, Chapman, and Missy, and Chow.
0: Hey, Uncle Brazil, Uncle Brazil, Chapman, what you are. Amazing. And to where you're cotto.
1: Okay.
0: Prof. Yeah, I'll cover you.
2: Okay, I'll cover you.
0: Aha, some part from the way, no, yeah, some part rhapsody. I'm going to say, what a tipa. 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And then, no, my person, me know, a ding come on. 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No more touch my cra. 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Na, de, na, ninioma, the different developmental milestone. A dia nante, a kechi, a big grand, and a nin, diano. Anqui Ghana hano yani ye osan microphone na cause I tell say what happened what caused it in tell me say sacre and what been enu here prof one here nante mi
2: you prof and the pay die me da my telephone ni ahwefo nyina ase kwa ya yenya na yensue ba be che adwene kakra e wo sa topic hu em se stane wa kanu no empempi no awofo e kwa awoso a obia wani gie mu se obekwa kwu no na ne ba no bibia ye kama
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0: Insuage
2: now, insure your team. 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
0: Now, and then, yeah, now, Uncle Fubis, I say. 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Obi atomedro. 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What do you find? And numbers no.
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1: Wow.
0: Ha, I ain't to more yeah omo yi.
1: Prof terms no, if you wa is eh me pan say maybe it is autism.
0: Mhm.
1: Akrebi wa abun say na or epileptic.
0: Mhm.
1: Yewo disability bi wa no de e can dip na hun say they say bia yewo no no. You say they o can hydrocephalus nitini e kese enti wo. Ebi so wa ho de wo. Ebi e intellectual. I don't know, difference, let's say.
0: You. So, your cancer disabilities are, your can physical, your can visual disabilities, and your developmental disabilities, dear, a can abofana adri ni. And your can find a Down syndrome, your Tet Down syndrome.
1: Okay.
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0: 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Nti wo ye owofo bi na wo hu say oba no onhwe wanim. 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E different from ma wa wo ma na say. E different from kola wo hu mo na. To an amount him. E say Early detection. Leads to early intervention. The early intervention, ne be boawo. 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
1: wow
0: and when you're 38 ono na youngest professor of sociology at Cambridge University
1: ah
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1: na te say obi akwa no enya sa da na
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0: 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So, then Pimpino, or more mother, I dress a fallosome, or much a woofie.
1: Oh, much, oh,
0: to obey and not doctor say, we me a mushia,
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0: 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This is a man that drowns our da. 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A colana made you. In fear do me, you and on the share colan. To my men, they say, or no crass, eh? Just an abra bono, because 12 years in 1 year, you mother.
1: 1 year, you mother, our day.
0: It is a say, a juma cra, a pe, and a hunya, I hear dear man. The baba copeno, no.
1: Wow.
0: 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And tia wofo, contemn, o contemua, o bano, be bibe timmy a friend in mwaba. And Colani be a computer scientist.
1: Mm.
0: When you and your baby, a friend of Farida, we are computer engineer. Because wow. 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
1: Wow.
0: So, autism, near dear Dinina, kakra kakra. And yet, to say a ye dear Nanso, Ubemus Obano, and no moon to be a benimo. 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Ubons Obano, and ne, with me, ye and ye may be. So, in Tiawofano. Your examples be brave. I bet
1: no, Monsieur Mamma, may I say? Yeah, but you have a school. Maybe say his school, and no, Monsieur Mamma, I was for Montime, pa Montime. And somewhere, Professor Mabel Utibuedi Air Canal, a year incredible. A year incredible. A year incredible. 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Not or banner, yes, a potom. Man, yes, oh, and I made a banner, dear, and I'm nyan yan yan, now Casacasa, baby. Man, yes, sir, you bet me a two, a one a moi, a boa, emma near my equi, a boa, emma crano, it me done it. Developmental disorders, they are not destiny destroyers. Don't believe that. Hey, what I don't see me now, I mean, say we do. We be a one or no autistic, and then or the youngest professor in sociology. I was school pompa. I was butchery. And the prof back, I mean, no evidence. Now, if you schools. Schools, eh? Ebe he schools. Sani e ya unza e schools no. E ya na e ni ma bibri our schools. 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Prof mi yanko schools.
0: Okay.
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0: yo me da was a prof am say school na sam no so ye ade a e ho hia pa yi e che say abofra bia ni ho a ye che ni bibia ohun no kra
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1: right
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1: ah
0: no so wo ho pa
1: okay
0: no so monje no bon se mami fu no mo ko from one
1: school to the other record
0: in a rehusem papa into we obi a we schooler you don't need you have to discriminate
1: Please listen to it.
0: Untia Colonel. Now pe a quaint be a befaso, our beche, a bomb so must see any more be a de bebo. Eh, when him will be out the bebuan.
1: Wow,
0: Modena Pemwa, out the beboa sa colano, it will succumb.
1: Wow.
0: Now, yes, sir. Usuku no so to be quen ni mo. We are singing air share inclusion.
1: Prof can be you,
0: sir. Usuku no be quen himself. We are singing air share inclusion. Say, bet me a jiji any anoma, or want to say, you bet me a jiji or maka em. Awa ye addition abia, awa ye soup be beer way, sorry, be beer. And to say, to me, ya, a boa. Now the old mobano upon one bano upon all your woof on our coast could be now, ye pamoa. 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Uko GS, I cry, ya, baby. Yeah, was special education division wo ho.
1: Okay.
0: Obo mama ne. 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
1: Wow.
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1: Right.
0: Sa a dear ya ye can want same a dear modem.
1: Right.
0: And I must say, Prof, send me kayan. O be any one uncle penny, sir. And so a bassa. 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A talisha crying. And not cranny ho. And I wonder if he saw banu be chin the sink. Because auntie means you chin the sink. I cry when ya bear 8, 9, 10, 11, 12. 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
1: prof buying churches faith edina sorry bit me aye Aje sa or how ye are, mammy fooey FM, our fooey FM, and especially faith and also no robe any play, say mameno, Nigidia or Ginia Midi Empire Obo, doesn't have a certain double edge rule, say a buano, a crown for us, no, is a piano. What are your observations?
0: Until you hear Mona Mia who say, I will phone no more GDN so bomb, pa.
1: Okay.
0: Did you gana ha? Ye bear over 70% a year a Christopher idiot. Be brina would GD where Radimu say, a woman saw a woman or my woman, a dear or how be a bad dear and so, Yamini nim dear ye and a yom or your man and ba.
1: Okay.
0: To be brina, sa GDNO, a bomb, mumma mutti me, copy kakran kakra. Oh, enna, and sorry, no, so
1: okay.
0: it be so etch me, I say, Omonim say, Bible mono, yes, to buy, you know, or be bois or moi, or mo what, sir, or how ye be.
1: Right.
0: It be no, a winim, say, as say a bois. Then so, be brenan, so am wow. I sorry, need it to, and mammy, funny be break, and so mokwa, sorry, and crofon am wow, or mokra, ne bano be hannisa, will be anywhere. Why not, Jane, say? Obe boa ne ba.
1: Omoko Sunday school.
0: Omoko Sunday school. 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
0: 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I sorry that no wo so so. 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Inti sorry to say, may yes study be on religious inclusion. Na me who say, and sorry ni bebre. Ye nim dear ye subaye ye. So what de be ji obia, including no more disability. Ye nim a watch resim, ye come out to ye could look at war. 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
1: so ye yes ministry to persons in special education
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0: 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Bisa when you're healthier, Omanos won't be reno. So when you're healthier, now we pressure and I'm 1 8 better than what you mean, Hakole.
1: Yeah,
0: ain't you know? You perceive a developer's program, you're bebois. Now we be this one, Kakran Kakra, where dear and dear mono exercise, and why you're in Ankasa, who training, why you to see the positives. Aspect of your life.
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1: 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Community leaders are 18. What should we know about living and managing children with disability?
0: Yo, medawase. 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Yeah, sorry. 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
1: 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They try to a many prof editors on FA, ya pick a calls. Aye, Galatians 6:2. 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
0: 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Joe's Hot Kinky Doknonua. Yeti yellow corner vitamin A womono. 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
0: 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What dear fray? Nayan customizing amount. Say the wussy penny beer. 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Nia yama wakama. Yes. We take orders for every occasion. 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And to say, say, obedim say, Joe's Hot Kinky, and noir, and you deserve your wahoo, Joe's Bakery, and what domain, Commercial Bank in Chenwa, and to fraying, and was 025-6068832. Now, young customize your orders in the mouth, never say, whoa, city, we see penny pepper. Joe's

0: Yaba. I am some delight. Yeah, dear bro, Monday to Friday, 1 p.m. to 3 p.m. sharp. Oh, Neshisha, so Froby, Nakashani say Abna Ruthie, I was Sumpa 106.5 FM. Oh, this Sumpa delight, ha, bro. Thank you, baby.
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3: 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Our home in a TV program keke. A bra or so near as his year. 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
8: 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swimming lesson, tankwandu, ballet, and in your kankahoo, and about time and so. Your war up will be at your dear mamma, who bet me a hunu woman, woman, woman, baby, woman, drew, and he said you must see Jina woman, so woman, yini, woman, jinimu, woman, woman, swimu, and war EYLOG up on the swa, your DA, Juma. Now, dear Dennis, say, and upon Nuncia Pemu Pepe, Nesco, Nebbi, Copim, and Renuncia Apemu, 6:30 a.m. to 6:30 p.m. Where the about time, your war toy. 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

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Now, research is what the two Janice say, yeah, one more was uncle Danny, a memory be bread, Janice Jawomo. It's most of them know only a single woman and answer single mothers. 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Now, some of the Kaya, some part 106.5 FM across some part Rhapsody so. 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
2: Yet so near, Mrs. Ababako, and also the respect by Wachima. Abofrano, on the grass here, the enemy, on the casa, on the casa, but on the mini, on the yard, and also, why, but at times, the better, almost the record for her. I say, I'm a record here, the same, a moon for school, I did a quiet mind, you know, almost there, or the casa, you know, for Montenegro.
1: Yo, mami, me da se pi, memfa we, hello.
3: Hello.
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3: Am pa cho fam beji ma lokan.
1: Jo, daddy.
3: Because she has said it in New York.
1: Me pa cho yo, mami ntie wo.
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1: 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Hele eh?
3: Ya ni shiyam.
1: 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Yo, 0260-196064 and 0260-196065. 0260-196064 and 0260-196065. Na one so so waba. Hello.
3: Good morning.
1: Good morning. Good morning. Me patcho e froze. Me patcho e froze.
3: Yo, abuoku.
1: Yo, daddy patcho ma radio nko for ma me na mintie wo nka no pa ye.
3: Patcho. So, sir, you are okay. My mommy does not.
1: Mhm.
3: And this is about a good bath. Mhm. And so now I am I bought back in the country there. I'm finding for hospital. I'm back. I didn't go hospital. I'm a plan. You see, I'm so bad. 14, 15 years. I go through. But I can't stand it. And the time I can't stand it. Mhm. He said, I change it. I have no more. Kakra, yeah. He said, who was I? I didn't have the same thing. I said, Bosumba, in Suban and Atefua. Maybe I go say, my wife, Omu could you be fine? Ah, then Omu Tika Krakan, Omu Tran, Omu Tran, Omu Tran, Omu Omu Tran, Omu Tran, Omu Tran, Omu Tran, Omu Tran, Omu Tran, Omu Tran, Omu Tran, Omu Tran, Omu Tran, Omu Tran, I didn't come
1: Yensu ye dance pa. 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Nim dear papa be a dear beer, poor brabo beer, yammy honey free by. A dear papa beer, I a boar brabo, yammy honey free by. Yammy, I'm money pebbin, dear. 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Sa, I saw the demon corner, nim dear wo. Ah, hello.
4: Hello.
5: Hello. That's a good morning.
1: Good morning.
4: Good morning.
5: That's all. I'm a very much program. That is a new program, Nana. It's me, your mother.
1: I'm going to go to the hospital.
5: Meaning and Colonel, you are sitting on the side of the Rebecca se wo kutan kola ya li fo ni no ni adie.
1: Aw.
5: E ma bi e bi e bi different different different.
1: Me dey a client service line to dry we are no afraid. Why?
5: Okay,
1: yo, me that's it. Yo. Hello.
4: Hello.
1: Me pacho me ma me ben mechi ani.
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4: Come to 25.
1: Me pacho ma minti e wanu pe.
4: Me pacho me so me change le nese. I'm the mini biat nada.
1: Hmm.
4: Madam, I am Shishi.
1: Oh.
4: Frank Olan so mu fe.
1: Hmm.
4: Akwani ya wo no 1 year, 1 year no. Bibia ya normal. All of sudden e hu de bae. Akwani ya kaka. Na we dey no say janom. Tanya mi ya dum. Ya mi cho binasem fun so kakra ba ho a. Kina munya butre. Akwani onya 2 3 years. O say sometimes we fit juma ba wa bre. But e jano on tenase. Bisi o tuni pa kwe bo mu abeto korobe.
1: Hmm.
4: Na bad time yem shishi no ko tele sia ya ba bono. 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Ya no wa butre. Not so cold and tum. If you are at it, you know, my fra, my fire, quarrel, and I'll question it. But then the 2 men pass on the sun and numb no home. Let me bomb pay and some funny cheek. Send a bear calm. Yes, all of that wants to have some mother. Be mad, Damadiachi. And see, I am Shishio.
1: Aya titi.
4: Let me say, 4, 5, 3 years. We will find the pot. No, I buy me home. We be me home. No, I buy back now home. I want to be done and I. I'm here in a show. I can tell you to tell them. Don't mean you're here in front. Normally, say, a band is our neighbors. I am on my own one.
1: Yeah.
4: You're in 2 months. Then 2 months because I would think I want to
1: know.
4: Hmm. The rest are four. I mean, I don't let it be, sir. I've got 2 fear. And I mean, I tell you, I am a kind of
1: home.
4: Hmm. If I am Bible, I'm a dear, which me again, I
1: am. Amen. Amen. Yes, you're dusty. I know paying, and I hear she won't cry. Sa ma bibi fre wo so wo mienu o wo mienu hello 0260 196064 and 0260 196065 hello
6: anti
1: mami pacho ma radio no nko for mami why yes best ram mo fra na mudum radio no kra ma ye o kasa na ye bete.
6: Me pacho yo.
1: Mami ti.
6: Me pacho good morning.
1: Morning.
6: Me pacho mi bati pisana.
1: Okay.
6: Me pacho mi so mi wo akota akora no bi.
1: Hmm.
6: Mi wo no. 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Na na convert ti ye no. Te sia wanya 24 years. 24 years. It's an epidemic. That's not all we are, or to me, we are on Casa, or want to mean DD, or to me, nursery. Nami PC. In to me, you may be a because on Casa, I mean, you might mean many more from one top, almost in the bangay area from your man top. And see, Nikita, get up and move Doctor Casano, and Pa Nakuva Tayakano, and we are who Papa Nami.
1: Oh.
6: I mean, see the past and let me have the work or I will be a woman, crab on bra. So, you know, Yakupon and no mammy, the let dinner.
1: Oh,
6: let's turn the mota.
1: Ah,
6: na Nikasa Brunia Mono. Baba Maya Brianiwa, Nikaipa Brunia.
1: Aye, Brunia, Yabramo, Yabramo Mono.
6: Aha, Nika would be Moody than I have been, and Miss Ramupa.
1: Amen. Amen.
6: Ah,
1: then the move, move, move, move, move, move,
6: move,
1: move, move, move, move, move, move, move,
6: oh, Nancy, on Casamiana, me a bibia, or Cotter, Yana, me sitting, Yana, me girl, Yana, me sitting, Yana, me a bibia.
1: Oh,
6: you are me sitting, some other bibia.
1: Mati, Medassi, Medassi, Medassi, Mekaisa, Sumpa, Brunia, near Coche, Moni, and Wano, or see a commandi be, and pa, or more than a picture betray me, now, or ya quada, Sebu, Sebu, or Yari Kakra, Yamin Shrau. 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
1: Mitiopa.
7: About them four will grow up with you. 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
1: Ah.
7: Hey. Oh, and then my family and my papa was the degree. Oh, and yes, sir, I'm on the phone. Yes, I'm on for some for phones at heart. Not on one, may I rehearse him? So, ba, I'm on the one who are well, which I know with Daniel
1: Janet.
7: But it's a summer. And I come out with two banners. If you are the point of view with him, and I'm all over South Grano, and you are Boca Sergia to me, and you are insane because you need the war for. I brought four more South Grand, and you move at Jomo Cocosho. I didn't get it for you, sir.
1: Madame Samahama, Namish Raupa, no pay. What can't see me mood as a seeing an idea, need dear tree? Not your prick, Yamin shall be brave. Hello.
8: Hello, good morning.
1: Good morning. May Patromini a Benny Messiani.
8: Patromini, Rosie, Gatosina.
1: I am no more, no sucker cram, my mammy, too.
8: It's not true. San Colana, Mokano, say, school and a woman, woman did the barho. Now, your madam, your cousin, and go for a special school. I'm not sure if I'm going to go to the special school. As for the sign, I'm a Western senior. Now, I don't know if I'm going to say what happened. I'm not sure if I'm going to be normal. And so, I won't know 3 months. I'm going to say, I'm going to be a sign. Now, I'm going to be a student, but I'm going to be a student. As for Nancy, I'm going to be a student. Na le kasano so enye kle but akulana na mune brofono na akulana yusene ni hini abaywa na mada akulana yutua before that show baby na buku ni na afo na so teachers no na kupo nishira the college teachers kesi gini nubie na odobi kima akulano ama yutini so akulano musheno anye akulano mwa anye bia time. So I am graduating from KG to Echo Class 1. I am really paying. Send a parent to welcome or mom. No, send a parent to me. I am calling. What to work out this?
1: Oh,
8: I'm not rejecting your mom. The banner. Ah, na calling. Na ko pa don odi si school ho na okoni. Ya sabi ni yun sa samba. Na madam onon suge so owa badani biya.
1: Oh,
8: ojo biya chunso yun pa. Na you know me do my banner. Or a crano baku of 6 years, or baku of 5 years. But among Cassa. Now among young who makes young Cassa. My son and Colanetino, so be unkind to say, among your special children, I mean, be a normal. But among my class, even one number, never did I get a deal or treno, no, I caught your number. Even one of our boyash, no, we let you, no, we yak, I will make you.
1: Oh.
8: Now, so yet your good dinner, but I hear some colanuma, yes, young colanua. Yako points, sir, and madam,
1: I'll be
8: testing an hour. You obia would see, you know, so who say, not obia, you nipper. Send a nippanity, piano, more than a woman, and one a woman, so. Do my young reject you, more as an amount colano so zero. Who's not gonna create that bummer? No, you know who see? Let it just now roam, one of my will jar on one of my songs, my dear. Ah, I'll make say.
1: Ah,
8: but me and Mono, you crumb me in the cellar today. Amen.
1: Amen, Obapa. Yamin Shroun Cranshaw, what dear ma. 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
9: Hello, Cosia.
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1: Auntie Maggie, I'm here to me who you, Nano Pedia, every now.
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9: 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Our reading the ah. 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
10: Almost in all the time you see, and I'm a car, I'm a woman who's ready to tell me. Meaning, I'm a kind of crime instead of the day on the one. Now, me kind of query on a question to the family, see, and I'm meant to be up and out, Cordia, and the other day, no, directing me, man. dodo wa te nfa nko ho na omo nko ye ni therapy na e won mi ko do a obi an twi ni ye se mi an ka fa mi ni ma me she ya ka ko mo so ho ye di na se ya ye wo fi nse no ko ama se se ade na mi ton no ma mi na o ka se o ti chiri ka ti aye nton a se na ma ti ase e
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1: 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Say, and two and a more and more, San Quadana, and no me more, my no. It is Sumpa 106.5 FM Accra. Sumpa Rhapsody, a chair for two, a chairman, the number, number two. 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

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Na perfect baby diapers is a bray. About time there would the bow bow, ban or be comfortable. I could an idiantia, a drana, joan, and a two hunina, rushes, abaho, na singing aya corno, diapana with the abono, and yet. Introducing perfect baby diapers. Say, who are mother care? Not a womb tone perfect baby diapers. Now, just say, we marketing, won't you as you? Perfect baby diapers near comfort yama war. For gentle care, perfect comfort designed to keep your baby dry all night long. 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A perfect hygienics limited for an adiaba. One with the perfect baby diapers, a baba boa about time. I could have you out with Jin Wajun Soka Caribbean Santa Banaho. Diapers need you out with the boa, could I with Jan and Nayana, Pepia for home. 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
4: 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On some part 106.5 yeho ya to him 469 ya kan wi ani akan litage ni akan katkiz munsem kakrani asori kofi na ni penya kwan wo mu wi ade dinse hunu eno mne ade ehwe boys ya ayi covert ya ewo free achimota to adabraka na aba ka chirem se member betena sem kenya mi asem a memfamfa ho anka fan na memfamfa eto to all the covert akotoma scrap dealers wo mu wi na wo mu di wo mani asi house number plate. 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
5: Yabo!
4: Why ne tia me anopeya wo chusu ne mame? Ubetie, you will have somebody that is going to use the premise of God's word and the power and the anointing, the unction of the Holy Spirit to guide the nation and direct the nation. 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It was engine yane da enya machine ye. 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
4: 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love of man shall
6: fall will be here when you are ye the register company who are ye di kwa last stop teaching dia so ewia will be for when you are ye the register company I'm talking to the wise only osofuni
4: 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catch you very clearly 1 Peter chapter 4 verse number 7 but the atim will be has here free nyami fi or the best has here free aso for one so no what they call or the shas here free nyami fi that is how it's going to work now I'm a man who baby atim will eko ako yi ma temu ne so na odi akwejina nyame fie kwayafuom ho no de ko otama temu no bo de ko oshafuom otama atemu no na de ko asofo ma me so 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
5: ya boy
7: the fathers made God their potent rock. And who I am, who obey you, no name, no. Go to all the states of the United States of America. Oh.
8: Hallelujah.
7: Assembly TV.
8: There's no name like Jesus.
7: Serious.
8: No name. 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
7: Share New York, share Washington, share Maryland, share Virginia, share Connecticut, share Columbus, Ohio. Kwana Korea, baby, to say.
8: If you know the name Jesus,
7: Atlanta.
8: Let me see you dancing. Come on.
7: And call baby to say Miami, Florida. Check it, baby to say Chicago.
8: Say yeah, boy, yes.
7: Tennessee did to me when you say when you did it to me any pay. And America for to me at Tennessee. The Bible said God has created man perfectly, but the men have sought out many inventions. The fathers in the young coupon, American, you are free.

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1: call the name
0: in nimu wan dwene yan kwase adwene
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1: call on the name
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1: say ya bo yesu
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Who say you'll be to see a Papa Makio was part of the missionaries in a free Scottish missionaries in a Baba Baye, Ibefa, a ye, a Radiasum, a yes, a Franca. Usha Anglican, sorry, the Church of England, the whole Church of England, you know, it's a British establishment. It's a brofuno womo, Ebaba Bechire Christo. Usha Babro Noah, King James version of the Bible Noah. 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It woman ya, but it was Sia Yanya Casano. That's not to the Babrunim. Translated it first from English to Akankasa, Asantichi, Akuyapimchi, the Konkrankasem, Kwaibekasem, and I'm a chino the number of languages here. 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

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And some ne ye is soup. 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Those are your liabilities. Any problem with a deal liability, a chi, a mad.

0: 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The fifth commandment in you sit and sour the seventh the mokro no the Bible said in the next commandment new nyongo adansi krumu the next one ema wani mre wonyonko yire likuru eno menka obi Sunday 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It's about fracking to a cutano bear 3 months. So me bay mumma me ne hwe me kunu sofo no me ba si si same kai wini baby yeko story bi on ma win here scratch same kesi
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1: 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And so bad no be chubby and send away did it. Oh, bumpire better than a radiety. And he will be a Merku pony or bumpire de be a prayer meeting be a woman and so ne mania while yet. Ne manya wale a woma bisa se ye dentia because won't mean fa bone nche abai gro ya wo de instrumentuo ya wo de and now no pay so be satire wadwen no for christo se wo kra no wadwen kwa na wa firi wa koma mu nyina frane se o

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Me patroko 21, mami. I said, they came to Philip. He was from Bethsaida in Galilee with a request. Sir, they said, we like to see Jesus. 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After 10 minutes, in your baby a phone lines, no. Who be a phone lines, and my mentis, I will pass off for Christo sell crown wadrin, Kwan now so many ye. Now yan in some which remedy pie or the phone be. 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

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We see what yes, Timo. 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We are praying our last prayer. 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

0: Sumpa 106.5. Yes, CDO lines, you know. 0260196064. 0260196064. 0260196065. And ABA CDO lines, you
1: know, waiting
0: me afraid. 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
1: Nkomo.
0: Yeah, hello. Hello.
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0: Me, Mammy.
1: Good morning.
0: Good morning, I'm ready to go.
1: Mammy,
0: I've been a radin shit on Bachelor and Yamaha Hompire.
1: But
0: you are a woman and my husband. Oh, me, come on, and my wallet, and you must come here. Oh, my poor. Well, yes, you deem on me, Bompire, Mammy, Mammy, Abner, Baby, I war a radi and fun and once a morning, when Yam, I dear be a macuma, perishe, Christum found no momo. 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Amen. Yeah, hello.
2: Hello.
0: Hello.
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0: Yena. 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
2: Pacho, Mache.
0: Me patch all major also.
2: Me patch all. I don't know pay me today already home back for Emma Menna.
0: Okay.
2: And me boost me.
0: Uh-huh.
2: Okay, so you must have me in Kuyi. Okay. Say ready to on to you send me a phone call you juma.
0: Okay.
2: Now, so me I'm to answer some name Tiago.
0: Oh, Jesus.
2: Say ready to tell me I really want you to
0: do. And I don't pay me bomb pay your mommy, mommy, baby, be around or Christu. 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
3: Yeah, hello.
0: Good morning, sir. Me bacha o free radio no ho anadum no mame. Sompa 106.5 second service juma die na wasugusu no. Sompa 106.5 second service juma die na wasugusu no. Studio line here 0260196064. Yeah, hello. Hello.
3: Hello. 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Good morning.
0: Good morning, sir. Bacha hi Sompa 106.5. Okay, then I Nana Kwesi Kasafri sa akomo no. Nana mpacho amen.
3: Enano pei ikase busumi niema mku ya manu pa.
0: Yeah, hello. 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I sompa 106.5. 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Me patcho ma one so kakra ma me na me nte one papa.
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0: Won't tank, sorry. I want to say a seminar, me di kind, trust seminar, you genus born piano. 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
0: But you won't to me, and you are holding out the bit to me. Because I want more than quad, I was say, I want in to me, and you sent to me. And now, pay your mom, pay me, bomb, pay your mammy sister, or free free a cra. When your men will conclude to me, or bunny pan, your men will conclude to me, or pay your woof for. 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
0: 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Amen. And that's why I was on power 106.5. Do my DNA and I was so good soon. Yeah, hello.
3: Hello.
0: Me pa cho me te on kam pa cho free radio no ho ana dum no kra na ti free phone.
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5: 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Now, the appeal of the
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5: 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You can find some of the chief at the past, or the past, or in the next election. 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
2: 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And also, the absence of an upper limit to a number or the total number of Supreme Court judges that allows adding, satisfy political objectives.
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3: Government is carefully considering the committee's recommendations and in keeping with our commitment to openness and constitutional governance, will issue a position paper setting out government's considered position.
1: We are gonna mampeni abediachre. Her Excellency Wabemfo Nana Wopoku Ajimai. Ewo Supreme Court, Wamun Finch ya wo heard you nominase, nunkomo eneno.
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5: Go to the finance minister's constituency. I'm going to demonstrate to this house three very key projects that he's gone against what he's reporting to this house. One, the Mankasim Ajumako Swedru Road is a cities, almost $80 million on a restricted tender basis, Mr. Speaker. So if the minister comes to tell us that he's tightening procurement rules and regime, then I don't believe in what he's talking about.
4: I was only telling Kenny, I am Rosa Virginia with General Demar this year. I work at Quest Central about 1 person, so 1 million for Patrick, Yabuama.
0: Media budget, no more, and somewhere, yeah, I'm paying for, and that's one Rosa Virginia. 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
1: For 13 items, ECG exceeded its own budget for all the 13 items. Mr. Speaker, how did the finance minister solve this problem? He brought a bill to this house to pass commitment authorization. Mr. Speaker, for every ministry or department or agency, before your authorization reaches the finance minister, your minister, the sector minister must know. This brought the sector minister's direct control of expenditures in their various sectors. Mr. Speaker, so today, if you see that expenditure has been controlled, it is not magic. It is because of this singular bill that was passed into act by this house called commitment authorization. Mr. Speaker, apart from commitment authorization, this is a budget that set aside money ahead of expenditure. Mr. Speaker, some time ago, there was money in the sinking fund. After COVID, these monies have been dissipated. Mr. Speaker, Finance Minister Atu Forsen and President Mama are building the sinking fund so that we can pay for our commitment in the future. As of July 2026, 15.6 billion has been accrued into the sinking fund in anticipation that by the end of the year 2026, 30 billion will be accrued so that the debt that will be due in 2026 will be paid.
0: Openi wakasa yeye eye Honorable Adams wano upiemu ewa mrashe bejemua. 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
3: The feeding arrangement has been ongoing since October when we had the 40 days of observance for my late father. My father is from a royal background from the Ashanti region, and for a royal of his caliber, we couldn't have done anything without consulting the king of Ashanti Kingdom, Otufo Osei to the second. So myself, my family, and my other siblings had to go back and forth from the palace, trying to seek clearance, getting direction, seeking advice on how to proceed and everything. Went back and forth from Accra to Kumasi for God knows how long. And finally, the king agreed and thought that we had put a number of things in place and so approved a date for. I want to state again to the hearing of those who have pretended they did not hear that that date is not my date. That date is from the palace. So if you seek to change it, go and challenge that authority in Ashanti Kingdom that you don't want your father to be buried that day.
2: Eno, eye di ajwa kanya. 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
4: Matisse still a month for Gusu air to in Futru, a good amount for any. 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
0: 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Na I can who be a man some trophon shame with ye be a quaso. I'm a summer journey, na pesma canyon, a barber cassa. Nana, John Four, a chassa, a summer by any yano. One more can of my sons watch them with BMC. 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
5: Pa your friend or apostle could you suffer? 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
8: Any about court, the assembly down court, say court no, in here. Now there are certain issues, I was a court no addressing in preparation of the funeral and a burial of Apostle Kofi Safo.
9: Yeah, by a court no,
8: honorable just court and then proceed. So as it stands now, you are preventing honorable just a year into me muscle. That's the effect.
0: Abusia yasenge, say baby, and yamin anymore. 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
10: 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in you and you see in your there but this is for the master of affairs say I had a follow ba you know with there there mom mom ko ko say be ya o man be jire mi bi o ya go go ko o ha no next time go ya ta o ma o ba say be ya traffic na ma ko to medical ya quest safe medication and you know no that's why I ba so e patients na say ba e say there in your there na e hu say o bo ho ma e na o mo enya very good relationship
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1: 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appreciation about as compared to my statement na che say aban o bon ho modern na no ya recruitment ye ye na me adu me nya bi abeka ho but still now there are gaps that need to be filled in see e because fast aban say obekko so no aban na the necessary staff aye hia no or the omo abre na ye hwe ni sa no omo mo ba no ya wose ehun se o menya baby o mede o mutibeto nti na me no ka no your challenge when it comes to accommodation na me adom old health center infrastructure no ya try ways and means I dey na convert be aye no accommodation nti we need a lot of support we need a lot of help from corporate bodies from institutions from sponsors normal be so you mo na yeti mi aye sa project se de be ya obi ba because dan we come has no sometimes we the sika cross up so high dan aye 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
5: 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Fawodaning in a share radins, na a radde beye.

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0: and then I was seeing a fee na yas total care gel toothpaste and then a brush in the dear a bow was some who buying demo ninina and my one numu yasham
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4: eh ene sa akra ne ne bote me demo
5: an ye demo ampa the say say there edutwam Atlantic International University America memu abo doctor Dujamfi babaso honorary degree as a professor in biology in herbal medicine it is said there ayarisano I am more.
3: Oh, Missy Minim wife, you copa war. 1 year, one city. Nincent between one's and eight years canoe.
6: And Miss Miconesina and Shadam Koye, na a Sakakra. She said, what Pedium, one of them, them.
4: Connection, what do you
6: want? What about the crow?
5: What about the cry? Stroke, so dear. What found small? Chessa, I did you all who any dear Siano. Yaria B.I. Tatia, and what Dr. Tamdasu and so. Diabetes, hepatitis B, prostate, hypertension, malaria. Yaria B.I. Kumasi say,
7: oh, I'll go. Opposite government school.
5: And then Krahanso. PM or Pokuyase Mayra Kwanoso. For a doctor, 0244-774-282.
7: And that's 0500-727215.
5: Me dimba for herbal clinic.
8: We dimba for new
9: Oh, kwa jesu. 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I'm done. I'm done. I'm done. I'm done. I'm done. Miss Sean Fane, mame. 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I'm done. 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
12: Afedia, sompano, etrendio. Sumpa is trending and trending and trending. 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It didn't know pa. And ya declare, sir, Sumpa is no more a new station. And yet, new cra. Because we're missing see and what Nabebe, a jet baby that will go grim baby cra. Hey, Asem. Hey, Afedia, Sumpa no trendio. Sumpa is trending and trending and trending. 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It didn't know pa. And ya declare, sir, Sumpa is no more a new station. And yet, new cra. 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

0: 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Yeah, you minimize it. 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Me no better. And I'm a son for back.
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0: hand on your lap. Because Omo dear, say, it be an enemy. And I may invite another. Now, so who be you say, kind at the warm ya?
2: Okay,
0: me funny.
2: Okay,
0: and so, Omo dear, no. O do on sahan mo ebetre edge of the table.
2: Oh,
0: eh sa wo ma mi hu.
2: Eti fo de mo ko Facebook ka ka be hu pa o.
0: Eh
2: eh. 106.5.
0: Nti eh say o do on sa etre table no. Na mi hu de ekoso bia, ma pulli any surprise. Oh, nti sa wo ye American na wo ko Paris horn man na say French horn man. You don't practice what you know there.
2: Oh.
0: What I suppose social culture is near different. Baby, I'll be your own baby.
2: If you go to Rome,
0: do exactly. Into the only time I'll be to make day on Saturday table and say, okay. Where we a course. Once I be an air, so first course, second course. Into the status, I buy you that one, you can rest. Into one Sabbath, mark a table, no home. Now walk, sir. But second course nearby, you keep your hands off.
2: Okay, so yeah, your hands should be on your lap.
0: Yes.
2: Okay. Uh-huh. But more America and then
0: yes.
2: French.
0: You see, in between, so you can keep your elbow on the table.
2: Oh,
0: in between.
2: Like this.
0: You see, you okay. Status on sour table, so it's okay. It's your name being sister. Uh-huh. Second course nearby, you keep your hands off.
2: That's it. I'm
0: from Santo.
2: We are not my
0: brain
2: to me. She said,
0: because I'm saturated. What's
2: the coffee?
0: Yeah, wrong.
2: You're
0: wrong.
2: And no,
0: because then, in a oh, yeah, no, Santo. If you are crowned on Sako, what BB will table, no, so cause if you are cast out for so and a BB will be a dear and a susiko. You see, to avoid any accidents or table, no, so no. We should keep our hands.
2: Table next sir. Okay.
0: Uh-huh. And I walk table who show right, cutlery P, who show left. Mickey is on Kao Fia, who owns a best service as a cutlery. And I bet no man quite,
2: and I bet oh,
0: and South Corner a best shame quite, a ben a bedium. Don't know about Unsana, but see the cutlery difference.
2: Okay,
0: that's all right. ABM, right? No knife, base three spoon back on Ediso, and a fork back on Ekam. Over left, a fork. Oh, show with you, ma. Spoon, kitty kitty fork, kitty kitty be ya church, be an in it. Diana, over tackle first.
2: Okay.
0: Advice I will say you use the cutlery away from the plates. Into cutlery bang plates no. That's what you use.
2: Yeah,
0: mm-hmm.
2: Into no say yeah she said cutlery no besides say me say 1, 2, 3, 4, 5.
0: Away from the plate.

0: any
1: play and be play she say no na e di kind say and we go outside the plate
0: okay
1: and sana ba main meal
0: okay
1: and I say ye wo dessert it started maybe a salad and no beba after it is cutlery biani
0: ne use
1: the purpose
0: any
1: ho kwa
0: yeah
1: once na me catch us we quite me share table setup up no, menu na
0: beba my auntie point so ya se check cutlery na near m bank
1: plate no
0: and no and now we di kan
1: e use
0: typically
1: is yeah.
0: It can for a we starters
1: yeah
0: typically we starters cutlery no e be your last number 5
1: yeah, away from the plate
0: away from the plate
1: it's next
0: say
1: wo yi
0: but now
1: into next one uh-huh. Okay. you work in
0: okay producer what you say
1: into aya e man yan kase we na me use because I na meeting in sam so we should work our way inwards
0: uh-huh. okay as for this point there I want us to understand it very clearly and see that last week now call abc a now where there yes it are for you but auntie's how
1: e bi akra na nyame apaja na afi na obekon ho class
0: so so had like better of me and you know you work your way in.
1: Yeah
0: into ya check at Larry no sir no me di kai me di so me di so
1: sir the status edie wo ho na main meal
0: yeah
1: ebe ba ebe main meal no kra ye two different course and no ho cutlery wo ho
0: yeah
1: that's it na wo hwe plate ne topper wo won say spoon kitukite
0: sir
1: for dessert and a fork kitukite and so ye for dessert
0: okay so depending on what you pick for dessert, you either use a fork or the
1: yes ebe wo ha no o wa ma o cake
0: yeah.
1: For dessert. Yeah. If you are normal ice cream. Into options for
0: cream caramel.
1: Hey, I just bro. Wa ko o ko adu DVD.
0: Ana so say fruit.
1: Oh, say.
0: Masi sama no.
1: See. Cutlery be any roll it a plate.
0: Okay.
1: We shouldn't just stretch our hands to reach
0: pick anything.
1: Because any being we work outwards in.
0: Okay.
1: Anna, abra yenya kata we are yedi no. A advisable say we cut one bite size at a time.
0: Okay.
1: Because ye resadia yem per se e bibe PAP.
0: Okay.
1: Ufuma dena o visana o mini at the same time. Ayana e bibi kaka.
0: Okay.
1: A advisable say you only cut a bite size or two maximum.
0: Oh, okay. It's me fan is say nambi dan pese me me no ma. Me twa ne be come no mu at once. No ma me twa kakra.
1: There be na fe wo de asawa funo na.
0: Na fe na me free hunda.
1: Oh, we ne kakaka na che say oh.
0: Hey,
1: I hippie wa hanu.
0: I see.
1: Okay. See ya no one bite size at a time. Won say wo ye ne sakra. Wo dey ban wono
2: information pa
1: won say obi wo ha ofun
2: ofun
1: ya o si min ko inside
2: na atna chain
1: no o expect say wo
2: be abesia no wa bra ko e chire ho e sipa
1: ofun no e ye metal dade na ye de ye
2: eh wo hekwa na tuntuma
1: tuntuma pa skin
2: wo skin na twa o
1: twa o
2: e de
1: ya re e na be bro
2: yeah
1: patcho yet na se wo kam bas ma na bibi na ada enye ya na ye o se na ka ya chataka na afufo be joining a public transporter yet na we should move inside.
2: Okay.
1: Now, do beba no so at nothing. Ni moving inside that cuz it say I am.
2: At I nim na afi. Le nche say me nyere ready say me moving inside. Me nyina form.
1: You dey nyina form.
2: Mm. What about meba?
1: Who see cry? O me so be see o. Na wa chia no huka kra.
2: Mhm. Na wo hu chire o. Mi han ka o see din a.
1: E no cry o see yan ka ye ho
2: me ha. Ye wie ntem. Mhm.
1: But on peso on o teso on ko on ba the view see an o see
2: and
1: then ka sabi o de fatasi an ka wo adwojo
2: Eh, ka je wa na. Ope, ope akofa drop, o ni so to be treba.
1: O ma oni akono ho atwere.
2: Yeah.
1: Afufro. What's nasia? Acho aya. Pushiko inside.
2: Yeah. It's nasia pushiko inside. Me no ya dream pa because e si. E si papa no a chia ne nine kakra bi da jese.
1: My and Cassie, oh, Metaka, my name, because if your time be too. Now, will be at watch it, pa, Missy, or Robin. At
2: Fiance, I don't know now if
1: Miss Ramo. Once a bit of hopper, if you are not
2: sent along,
1: if you are not paying for practical,
2: not my okay, or Bethy,
1: and Bon Yakono. Ebi aduane aye wo akono no eyo bi ni
2: eyechiwade
1: o ya allergic to that thing.
2: Yeah
1: ni smono kwa pro mi akono won ti mi nka cause it have a place acho I didi wo kan ni mayenye ye didi wi so a mayen fan run ni en to kan abaye umrad
2: Hey, where the Uber driver and I said taxi driver be and I total driver be here or be born say mama because I am umpe umpe kwa now the fee go can
1: bus stop and as a station sir provide
2: bins yeah
1: insure to enu an egum
2: insure na egum Oh, but the collector is here. It's me and Dean Giant because of you, a big crowd. You can't even want to drop your ass.
1: You are proud of the piano, Coco, one
2: year. And anyway, JB, H. And yes, you
1: think.
2: William, where feed you? Where feed you with more? Meaning, some more,
1: but why?

0: Say, ah, mia na me ye baby fa wa wo bo bo so mia na me ye mia. Baby wo ho so a. Wo ye ye wie we ni we.
1: Yeah.
0: And yes, yes say ignorance of the law is no excuse.
1: Me
0: nim no yan fa custom.
1: Mhm.
0: Me pa cho.
1: Mhm.
0: O sian ni ye. O
1: sian ni ye.
0: You fi or how pe be one. Okay. Nka wunim na so wakotom ba wesua ni nti eyi we frame
1: okay
0: na e boye maye preserve destination
1: okay
0: can I say ya e bia na ma me fa we example once at times young Christopher ye can I say ye organize
1: pilgrimage near there there
0: yeah
1: yeah call Jerusalem you go Israel eh
0: ti wo so bi ko fra me konko se ne bag mu otem me ko saho no sie
1: sa
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0: Yeah, uye wo baby ya eye ma ono enu nche so ko
1: baby. 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
0: Eye ma unti abua ye ma ye preserve historical site.
1: Okay.
0: Say
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1: Yeah, Israel eh.
0: Israel ni e ma ko Mecca.
1: Untumi.
0: And for your time a wo don sabe so.
1: Wow.
0: Say time wa. Enya sa wo ko ya wo say me
1: ni interesting how cultures differ because Wailing Wall say Tembia and Kofuko could now hold bomb pie a throw away petition now they are share wall name near there anyway. Obian in it, dear. It is good to know,
0: yes,
1: yeah.
0: And a Hawaiian, MIN, respective wildlife.
1: Oh, yeah, okay.
0: Say Ghana, I find CD, Afashabia. Kwan wo ho maye ko bush mu ye ko che abo bi na de na be chance na amamre bi akoso
1: that's right
0: na festival ni ye wi a yaka say it was a success sa you know ukọ UK na say o chibi nam ni be bi ya mo say ye ni anu mo mo obi ma so no ma chat video mo say o chin wo Ghana pa
1: okay why
0: ya o bre wo nkan bi mo sisi a but so home mine no

ni ye friend say oh my god Abusia me ma wo good good good good good good good afternoon Eye cool day Enti erade will be cool with us Me chao pa baby bia wo wo fie ho adwuma mu ho suku mu ho Oh, and now both home no moon. Your Redeemer indeed is God, and He's willing and able. Obeye wate, obeye kuakuma to yem. Enne, eye Wednesday. And now unim says some delight, so dear. Eye ye Customer Excellence Day, Customer Appreciation Day. I mean, who appreciates somebody? 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the city I oh ye ready for your training na ye be na na ebe ye butu butu butu butu butu butu leadership ni ye financial management ni ye service excellence ni ye personal branding ni ye ye de ni nyina 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

0: 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needy parents are almost what children with disability. Me tea and I'm say, wow, wait. And some person crying out at you. Auntie, you ever made the kind of yard to mama work as my phone and I used to have been to have now with me the media at But see, I say 100 and above all, producer. Auntie, I've now made 300. Aye. Auntie Wood, see me. Nasa, come on, come on. You perceive a bois, ye needy parents are almost. Autistic children and a person a children with disability do run aye o mun to me and show mo you know I mean minim so wuti is some power rhapsody and there and ti wuti bebre ma erade enko akoma na foto no fa bibetum aye ni enye we na ye nyame som o we na ye nyame som we na ye nyame som ti ye nyina ye de ho ba jim na akoyi odi mo akwa ba
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0: Enti ase so a ye nwene ho. Ai ne ye nwene ho die. Ye beda nase. Ye be koso ada nase. Ye nko bookups ko na ina eja. Yen to me for the academy. Me who send there? Who on Kobobi? Oh, who on Kongosa Kakra? Aish. Any ever? And say, do I hear you? All right, auntie, are you ready?
1: Yes, I am ready.
0: Any na bang
1: bang bang.
0: All right, auntie. Vocabs corner, your word for today, objectify. Objectify. My main spell O B J E C T I F Y. Objectify. Objectify. 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Na omu yu sumaye.
1: All right. Objectify. It's a non-word spelling.
0: Yeah.
1: It means to treat a person like a thing, to make an abstract idea concrete, or to focus only on someone's body instead of their feelings. Objectify.
0: And to be your sentence, be a ma, it's here for now. Na ye ma omun tia si. And to say, who treat you a bit so on your bia.
1: Like a thing.
0: Yeah, ubo bia bonfia. Any objectify. So, udi ye making ideas concrete. No, there's an example. Let's say an artist trying to paint their warm inner love into a visible picture. Enti ano so ye another aspect.
1: Okay.
0: Enti se u treat you a bit. Se onyo bia. Ana se adia. Untumi quantify untumi emfa won sankan no wetumi e painti ama na ye bibia we betumi e ho ene concrete ideas no so two things as an artist obi or draw the otumi ye no and then who treat

0: will be by heart, objectified. Okay. So you can use it like that.
1: Okay.
0: All right. Okay.
1: And an example be what?
0: Mm-hmm.
1: I say it is degrading when media outlets objectify women by focusing solely on their looks.
0: Okay. So but my it's so much nebia. Not just say omo physique nengwa na mo strength. Maybe sa a objectify.
1: I felt like he was trying to objectify me as a trophy rather than get to know me more.
0: Okay. Any more? And then no. Okay. All right. And then now I will say for yesterday. Omo you see objectify word for today. All right. You go concert.
1: Any crane.
0: Area. Wait here. I tell you, I'm going to know you.
1: Okay.
0: Yo.
1: Enemy free. Me shall say free. Selassie Ibrahim.
0: Okay.
1: Ghana for Kai Selassie Ibrahim.
0: Oh, yeah, kind of.
1: Ah, or Tim movie. Lady Kokobi Sana, Nenia Dempa, Selassie Ibrahim. Na Selassie e raise issues bi.
0: Mm-hmm.
1: However, comedian na so e bi ni ni adwen.
0: Okay.
1: E bi so se o mene ni nya adwen ya bi abaclash ni ni ade. Na sama o kan ni se. Se ye be ye si e portray ye act ni e portray Ghanaian culture.
0: Mhm.
1: Na so o be hwe no na Ghana fo ye act ye yi Ghana ye culture na epio ni addresses ze Nigeria fo. And also, sir, at the end of the boon, just so crack. Because, sir, a banner, sir, now, quite say, you're contradicting.
0: Yeah, some of you cannot. Now, who push you? Be pony, dear.
1: Need you? Aha, who projected Nigeria for the. And also, that. Oh, no, dear. Nini and you who crack, Nini and you. I see you can tell your story.
0: Mm.
1: And whilst you are telling your story, you know, it should be your culture in its entirety.
0: That's right.
1: Yeah. Oh. Ma di ye Ghana di ye ye ni ye ni ya di ye ene se ye peja ye mani shirin ma manfu na emra ye isini no anase ye drama no anase ye act no na afi yakoshesheshe Nigeria frontal ye ni ade ni ekofomu culture 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eyen komodi cause but so u be sa me in my single opinion no I think that is good
0: yeah
1: yes sir yene yene se ne yade ye etie no ye be na ye be dan di mo ama afoforo so I had a been ehun and no from Selassie Ibrahim.
0: It's important she says that and on the cross conversation yeah or extending it to isuatra Ghana for
1: okay.
0: Say yeah ye movie scra me a portray e be American e yi meanwhile ye America for you. Omo no mo pay your culture no po no mo hu no mo enjoy because omo mo de no omo wo de da nti wo koye de na de achire omo na ye omo fe o se opeso o de films e bi ko festivals na de na mostly e ye nia a show yen culture na no na ye qualify for sa festivals na de no enye nia ye po ye portrait to say oh ye ye shinshia amount for na ye nti no conversation de no ano no se wo project to wo culture it should be your own na wa sell it because amount for wo project and talking about she going to be there and the ese and catch you and kofuko hoko ye train no muko hoko nya sa o show bono no mu dia ba 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
1: yeah ye bona baso
0: mu keep conversation
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0: okay
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0: Okay.
1: Me no ka say Bella Samoa etumi enya professional executive master in alternative dispute resolution.
0: ADR. Okay. Yes.
1: From Institute of Paralegal Training and Leadership Studies. IPLS. 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
0: o
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0: Okay.
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0: Wow.
1: And Leadership Studies.
0: Okay.
1: 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A person promote peace.
0: Okay.
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0: I see
1: na enum no na me sign so kopie so say eye ye ye papa chief of staff
0: oh yeah
1: me no ka say University of Ghana so kwakonya PhD
0: yeah
1: na PhD no onya o museum any heritage studies na me ye ho eyi kakra no eye ade a ye se ewo e friend se na no presidency and as a flash staff as ho na no eye ade a o pushi agenda o pushi ewo ho e na afi we nya isa san question to wase da kwako 20 se ano o ye doctor nti doctor Julius Debra
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1: okay.
0: So that's why his interest is there
1: inti
0: me ma sai no background information I know people know it
1: wow
0: yeah but not everybody will know inti wow. That said his interest has been there da inti
1: no
0: pushi and inti no wakwadro wasa museums ne I mean keeping historical facts
1: nice
0: and
1: one.
0: Working along those lines nice though, akwadre wo mu pa inti no e bona baso e bona baso. It's a good thing.
1: Okay,
0: it's a good thing.
1: Abna, your passion could be the pointer to the problem you are created to solve.
0: That's right, very much so.
1: So his our chief of staff is moved by his passion for it. And you say the practical aspect where Odin Kofoba and as Odin Chikeke Nemo or upgrading passion, knowledge just to get more, even at the level cramp.
0: Or that's so I pursue.
1: Exactly. And he, Sabio, Tisasana Bila Samuani or Mom Kikan Wako school. Unyeskan and Nunche say, you can't top up your knowledge. You can't go to school. Unless, of course, one of school is not of much interest to you. That's fine. All right. My next story, and idea, my baba. Adibia Kosoa, Emide Sa Koso.
0: Okay.
1: Eye ye wofa, wofa. 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
0: Okay.
1: I'm going to partnership for road safety. Send a bear in Kratuo, meeting me across a accounting pong, a kind of accounting pong, Jumedini, a de bambo.
0: Let me treat our herman with something.
1: A de bambo, a bebano, a nuntina, acrobato.
0: Okay.
1: Any deputy minister for transport, Aquacoye, sir. Meeting,
0: meeting
1: na,
0: that's good.
1: A idea, as I say, you push your agenda away. The focus is to promote public education.
0: Okay.
1: Senebeya, obetre, and I say, you benya suyan hunu, ewo ya kwantin pongu, ensem sa koni aba, ehunu. 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
0: ni ade,
1: in the movie industry in the entertainment industry inti ni di awaji na no o person dey say influence no
0: dey be boa ya man ko fu ehu they need to keep
1: sa,
0: your roast ni safe
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0: inti no wo drive ya na wo ye bibi ya no wa careful.
1: Kai say you feel.
0: I see.
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0: 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Oh yeah.
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1: 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Beverly.
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2: 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Then enam so emom nya be ye
0: nafo.
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0: ehana ode concern be se yo eye no so o ma hyehye for next weekend
2: ai e da ho
0: okay
2: nso one week ni mu no one week come celebrate here no ye call eye
0: mo call
2: bit night
0: bi wo aha
2: sa time bit night e you know
0: ah mo yira ko ni one ade ade
2: aha nti e ko hu ya na one week ni kwa ba fu say eye because
0: aman
2: for mo pu e ba ho no nya sem ketwa inti no eye ni so
0: ye wish you more well
2: wish you more well
0: erade emwa so ma come mu ni ade
2: bia
0: be fine
2: nkura ni pim
0: it as well all right it's here for young court Facebook so mpa 106.5 fm Accra caps na young kwa shenia e kosu ni na in fact ye stories are producer de be yina no twa ne megua fine nti mi so obo modi alcohol na sabe ka send den komo bi wo ho ai hwampa che say you don't want to miss it nti no hook on na fro bi no bi fro bi abra be ma producer prepare customer service tip abra say and then no ye customer service training deal nti ye train ye fam bre chire wo ho na ye dreba in fact tip mra
2: unse last na me catch you say aye ye tie fo no e peso mu nya mane bros into a customer service day
0: but you
2: will still bring it.
0: Me fashion Fabra.
2: You still bring it.
0: Fabra na ye pesi eti because yesia bebere.
2: Okay. Yes, learn from mistakes.
0: Okay.
2: Learn from mistakes.
0: Maybe a straightforward.
2: Yes. Asem bi e be koso.
0: Mhm.
2: E bi a o staff bi ana wan kasa. Nti me control ni temper ye.
0: Mhm.
2: Emma. Customer bi a oto bi bi a anko ye no de bae no.
0: Mhm.
2: Phone ade. E ko so.
0: Mhm.
2: Yesi. Bibi sa ese wie na. Bibi a dwe wie no. E ni pant wie den abes. Aha e chia ha chia.
0: Mhm.
2: Nti yesi sua free. Chia e chia ye no. Ana sua free ni a esi ye no. Se na bi a next time ensi biom. 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Could be improve o services and whatever what you say aha nti no eno na ye pese etiefo ehun normally no so ye ejuma wo ye ejuma na se mistakes ebem omo a oni omo die inkita ho die ya mistakes ni buy 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
0: okay
2: fa so beba
0: why are there odi ba kupe
2: international
0: your boss mama enti yedase for concern for customer service tip I will go so meaning say a training is so the tibia why are ready say omo ba in person no why are ready say what the be mo be born of bede na the aso me say omo make coffee no my check o
2: we go and show omo beka say omo coffee bi omo da
0: ha I see enti no training dey me throw bobo dia na send it we I am interested
2: e be send it omo interest ni ade enti omo ye hu Oma,
0: ena na ena me catch up must say. Omo omo free Friday no. I mean obi a qualify. So we'll get in touch with omo so that I mean we per se ye do ka ho ye de waka ho nan ten ten tem tem ya hehe. Ni nyina na ye kama kama. Enti number way na we send I am interested to know 0531 886 216 0531 886 216 a client service number in Tibomodiana send it. I'm interested na. I mean this thing me say oba ko abeka say oba saba na face so aha foto na me kan ho asem aye kan ho ye ma me introduce ya na pay wo some paraphs of this book Michelle Bomodia say ube ye ready say ube contribute to it because me jidi say ebe boa na ye nyina ebe nya ho nhira odi number de beto dwa oho because my information ni nyina deda number na was almost sending in the interim because later ni de ebe ma
2: number kasan nti number obetimi so pese obua sa mobrofu a ye kam asem ya ene odi befa 0249 647 200 0249 647 200 Patcha mami sisubium 0249 647 200
0: Okay.
2: A pambe catch you say 0249 64 72 00 0249 64 72 00
0: Jeremiah
2: Simpson. Mm-hmm. Jeremiah Simpson. Okay. Okay. Okay. Send this guy.
0: Sir, we I mean, I come across say we be boa. Parents are on one corral with disability.
2: This one,
0: I know. Flash
2: as a number, never bar.
0: Okay. You with disability.
2: Me who say be mukrapu. Me who say mo she say.
0: Okay.
2: Ndi aba.
0: Number then there. No. Who Jeremiah Simpson? I only say no. I some perhaps so defend. Na I come across say no. I de boa. Parents are on one children with disability. On one children with autism. I am a
2: Because you are mouthful to you, you are number 2 job, you must have to trust it. No,
0: my idea,
2: I am a man. Tie it to something. Nyame Nyankopon di esia na hwe de nyame be.
0: Sa pepe.
2: Me di disabled children echi. 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I've never regretted. In two person hunu bia. Ohun asa dance bia.
0: Sa.
2: Odi e. Oni ye nko na kra na.
0: Me isu anti aku
2: etwi. Oni ye nko na kra na.
0: Na kra na.
2: Na hwe de nyame be.
0: Ay, no. My name is Lexa Company Limited, that's it. 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Now, products, you may be on market, baby. Just say, who died at your shop? No, will be. Ain't it them might be puffy? Aye. Ain't it, but more than I saw, Benya Yas Toothpaste and Yas Toothbrush. Now, dear truth, Yama will say, I say, stretchy. Ahuma. Telephone our best friend Wakra A 050-161-9588 050-161-9588 Na Kumasi so wa fre 050-139-0338 Kumasi 050-139-0338 Three Butterfly School Auntie Akubeka, Kevium, Three Butterfly School, Omo, Aya British, NGES curriculum. Na, so we'll be the 3 months to 5 years, eha, and I'll be to me, and yantitia, pa, intitia, chesema, akrana, junimu, edo. 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Also, there are now extra activities. They say swimming lessons, taekwondo, any ballet, na parents wo app ye yeah, de mamu ah sa app we no wetu mi attract oba no bibia e koso wo school nim e se wo wo ha na wasuma ju because nim so akra no 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
1: Hey, middle. 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
2: 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And the Yas Total Care Gel Toothpaste. 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
1: 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And the Yas Toothpaste Mwahuduo. And the brush. 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Abebua.
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0: 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Remember, the opening time is 6:30 a.m. and the closing time is 6:30 p.m. Wow, this is amazing. 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
3: 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Fawodaning in a share radins, na a radde bayer.

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0: amo bie hu inti no ye nkoso ani ye nsende odi inti abra ye hye you know ye hye ye mamie enemy ye fa customer service in komoka kram bra so yeah. You see, I mean, we've done a couple of things over the weeks and I watched there and so come on inti e bia obetumi abro kakra ni so ansa na ye fa entwen
1: all right. That's it, Abna. Kakra me reside you and as a major national. I think the last week 10 principles of exceptional
0: that's
1: customer
0: right.
1: service.
0: Uh-huh.
1: Now, the TAP man say, you didn't kind of come on say, you per se, you're dealing with customer complaints. And then I say, you offer and I say, you to me, ma, your customer service na ye man. And I say, your customer is not in Kitahudino. You see, it's me, money change so.
0: Mm-hmm.
1: Exceptional. And no anybody to me a break customer complaints. I say. Now say, who bet me? I exceptional. And I bet me, I when you customers in Kitawudi, who bet me a man a broswa. Naturally say, complaints be a ba. I trim. And I was soon. Uso munu na wa tennis are complaints to be opportunities. In the afi, customer no, the obeka once a man, I said, the nano do me yawn. I feel I own what the any
0: Just a what solve your idea, no?
1: I solve your idea. Mammy, my example be there was a time, me former company, they deliver to Nkrofo. Now, I think that there was this particular lady, no, title, dear pa. And she said, I'm a friend, they be a location where I am not, she get bored. I never born. Because of a lesser or title adewa, mutai deliver. So why don't you?
0: Mo shenenso. And umwa, mintuano, miko shop bimunaya, tembia, udi, via no ma jo number. Debia mitaba mutaji, debia sumia, musam, busame number, in tebiana, okay, and teacher, and there was some way.
1: Overdose, a overdose, in the bed get aboard. So I feel no complain, amo. Friend, one time now, one agree. If you don't bring it, stop now. Timio, so I have me well interest in dealing with difficult customers. My boss cry. Won't go to your office. Won't go. Now you pay back. So when I received the inuna, it's okay. Give me the customer's number. Me the number now, and I'm a friend. Stop complaining, and I'm say, she should believe me. I'm going to solve this thing, and now Kasan, it will never happen again. I'm solving it for her. Now. And I'm busy asking her. and okay, I'm so okay. I'll come day. I'm coming day. And I'm feeling me too car.
0: Wow.
1: No down so man. No office no question man. So I drove, you see, I said comfort near Marcy. Nipa no to ade pa.
0: When
1: you let her go.
0: Debbie.
1: At least every week we have been orders by 3.
0: Okay.
1: And 2.
0: Mm.
1: 3 and every week. Oh.
0: Wow.
1: Week on week.
0: Wow. And your month per week.
1: Yeah, and just say
0: recurrent.
1: Yes. Make us happen and farm me clean sim coy. Na me friend no
0: no
1: o se o ho na me se o ke na me call nti me ye do me do area ho no me friend for a particular house me friend is ana number no on fa I'm so okay then you call me hu ni picture so
0: okay
1: and I'm start say me me describing no to area mo
0: area mo for no
1: we very fair like no very nice lady nti eh den a
0: obi best spot no
1: nti show bi am ko je ni ma me bi sa no me so sister crown on in the TV or apartment in Mbuaku and na sister and so young ko
0: wow
1: ko chair me door
0: wow
1: chair me door na sister ni jam ho ko
0: and
1: na me knock here
0: okay
1: kokoko o piepe and na me chia na me introduce me this is Jeremiah from shop no what did you call me no so me my friend several times
0: yeah
1: and so sorry so
0: I feel no mo mu no be patch o
1: aha I feel no be ka say wow
0: yeah.
1: This is impressive
0: yeah.
1: You said you come here and you came. So how were you able to know?
0: No.
1: Maybe I'm a thing. And I'm just so maybe son. So what? That is intelligent. Very intelligent. I feel like I'm a kid. I feel like I'm a kid. I'm a kid.
0: I saw it.
1: And I'm saying, I solve a problem. No. Okay. Bye-bye. I'm solving. So I picked the GPS location.
0: From there, no.
1: And I'm picking 3 buildings.
0: Okay.
1: I closer to Nibia. And I'm picking on the building. I'm trying a picture. Try as our pictures, no. The rider is no more calling now. I'm the 2 people.
0: So
1: from henceforth, if you are doing an order for
0: this particular person, nah, say,
1: or you're linked to a very prominent person, or country, okay. And I'm saying, if you are doing an order delivering to this particular location,
0: yeah.
1: Do you know that even when we folded the company up, framing for order, so you're folded. So your customer service, why you know? Customer service.
0: I feel
1: so much confess.
0: So
1: it is an exceptional thing
0: yeah,
1: I did,
0: yeah.
1: Which has brought an exceptional. Into onya ye order pe the call center, no one talks to her. Then I'm order no my friend is very phony power na. Or your order no that need delay.
0: When that GDA will move.
1: Order need delay. Now from order no a delay.
0: Yeah.
1: Nti omu nti mi friend omu ma mi friend mi friend so a no matter how ache na ko ma be de ben
0: e beto sa na tie
1: nti etie fo ye pese ye kire se when you offer exceptional customer service ah unlimited customer complaints
0: ai
1: nti ya the 10 principles no e gudwem ya see know your product or service listen more than you speak I see hunu product na na sade agoto no
0: that's right
1: nya hunim die ye afia so ya see tie ye pa ansa wakasa ana ya see as I say uma customer na hu say I don't know nine shiny shoes mu the all feeling no you also feel the same thing manu you show genuine empathy ana ya see communicate clearly uni nipa no kasa na ya tie no kan sa na nipa no enti ase ye because one communicate here onto us na dey be the issues weba and I say respond promptly and I last week just one day ni do they do a raise buyer you can ask him I say keep your promises o shebo aya di so no mu nyuni ti say na me catch your client say me ba no aba be solve onji me di me solve no once for a man no
0: na we yero ho so
1: yeye no good I say personalize the experience. And on your car, say, customer be frail. Who's on our complaints? They be a Omujudin.
0: I know my number.
1: Good. And T. Sometimes only customer can sell phones and ask what? This is an air, yea, a TFW, your mom free. A boy and mama fresh auntie, Utimi,
0: two boys is a way.
1: Do the do, papa. On your car, baby. So say, do the do. Good. And T. And on your car.

0: sɛ wono wasɛte agenda na ma no no obetimi
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1: Fa ba kaka ho. Story way because similar to well job at the now okay. If I had a similar encounter during my banking days, no.
0: Okay.
1: Na as a friend is saying, a marketer never say minya clients. Inti one of the days na. Yeah, my list to be into me picking back could be woman. I'm in the Kasai. When you Kasai, I'm who saw your potential until send to me. And you know me, who I'm dinating in a similar to a summer walking.
0: Yeah,
1: now I'm in the Kaya. I say, on chem baby or why now baby or ho. And he didn't come on okay. Can you to me picking landmarks be from in common? I did him now. One time me see mu kitty kitty kitty, and I'm a coy and I'm a this landmark no. Eshe she ya na niti na mijina ni office nim na niti na jamo si e abawe we ye day na wo hunu ye because man can't you na me catch any so I miss me hun say oh your potential you or your big fish for me into say me saka na me nya bia no so so you loyal to another bank into no person be free ho into asam no bia me kan ko si no be hu the loyalty to the other bank ninti na no mpe se obe revili maybe your war na ma be hano because me pushi a onim se wo se otumi ma me business you also nye willing so obe yi ne business ne fi sa bank no based on customer service or receive e wo ho no what I say so loyalty as am we can say wo show customer so ya o free wo akoba bia na ye ne ya enti no ni ti a wa mu an se eventually onu mo twen me call sa bank na no wo no
0: oh,
1: what I say? On my bank ni rabe pochi me because of who say ma ho fama na me dey ye adwuma no ano ye den e no no so a on to me nka say on ma me business no giant sai to no no twen me say bank we me ni o ma ye adwuma omo boa me ni am hwe bia me nya internet ho customer service na che no to the extent that me and me wo baby foforo no ene omo omo bo package bede e ma me and no di pia me free baby me wo no call sa na bank ho into the customer service there wo ye ni ye ya uto mi nya customer loyalty I would do oh yeah yeah
0: perfect as am you working
1: atribi bi aba
0: yes
1: mhm
0: now wo un say wo no say on sabeka customer no you go the extra mile
1: exactly
0: for you to get the customer
1: mhm
0: e bi wejuma penyin ni crap for wejuma na na say manager nukrapo wona say nukrapo didn't know the extent at which I'll call
1: yeah mm-hmm.
0: But you wanted resource
1: exactly
0: in your quest to get that resource now what she shen o customer service initiative now take here attach obi
1: yeah
0: convincing obi not to bring business but now to get you into a bigger picture
1: that's right
0: ni person person be lose service nti mami baby am loyalty wo no mami ntwe
1: wura
0: wo send am back to enjoy your you see what so customer service I always say I'll continue I discovered this 2017 customer service is a way of
1: lifestyle
0: it's a lifestyle because any nipa na edi akoniaba
1: that's right
0: edi nkitanwudi
1: that's right
0: if you don't build a strong customer service here. Forget it.
1: Yeah, true.
0: Emfa.
1: True.
0: No America kra.
1: Fa kakra ka ho.
0: All right. Nti ene no. Me person me close up on the exceptional you know. For ene.
1: Okay.
0: All right. So me person e call the 5 A's of excellent customer service.
1: Okay.
0: The 5 A's.
1: A. A for apple.
0: Mm-hmm. A for ama. All right, so
1: A for akosia.
0: A for abna. The first A, I person can say me availability.
1: Okay.
0: Yes, see, as I say, a coin, a wahwa, a baby, our customers ni per se, omuni unyankita wudi a musabe kang.
1: Okay.
0: Upe excellent. Who person deliver excellent customer service there? Who person will change so there? Business now woman. Who person will change so? Provision shop now woman. Who person will change so? Bank now one. Who person will change so?

0: laundry na webie no pese o chain so a ene ye say abribia customers pese omo no nyan kitan odie no bo sa kwan na o betimi anya
1: betimi
0: e phone so fre e betimi email e betimi whatsapp facebook e bi so on ma o betimi walk in to get access to you nti ye say be accessible when customers need assistance.
1: Okay.
0: The next A, attitude.
1: Okay. And this is our A near when in third and our two.
0: Two.
1: Oh, okay.
0: First and one here, availability.
1: No, accessible so ba ho ntineja. Ama aye, ntina availability.
0: Na mi availability to be accessible no.
1: Ah, ne, ah, ne.
0: When you are available, people can have access to you.
1: Yeah, sure. Na mpesa beti ase. That's it.
0: Attitude. You bone because attitude. Attitude.
1: I try for so.
0: Okay. So attitude. A positive, yes, attitude. Yeah, you know, Africans, Ghana, attitude. I know, attitude. A positive attitude creates a positive experience.
1: Okay.
0: Usuni obai. Ghana, a phobia. Ah, modern, mabiano, especially on moi. Yeah, employ him, said damage man, no mammy. Ube tofu on, or for so no more, no, you are doye. Nti enim bi odi be shea no e bi o no ma aha especially this is a typical example she said wo to o shop mu na obi wa beto ade na ni buofu
1: so to shop ni na ni pa ni sika
0: fiança na aha that's the right thing say you use enya so beto ade
1: o di sika bro
0: o di sika ni e bro o di bro ni wega
1: ai
0: u buofu
1: Nyewa bebre aba mitire mi.
0: Oh, ni ban this guy brew no. Wo buofu.
1: Yeah.
0: Ono nante o this guy na brew no. Ni buofu yi o. But wo ma buofu. Uni attitude. Papa.
1: Nti attitude ne o say positive.
0: I say positive.
1: Uni eyi radical change be a banking industry. 2006 abra Nigerian banks bebre ba Ghana no. Eyesa. Exceptional service, yeah, na edi side because not typical Ghanaian banks. No, mude ye ko according to nansi ko adverts bi woho. Wusha obi husene na tete ni ye no ni stable se ni etie. Chese ye ko no baako after the other. Wu ba no kura no wu chro no afena ni pani fa leja but no aye se no afa no chro no baako baako ni adi adi.
0: No ate.
1: Amanfu iba system no omude chese. Die ye yesi enye possible no eno na na omuje
0: nti
1: for instance ukase ye to obi to the shop ma obi ba beto ada ne bu efu san ne ade no in the bank ni say no ye de omu de radical e bi ba ya say cash no de ba e chire kwa na say ya u de ba na say ya pon ye mon sign fa nko ukate tene de no
0: omu
1: be ai ye mon sign fa ko ye be jesi ho ne a stamp so subject to count nti eno no liability no wo so because would buy na yang kiam when who but what they are to say yen fancy your mouth because also pay safety into no the beba into no more the sad changes I mean those changes ne buy ma and my banking ye radical see si, are you who na bank la bank
0: yeah,
1: ye digital ne
0: yeah.
1: Shali na yeah. Sat time na into sakura into no ni na ye evolving customer service
0: yeah.
1: Knowledge
0: yeah.
1: E buy ye
0: it's true into Yama Yesubai, Papa and Daddy, Senebeya, or customer, but only a bad experience, only a customer service nightmares.
1: Sa. Mama Nipanebia, I mean, what kada? Say sometimes obi kura whoop on our bashing in crying. Oh, bano, and this will be done so I would now obey of our service. No, would now obey or do what say, would be ye finished, and also so be compounded in ya. Send ye now and call ye.
0: Yeah, what kind me? A me for example in trim. Me really finished in a crab by morning number. No, let's come for a police in it.
1: Okay,
0: maybe I may say, I'm metrotical be. Maybe I may tag Ghana police service. I don't know, say, omo the police for no code training now, omo your customer service training more man. Omo nya mama munye. Because obi shia wa pe. Obe bisa wa lines and obe bisa wa document no. No we muna. No, tiyan. Un shia neda. But code of ethics, actually say, saving po, so obi ba police station. Yede, ya kwachi kronfo. Yede na baho. Now de nebe tumwa, say la. You calm the person's nerves down. Obe calm any down, san adi na ko behind bars.
1: Yeah.
0: In 2010, anyway, yeah. And for police, initially, I'm a penal smiley, Bema.
1: I see.
0: I think only 3 days.
1: Oh, okay. Monday, yeah. Okay.
0: Monday, yeah. Mm. Oh, she me pena. Oh, smiley. Mm. I'm patriot to say. And I'm saying, I'm here. Now, we need to train him. Wow. I mean, I know I'm smiley. Young guy, be. And I'm so, me call. Oh, okay. Okay. Now, I'm patriot meeting me on license. In fact, me had a type. Maybe so I'll rank as I'm the license number. But the way I got in here, you know.
1: No, he's been nice.
0: Yeah, I
1: mesmerized.
0: Aha, inti, ano mi demano? Mhm. No, a lance corporal. Mm. I'm not supposed to give my license to him. Mm. But the way I hear, no, smiling, no checking license or share na eh. Meso me my license ni minja me my license ayira and I expire me car me mpi me for trotro for taxi. To me, you're confident to give it to them. Mm-hmm. The demano. Oh, okay. You. And then.
1: Oja ona oko eh.
0: Oko apa namsi? Pacho bra. Why are dear papa?
1: It is a yo fe.
0: Yes. And I'm saying, can I mention your name on video?
1: Mm-hmm. No,
0: so,
1: today.
0: Yes. I'm saying, give me your contacts.
1: Okay.
0: No, the contacts. Mm. But oh boy, di me di ne o mitrima. I'm saying,
1: yeah.
0: But next week I'll mention his name.
1: Do because I need the I need your
0: permission. And I'm saying,
1: what day?
0: Me bon se mano. We say Ghana Police Service. Papa for whom?
1: Papa.
0: Who you muta papa for whom? My name is Mr. Nicholas Nam Kantamanto. Mm-hmm. And I buy you. I need to send you a quick man. Odu yen chempe. Yeah, you swear she oko. Good afternoon, young lady.
1: Yeah, and I walk away. Makai.
0: Yeah. Enti Ghana Police Service.
1: Yeah.
0: Your best IGP. Se customer service training kanwa. Pacho. Mupa mufa bi kanhu.
1: Mejidi se kanhu. Contract
0: ba ba yamani.
1: Mejidi.
0: Yes. Mejidi se kanhu. Contract ba ba yamani.
1: Ay. Yes, so de. Yes, so mpa papa.
0: All right, the third one. Yes, attention. Give customers your full attention.
1: Okay.
0: Customer we to ade. 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
1: Can you imagine?
0: Fabo amount na man na so open dey go police station na kwabra ni kita ne phone oni obi kasa kra che se o kita pump no o pa hin na no ni nipa na kasa na ebugu a o se me fan chew.
1: Okay, it is see the yefi availability aba attitude
0: and
1: ya
0: ko attention.
1: Attention, okay, nti aka to you. All right,
0: nti you see action.
1: Mm-hmm.
0: And now, a customer way I start here now.
1: Yeah,
0: we're
1: coming now.
0: Resolve issues promptly.
1: Promptly.
0: Take an action.
1: Mm-hmm.
0: Expedite action on what you must do to solve the customers. Manage intent them.
1: That's right.
0: Manage intent them. The chatwo eh appreciation.
1: Okay.
0: Sad we nko fo bebre ni. Ma me bia, o ko to ade on ho bia. Wa to eh pencil kra no so minya, nya mi shirawati.
1: Mhm.
0: 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Nti de bia me twem wo a.
1: O be make sure so o be to bi ni wa jin shirawati.
0: Sometimes kwa pe bibi atoba mi ni se me du ono ma. Me be kwa kofa wo.
1: Mhm.
0: Na me nto wa me du wa.
1: Sa.
0: Na so ta me du kra po no ni ade ni bi.
1: Ah.
0: Na nso nya mi shirawani me je. Oh, Mr. Rawai, next time.
1: So alcohol.
0: And appreciate them.
1: That's
0: always
1: right.
0: Thank customers for their business.
1: Mm.
0: Because business is bebre ho.
1: Mm-hmm.
0: Provision shop bebre ho, bank bebre ho.
1: Mm-hmm.
0: But oyese won China.
1: Oba.
0: Oba. Inti we wie no, no adana se. Inti yesi 5 A's of excellence customer service.
1: Mm-hmm.
0: Number 1, yesi availability.
1: Mhm.
0: Ma ho kwa ya mbetimi aba won China.
1: That's right.
0: Number 2, usuban your attitude. Number 3, attention.
1: Okay.
0: Pay attention.
1: Mm-hmm.
0: Ma wasun when you come home.
1: That's right.
0: Amo tadi ana oni omudi nkoma.
1: Mm-hmm.
0: Any as action. Say issue be on ma be boam no ma solve ya.
1: Mm-hmm.
0: Yen intent mo sakwan no so.
1: Mm.
0: Any say the last one. Dalmasi.
1: Mm.
0: Appreciation.
1: Mm.
0: But more than a dalmasi.
1: Mm.
0: Enti abna.
1: Mm-hmm.
0: And then sa basically sa 5 A's way and I'm say at a 4.
1: Okay.
0: And shen in so. And my se o pese. O dance with ya. O pese o dance with ya. And a 5 AC. Manenya wadeyo.
1: And then a 5 AC. Ya be mene.
0: Ya.
1: Na ya rini. 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Very educative program. 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
0: Ya dana si pa.
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1: ai
0: o dia fabra keke fabra so pad light so man keke
1: na she die o di baba do
0: just give us a month keke na she die
1: sir o di baba do o di baba because I city na no one e epa o mo de room bo me nso sa take away na
0: na say na me read the article be on that eh good pa enti keso akese ye show nkwan o de brain ni nkomo wati bra
1: o beba enti ye da se elder jerry one no size sisia no ye surprise na ye wo metie fo no abedu in fact ye sweet mother abedu fidie mu enti ye de ne ba studio mama ye train no

0: Etefor. 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
1: I'm a president. There was a very many Egypt.
0: Wow. Not just say, Sweet 16, idiot. Eesh. And fear so quite an impound. Yes, I have to say, yeah, but if you say you will be here, and then there was a just a tidbit little ones. I want with you for the work. Simpatia, you're more a quabba.
1: Mama, that's a big break. Thanks for having me.
0: You're welcome, and we are glad that you wait here your invitation now, Abba, because no penny for Sadeja, ye nyamu kwa. And since ye nyamu was here, squeezy BBA free moo. And to your bedroom, come on, now I met here for so I bemo no much out because me name say be brain now. I feel it now. Make an yard bonum na on the show.
1: I cry,
0: stay by plan. Yeah, TSS, I wouldn't tear cry. No dynamics, no dynamics, no. So, but we appreciate your coming. Oh, why, yeah, first, so papa. Oh, yeah, do more, yes, so now do more. Wow. Anyway, hey, I'm maybe with you, ha. Yeah. Intini say, Obia ba, me money, yeah. So, pass it near Twank of one so one pass it, yeah, no, Mariano, bye. Intin Pacho, Obeka.
1: Sumpa delight.
0: I was for Munko Facebook, Sumpa 106.5 FM Accra. Na Munko Shaye, Mammy, I'm home of Mami wenyi o wenyi papa so nja mankora no and also just say ho fa dressing asa nyame asem ngusra chai odini na ma o yedera dia se mami you been singing for so long I mean u ba ni e bonyum ba ku bina na uka se u release in year bi 2004. Okay. Wow. In fact, what started here, Ben?
1: I started in 1998. Anna. Yeah, 1998.
0: 98?
1: I think so. Anna.
0: Wow.
1: 1998.
0: Ache. Anna.
1: Sometimes, what
0: could I uncover? Okay. But okay, first album, then you're going to be
1: My first, actually, many Reverend Charlie Sam started.
0: Okay.
1: 98, right? Mm-hmm. How many years since? I'm okay, 1996, Anna.
0: 96.
1: Okay.
0: How many? 96 at the end of 30.
1: Oh. That means...
0: More than that.
1: 86. No more.
0: Okay.
1: 86. That's your holy fire, no?
0: Okay.
1: Okay. You started your worship.
0: Okay, so that time I was starting your tour. No, and our first release is about 89. And we appreciate, say, all through those years, no? I mean, you've been consistent. Meaning, say, I got to a time I will take a hiatus, kakra, and I break kakra womb.
1: Break a bum for 2006, 2007, let me get any more too.
0: Okay.
1: Yeah.
0: Bibi ne kose yana.
1: Sweetheart, oh yeah, nyama bebre. You can't even explain it. Sometimes you don't know why all of a sudden when I am AJ, Bibi, I style.
0: Style, okay.
1: You know, you don't even know why you are there. When I am there, I am quiet. You don't know what to do. It's like, nothing works. A tripod, nothing works. So I stopped singing for 14 years.
0: Wow. Yeah, 14 that was a
1: From
0: long
1: 2007 to 2018. Nothing was working.
0: Okay. Ma yentie nyum kakra na yembra.

0: ne he ne kiss ni akuko fom.
1: Akuko fom. 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Ma high kiss na na wuto ni nyina.
0: Kiss me to next this time no.
1: Emma.
0: Emma da my first sort
1: of. Interesting.
0: In your body no no che da irinyi but spirit no no oh yeah 33 years. because Jesus Christ died at the age of 33, and mm-hmm. as long as he lives in you, you can never grow. Your spirit man is still 33. So it's just the body. That's what the Holy Spirit ministered
1: to me. That's a revelation.
0: Yeah, because the energy that comes out, you know, mm-hmm. I sometimes wonder, ask myself, this is 6 years.
1: Wow.
0: And I still have that energy.
1: Wow.
0: So anytime I'm praying, I feel, Mr. Maya Basa, Mr. Holy Ghost, you know that I'm 33, so give me that image. It's something that I request for.
1: Okay.
0: I have it.
1: Wow.
0: It's either Gen Z's.
1: Yes. Just say Gen Z. And it's showing, it's showing. Mommy, you were talking about the break, no? Na na walk
0: us. Yeah. Uh-huh. Like, 2007.
1: Mm-hmm.
0: 2006, 2007. Nah, it's not because of... Minimum how it happened. Nothing. I wasn't even hearing anything. Unlike those times where you hear the angel, the Holy Spirit or the angel that was that is with singing for you or singing with you, or you hear him singing. But from that time, man singing bia, man sound bia. On that end, I was just there.
1: Wow.
0: I was just there till 2018.
1: Yeah, 2018.
0: 2018, I'm about to be.
1: Wow. Yeah.
0: So I stopped for 14
1: 14 years. Amazing, amazing. But now you're not here. We're releasing it. Yeah, no, no, no. Because I recall saying, "See, yafi no, we're here, we're here."
0: But it was a friend. Oh, yeah, yeah, yafi. And since yawa from the song for more. You can't have it. And even if you force it, on work. Because sometimes I tell people that. So one find in chono nsio.
1: Yeah.
0: No one can say kafa in chono sia. If you would start to. It's in your mind for Bibia mono, nepede, eyadi. A force. You proponent, Wonka.
1: Wow, amazing. Bi nim sɛ nama fo bebre so so 80 and sanya wo kra wo ho ni ade no na na make na wo beja sa tid with ni na to hands wo ko sanya wo kra ti e dey exercise ana day
0: and a best surprise me exercise I over 20 years in me
1: exercise
0: those times na me exercise na be a very but I them pinging here menopausal, you know. Because sometimes you don't even feel like doing anything. You need to take a dress to wear. You need to go to a place.
1: Okay. Or
0: you're very, very, very. You, it's like in pinging here, no. Oh my, you may be why into. But see, I'm exercise. Then I'm exercise freak. But for 20 years now.
1: No, oh yeah. It's still like. What did you do that so?
0: Minya edge, you know. Okay. Even if I try. Even just a walk, a crap, I'm try to do it.
1: Wow.
0: I just prefer to be indoors. They okay. Be
1: okay. Okay. And that's how we calm me when we sit down. It's stress, it's less.
0: Yeah, less. Because okay. I think they're more all the time. Maybe it's keeping me like that.
1: Okay.
0: That's
1: okay.
0: Stress, you know. Oh, yeah. And too much talking is a crap.
1: I see. But let me find out.
0: One month, na mumpu imanka samasa ro crap o mungro.
1: Whoa! I see. I also na downloads ne ban. We receive ni adi.
0: Mhm. We was through wa miche mi dem ya koma zima. Magi zbonedi. Masana keshi dem. Minyim why? The man or your baby or home. There are why there. Me did we na make she dem I know them to me but out now why they ready they be am wo dem man tase I me say say we wa me nyan ko inside the man ko tin dey be am she dem and e would I am pain for say me find me hen ya dem pa code is some para but me ko one then must wo then am me too my dwen mo
1: yeah yeah
0: do be because age we 75 years
1: wow
0: na me me 66
1: wow
0: so e would am pain
1: yeah
0: ye dey be na opia kasa ye dey be the hen say we are just obia one place but yet the mpakrodo
1: wow
0: and see we say yakopo dey right when na mama academy sometimes me feel them academy so ready I feel caged but I think that's how he wants it I mean them say say
1: yeah
0: I don't remember academy there say opeda mo koto nyuma na mo ko studio me studio am bishop name
1: about them
0: me ba ko studio ma ka yanwum me nyum ne so order mo call for promotion I don't have the edge to go for promotion
1: yeah mpia so a emma so
0: and me mpia so a emma so inse ma yanwum me bregu a no promotion online it is this particular recent one in a I dey call for kedo mami anwum me so na bia o rock no dey call out my ya muntu ko out
1: but some part delight,
0: some part delight. The world to watch. Yeah, but the members are coming from there. Morocco, interview. But see, it's not. Ah, I will.
1: In fact, only I'm not repeating.
0: I would have missed.
1: Releasing.
0: Releasing. My first interview on Marbury.
1: I see.
0: My first interview on Marbury.
1: Wow.
0: The last time we interview on Marbury, Odi, na Marbury, no crap. On Marbury, I think there's a release of a song.
1: Okay.
0: 3 years in. We go interview Biada. Can you imagine?
1: And yeah, we are blessed to have you today.
0: 3 years in. It means to be here for interview.
1: My tear force also. I am very blessed to have you. Oh.
0: And I'm so happy to have them with me. They're listening to me.
1: Unim uka bibi na na mbese ye train ho. So, I mean, you said something beautiful about you and daddy.
0: Yeah.
1: How long have you been together?
0: Hey, 47 years.
1: Aish. Aish.
0: Yeah, we're 79.
1: Whoa. My lessons kakre. Bibi kakre. 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
0: Hey, no, mese ya bibi. Because remember, my son mkaiche mkazine. 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
1: Mpacho. 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Eda hopa iti yebe sheshe.
0: Yeah, aza misu ya nye de. Mi yebi ya menfasa mi ishe mumu.
1: Okay.
0: Inde se... Why sometimes the ibio my background and my background's me be a very humble people maybe what is someone no and see I hope brass them with the crowd were because me kunu no are aristocrats that
1: okay
0: those
1: high class people here
0: and then me so me a low class person sebi we use them word
1: hey empony
0: no, what the Moka share if you are to the moon, even micro if you're in the moon pool, some America. Even fork and knife, you cry, moon so be me that. And what the Moka is in the table when I mean crazy breakfast, so if you mean the breakfast. Instead of as I worry, Chamber, moon who do. It's such a place was welcome. Wow. What would you do?
1: Wow.
0: And it's all about humility.
1: That's see, right.
0: And when you make me in law, so when you want to
1: say, okay.
0: And see, you know, in Yepi, I know what you want some because it's like my educational background in court was very low.
1: Me
0: kun ye university graduate. And see what we do when I saw what we saying there. Eh, you go school when he. I didn't even have a classmate.
1: Wow.
0: And see.
1: But mommy, who can even say that now? I mean, their glory, baby. What be do near? What achieve near? Dear, no. We are put to
0: aduma,
1: me.
0: So,
1: God has an interesting way of fixing things.
0: Yeah, because me first born now, me kunne a school for ni mates. What was
1: okay?
0: What was our brother now working? And so what I did was, I may have born again. The thing I is come say, Father, you know I don't know how to speak English. Please help me.
1: Wow.
0: Holy Spirit, please help me.
1: Wow.
0: And I don't know how. It's man can say cry some America brof and be someone ready. Now I mean America brof day.
1: My auntie ni a osi auntie brof no nyuma watch.

0: I mean, we started the inspirational. Highly inspirational.
1: Oh, mama, you mama, but I'm so. And sometimes me tell mama fanatics, I'm saying, right? It's me talking like that. How
0: amazing!
1: You see, behind you will be saying, "Yanko ponon kayamo." And sometimes I tell people that I never read any book because Sabio, when you and snow papa no, and snow my mention and no my mention. Baby, what's up? Kon when you who. Baby, or Yamizu Bodra, they can just make sure that they will bring you. Yes, and so that was what happened to me when I was a child. I didn't have that encouragement or whatever it is, but God, in His own mercy, brought me through.
0: Wow.
1: And now I tell people that I can even speak with presidents.
0: Of course,
1: I'm telling you.
0: Of course,
1: bring them.
0: They yearn to see you.
1: Yeah, bring them on. I tell them. I said, bring them on. I will talk to them.
0: Yeah. Yeah.
1: Like somebody who has been in the
0: university. Crash, say, or your professor.
1: Yeah, Britain. Professor
0: amazing.
1: In English. Yes, it's,
0: oh my
1: it's
0: God.
1: Just the hand of God.
0: And come away, I will see a debut. I will see a debut. I mean, I pass. I am Reno. Asani.
1: I cry. Why you want to come in sense?
0: Oh my God.
1: I'm so happy.
0: Ain't in yeah, share tier four bo.
1: Yeah.
0: So we'll besayaba.
1: Besayaba.
0: Now back to and no dinner full time. Yeah, new wedding come on be a munina Emmanuel and our release.
1: Yeah.
0: What's the story behind Emmanuel?
1: Actually, Emmanuel, oh yeah, you be unable to have bonus in our cancer. Me crow baby. Now baby call me crying on Papa no you mark and I'm so papa in the say de. I may be so be there. Sabi when you fro for where then what say we're falling in love. Mm-hmm. So I was like no in Pakurika do oh what's a voice. See me nya papa nika sam sam papa nika said papa me manka motu me nyina ato nyum. And so doctor na makwa ni channel. No so papa na so ato nyum.
0: Oh.
1: Na me so okay that means that me man cha papa na me nyina boto enyum because opo nyum.
0: Mhm.
1: And so me pede me papa panyi ni bi to nyum. And so eba me henim.
0: Okay.
1: No so me motu ma aboa. You see, I mean, honestly, we started putting the words together, and it became a song.
0: Wow!
1: And in Pakono, yeah, here I am. Well, our sister, na mama, Empress Gifty, the brother, the crabba,
0: okay,
1: one ba.
0: Okay.
1: And see, K one na kasa na odi na mom.
0: More,
1: because mo kono one. I want na me ya monyum see.
0: Oh, right.
1: Either why business there?
0: Ono
1: here, see. On and out, and see, this is how it happened. But when I saw crap on me, yeah, I'm paying for the loan. Yeah, it's when you're quite in your mouth.
0: And after I have a new match, I say, where will you leave? So, catch you on like
1: so
0: fire.
1: Sometimes you don't even understand what God, because it's a chap with him. In a soft noble preaching, also, I said, I will in 3 months' time, yeah, I'm mama to you. Now, Marcus, I'm here prepared to go
0: to the studio.
1: To go, in say, 3 months, prepare a pen and you're in the bay.
0: Wow.
1: Yeah. So on your street. Yeah. 3 months pepe.
0: Wow. You didn't take it to me. Your time, not I. Yeah, but not to worry.
1: I'm coming back.
0: I know.

0: Oh, mommy, definitely we are doing this again. But mommy, ma call our back opportunity number non cabin challenge 0260196064 0260196065. 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There's a lot. There's a lot inti. Ye nya ba kwa wa be mu na ye mfano na onka bibiche o minim se tiye for Afil pa. Hello.
1: Hello.
0: Hello, ye mwa kwa ba?
1: Yes, I'm here. What why are you? Yes, you know what? You never kiss. That's me. Yeah, we are not in my video. Oh, friend, me after what say, mother.
0: Amen. I tell you, I'll share also. Mama, best son, baby. Mama, best son, baby. Hello.
2: Hello. I'm going to good afternoon.
0: Just one day, good afternoon, let's say.
2: Adum.
0: Tell na your time, oh. Nasa.
2: And for me, Nyajipa, me, mami, Abbas, you
0: are.
2: For me, mami, you know, a very simple, so with me, Ato. Opinion now, yet is simple. You see me, ya, with me, Ato. I find Yanko, Uncle Tim Shiran of Palman, I want dinner from the
0: past.
2: And maybe I own part, and you know, Edwin Ray.
0: Amen.
2: And then I have two broken, you know, or two, now I've done in the cobble, you know. Or yeah, extraordinary with
0: Amen. Just one day, Yamin shall see your dad say. And two, Yamme Fan and one, no, na Mama best hand baby, Mama best hand baby. You mean, see, Mommy, we'll find our way. It's not
3: my
0: sorry,
3: my son, for them, can you then make me tearful? You know, I see. Never that's America, just some pun or the mother when I see first, because some wonder what to answer from me. Yes, and that's my young coupon for giving us this opportunity, right? And some part of the one I say, all the executives and every worker in here, we do be asked because of the reception. And for them, Makade, woman, young sumia me. Woman, young sumia me, you send it, say yes, sumia me, and you sooner. Be behind you. It's like Uncle Yama him. Because I mean, my life, you know, it's all about God. That is what me kunu kra po me wan kra de bia mtum ka sa wo nyim de menyu anda odo mu re show mu na mu sfrenya me sfrenya me apre musa mhm the treatment I was going through as a child and I can even remember 6 years I koye kaza na me fam and see that time na me fanya me and see na mu sfrenya me modanya me and see this is how God. 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
0: say. 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Yeah, that's the papa, pa. You ever sign a dinkomobium? You ever sign a dinkomobium, minty? Yami, show. 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Yeah, that was the papa, pa. 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Mommy and chain, Professor Abuchina, or did some pa? For God and country every year. 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
3: 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Reverend Professor Joseph Osafwedu. Oh ye clinical psychologist. 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Ewa radio so. 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In a world filled with pressure, emotional burdens, broken relationships, and silent struggle, sumpa rhapsody emerges as a timely and transformative radio counseling program designed to bring healing, clarity, and hope to individuals and families. 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
1: Me dima for a back clinic abakra.
0: And you won't ye. Passengers a gumika imi. A hona do wana aircro.
1: Hey, and this akra nini put away the moon.
2: And ye de muampa. The se said ye, a duchem Atlantic International University, America memo, about Dr. Dujanfi Babasu, honorary degree as a professor in biology in herbal medicine. It is said ye, I are saddle. I am more.
0: Oh, Missy Minim wife, your copa war. 1 year, 1 city. Nin send the 2 months and ye years canoe. And Miss Mikonesina and Shadam Koye, na a sakakra. She say, what pedium.
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6: Lenya possible. Gumwa eshe asore no edinyase. And the church is the one that controls everything there. There's no way anybody can do anything like that. Debi debi se gana emra waha. Until the laws will take its due course.
7: Bas, so in case they start something like shamu mi yina. But
6: and the church is the one that controls everything there. There's no one doing that. Until the laws will take its due course.
7: So in case they start something like Shamu Miyina, but are you going to take an
6: action? When should in case comes, should in case answer will come.

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1: 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Ah, Brandy, oh God, too much. Aye, Ramati, Namidu. Oh, baby, don't have Brandy, oh God, hey. Namidu, pose in a man, Negro. But you see, a jabbing, a deep post, Raman, I effect. And you see, I know, dear. Moi, aye, Munsam Kodi. Aye, OSP, why ye dinano? Bibiano is still pending. Why ye bow for? Through that office, the judgment still holds. Why was some now? I wouldn't even say, as some way, a quotia, a ye OSP, a sabino, a tobe channel, me pato, a daho cre, cases ninja daho. Tia, someone may catch it over. Na asamba kuswa aya ni pamien sambi omo ye kukudamo miansa adikodan court batain sa womo penchechie mu ewo the delegate voting system aya NDC MPP and then CPP for the usual normally no sa womo kwako select omo presidential candidates sa. Omo you see the delegate system. So, womo kwa kwa select omo parliamentary candidates are. Womo you see the delegate system. So, womo tuwa ba nationally, ayi party mpenyumfuwa, womo you see the delegate system. So, asi da wako regional, nomo tuwa ba, omo you see the delegate system. Uba constituencies are, ayi delegates. Eba fumina. So, the Supreme Court say, election bia be koso e wa banyoku bia mo no internally no de what Canada say every registered member ah otiapo in good standing or qualifies or tuaba a chain adwen one man one vote na asabu we beto dwaro matisa manyofu de bi kasa na de on Canada say nanti no a Canada be ba no why na be bo. And I'm busy. Me na me me boana. And you want your kufu na? I'm on your form one. I'm a boss. I can. Now, what are the advantages and the disadvantages of this delegate system? Me to me bo. Now me church you mu. Now what siasie ye pa? Now before that, you know, me wo abuafwa. Ome di kani atenasi. Now abrante we me penachiri ye pa. Na mi hunu saw a nice man. Ebusafoy. Enne ampejo. Oh ye nice, nice looking man. Na woba sumpa 106.5 wobano. Waje ayeni kiki. But don't go Facebook wasis, ya muba hunu. And na wajini cha white. Na tadia doso way white. Na papay. Matin can evolve so many platforms. So but we thank God we have had him here right here. On Sumpa 106.5 FM to be a part of our panel. Yesterday, we had a Bediako, Joseph, Onobaye, and a Nesoso, Yabomodenga, Tun Safre, a papa, a dinner, Nanabuns, one so atras in the way. Nanabuns, why you can't wash me? Justice and Accountability Forum, one no ena odano, the convener. What can I say? Ah, you're in the so, what do we need to do? Eh, yeah. NDC, I'm on your code, moi. I brought you the answer these days, you know. Internet and Wafa Bonobo. I mean, who do you order ye? What they can in some pa? Efa NDC, who edit Raman sign. Now, brand you know. No more for you. Now, dream one, but bill. Now, me go ahead and go and say NDC for by craft now. Appointment being in soon, ye. Na ebane sa na me dwendwen pass eh na woni e wo kasa e ye dwuma den e ma manyoku na party ni ba power sankrofo ni ye ntan hu no mo Ali Ibrahim e wa ha o kasama NDC is a member of the national communication team obo no modern pa on all networks who call social media is there na o ha na yesa twen abrante ba ko wono your friend is saying radio mu makopeli me na be dis head di na ma no Benjamin Asari. Hey, now the constituency, what trouble constituency, you know, about Roman Atwana. Hey, trouble constituency, trouble constituency, and again, ha, one with the election materials, akwa ma posi fo so omo njidomo nhwo so.

0: later right here on Sumpa 106.5 FM. But we'd like to say we are live on Facebook. Facebook is Sumpa 106.5 FM. Now, what would you like to say?
1: Hey, yo, Prof. Now, what want to say?
0: Me where, pa?
1: Hey. Oh boy, Jumo, your tone can be a prof. No, the order in the car. I'm so called lectures will go on. What's up? Prof, I'm not paying my man. Fancy, I can see
0: my.
1: Oh, sorry, I'm mm-hmm. Fancy, I can see my Commissioner General Ghana Revenue Authority.
0: Ah, which are?
1: Yes.
0: Adenda.
1: Mechani because we are Jumadin Oho.
0: Ura Sapon.
1: Sapon, yeah, Jumadin Pa.
0: Oh, yeah, Jumadin Oho.
1: Oh, GRE, yes. Ah. Because Meshe. Or buy, you know. Said there, Menka said a fear and answer prohibiting GRE, but an amount or two, no. Or two and a month say, Obe two sacketas, Shannon Proen, I see with GRE. Because me who say, and go for be small grades be a watchy. And this can be a name for taxes in my what mean tete some of the officers here. Who's in the papa and your brace will be two a catas Shannon Proas with GRE. Intimate Abasodia can see a man. As I had the man, I could be a friend again. Prof, na kwa asema wo kan Supreme Court asema wo de beto justice ya nso. Supreme Court me bo ma ba so pa.
0: Ya bo tre, wo se sem ro. 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
1: Okay.
0: Wo de nsa to e yio no so.
1: Okay.
0: Then I be ka fa ho.
1: Oh, court taking the decision, prof. Me no mi enu ni hwe be ka. And I'm a support to the court no so eyen because bi omo kwa yi no kwena ni ade chen ye be kwa kofa wi ni bebre aba ama dede num no how bebre e chi na akowie etu ototo onum ene nsem basabasa enti court agina si a o si ye no me ne court ya adwene prof
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2: ewe yi
3: some
2: go one no that possible go mo ehye asori no edin yase. And the church is the one that controls everything there. There's no way anybody can do anything like that. It's a Ghana, Emra Waha. Until the laws will take its due course.
3: But should in case it starts something like Shemuni, you know, but are you going to take an
2: action? When should in case comes? Should in case answer will come?
0: Was it said should in case? Eba, should in case answer? Eba, Ali Ibrahim, I'm in Tiwe.
4: Yedi kama men da atiefo ne ahwefo a wo mo ehwete ye Ghana fa na nyina yebeda o masse so o majebra no awie e follow program yi mame so na NDC fo nyina e wo Ghana nyina ase se wo mo mpa ebo ni wo mo 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Aha, anti ye support to the National Democratic Congress. Menuya, adwa safo to be very honest. Bide minfa nsemo nsiye. Nsemo no mekano said yes eh, na efata. Bide from day one, I didn't, you know, support the actions and inaction concerning this whole thing. papa na mo e ko you know no.

0: hono efa you know why the base you know why the and all those stuff the papa no before so be wono okasai on one will mu lawyers for wo mo dia dance e eka ne pefe se mi wu a eya me ba be ma no na me 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bibia de so jama me ma no mo di ene mu eye I don't know what is wrong with this, you know, lady. Simply, I simply do not agree with her entirely.
1: What do you
0: think, Adrian? What do you think, Adrian? What do you think, Adrian? What do you think, Adrian? What do you think, Adrian? Oh, you're back. By this time, I was saying, you could fear now. Yeah, in your mind. I mean, do all these things. And you're necessary. Do you also, Adrian? Hey, you're back, man. Also, take you over. Well, then, NSA.
1: That's a funo ewanakache.
0: Ewanakache. Ewanakache. Na nanko wase enka funra no ebaso 30 of ye. And you know a very emphatic say. Ebia emre bebaso. In interview ba kwa me bo me tie ye, nanya sem kitwa. They say, wase be bien ho abeti mia si ano ekwan. Encouraging everyone to actually, you know, make himself available. I mean, why should you do this to yourself? And see, I just suffer, I just your body, and now cast social media. Bare 1,000 comments, and 99.99% against you.
1: I can say, Tiano.
0: Ah, social media. Now, Cassa, now, already comment, and what's here, or rebel hole. And Tiano already comment, and maybe an answer say. And see, one more, and follow no. I mean, Nana Banamwa couldn't grab a say,
1: Nana Banamwa,
0: you couldn't. The former husband of Nana, we.
1: Oh, there be many mistakes, Nyabotre.
0: Oh, me can't remember.
1: There be Nyabotre.
0: Okay.
1: On Yanikunu.
0: Yanikunu,
1: one in a war.
0: Aha.
1: Oh, can
0: I find a day?
1: Oh, can a year, I have friendly say. Papaya or Tom Pabuani.
0: Papaya, I wanted to get the name. I mean, there be our social media. And see, the air crossway. Osebo, precisely. The air crossway. What? And to me, sir, so when you idea what you know. I mean, it embarrassing the family in the first place. We embarrassing the party. The new patriotic party. Near me, one was about me and friend on 1-2-4. Because the way conduct our way,
1: that's a way out. Okay, clearly the way Abusiasem.
0: No, Abusiasem, but you see, Abusiamwa will feel in your home quo. Send him Guasia Eba, and then Wabusiamunqua and the Becca Abusia. Baby, you're free, babya. Then you know him, Sabomia Ebe, President Archie Bibia, somewhere around 2072 Moha. I mean, I dress up for dear. Upon appointment, Cassia Pa. And here, be a no accompany chief of staff. Yes, a minister saying, I don't control a move. That's what I call display this kind of attitude. That now on my Ghana, and you're in the bebre. See, any man or minister for gender. Ah, yes, one here, Maso. I will judge Jumano etu Quanco to America. Yes, bra was one mother. You catch up for this one in a Juman finisher was one ye. I mean, nipa baku won't send baby. Well, baby, that the daddy, Aya Kennedy, Japan. A serious reservation about your conduct. Can I know Cassano, sir, or how so no, ni, but I see I will soon do a bayan who done a dino. Am I a hun sampa? Well, no, I mean, I don't know what to describe her as a spoiled child. Meaning, whether to describe her as such. Because the whole year, our conduct is against it. Even the church members are so one more, sorry, Christo Asafo. More than 98% is against what you are doing. So what I say, and to a year now, what kind of monk are you in 30 years? Don't come and say, I won't go and I'll be a cohono mo. When only I'll be a man.
1: Oh, that's a politicians you are.
0: Politicians were home. Oh, my co. MPP for the Omni, dear here
1: and Candice for this.
0: Oh, David,
1: what's on now?
0: Minko,
1: Debbie.
0: No,
1: what's on
0: the side? I know her personally. I know her.
1: Debbie,
0: only by Uncle.
1: Listen, there's a difference between you knowing her.

0: ɔno so adwa no nim sɛ woyɛ nadamfo wobɛtumi ato nsa frɛ wo
1: 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Why are we doing this to ourselves? Say, yeah, that the loma says, you say, yeah, oh, say, yeah, blue, blue, blue, sana. Oh, that the loma, you know, I'm so in the park, see, I a fair no, a slow bono, and I shed your way, and some is see, the same thing is
0: happening. That is loma, you know, can't you can't crack?
1: That is loma, you know, man, to me, uncle B. About M.
0: Dr. Mahmoud Baumia Koyana.
1: Eh, Minkai, or no, dear, say, be beyond Namho.
0: Oh, yeah,
1: be an old coin. Oh,
0: and
1: not Baumia, this is a baby and you. But who knows it here? Media may follow, but I think so.
0: Because Lumbe, you know, but yes, but to say, a teacher be brain to Bianco.
1: Well,
0: because of the issue.
1: Yes,
2: Nanadokoyo.
1: Yes, was it T. Bomes, not Adua Safo. Sabi seven previous, sir. When I collab you move,
0: but you chin
1: your bar,
0: the boots, and yes, our bar, Utien and Koma. I said, Cabida, 3.7 billion.
1: Ah, Cabernon,
0: 3.7 million Ghana City.
1: Cabernon, what tremor? Sir Cabernon, a year, and yeah,
0: that's all you're busy, and you're a fuck who now, or better.
1: Well, but me, I'm a tinch, I'm a tinch, I'm a observer, no dear. 3.7 million, you know, Ghana cities, dear. I mean, cab banks, I mean, yeah, that's ye. Nipay or the free, you know, you're near ye, you're near 3.7 million Ghana cities now. What's it, what book I do? I mean, a coffinacasa. What's it, you, what's it? Was it 3.7 million can a go on no man? Branabay accounts, not church name. For breakdown the bra. Sebia say ni say ni say ni say ni say naki kabom ni here. Sebedu 3.7 million Ghana cities now. One more can say a banner say no press idea. Only you know ni papa who here no essence. What about ya? But on all say anyone wanna acquire system cramp emano. Say 3.7 million Ghana cities. Say. And so the woman is just embarrassing herself, and everybody is quiet in this country.
0: All right, Mami Nasi. Nana,
2: you
0: got it. Okay,
2: the one person I can say, Ubi is a dresser for baby, our papa, and I'm going to agree. Minya, and what's your papa? A yes, woman, Grassiaba. And then I dress you. If you ask your buyer, if you say, Uncle Paul, don't know, no, my baby, I'll be DMP, I'll be the minister. Even who can cry worry and I say your son be a muni or asibium. I'm so in the penhun and send me our man or show almost so come on. Ain't he up a pay ye dear? Bema de Bema, Bema ya cra cra we Bema. What's all in your munyan kabumu? Ne papa no a yen, and yen munyam shema papa no, not run a binkan. Because your cost is a seno. And yet, oh, man munyam no upapa a yeno, and munyamon ka papa frunankas and ne binkan wadra, and kaun yamunia busia. But you better to approach your baby and dress up for papa. You are treated to your trust, and you are there will be the car, go gate. What is this? Then you are doing it. It's Messreno, pa. So, man, kabumumra. No, Tony Boise. The reaction from Kobebia.
0: Mirasi. Sumpa 106.5 FM, Forgotten Country, Sunny. And Chamedama, my boaf was saying. Now, Endpoint Homeopathic Clinic, Dr. Rubuatin, where you brutal. Papa, we. Born home more than say. And you have a University of Ghana. Now, you're a political scientist. Eddie and come live here on Sumpa 106.5 FM for God and Country. And of course, yes, that's what it is. And you know, baby, I want you to take a listen to the show. But Smith Boahin. No, please. All right, but let me speak to the political scientist now. In this uncle, my son, you have a cost 27 minutes more to a year three. But the young Supreme Court, a year decision now, one would take it, wabra, nipa mien, tembi, a bomb or then call, yeah, me name say, a year professor from Pom Boatin, a kaho, Dr. Nyaho Tamaklu, a kaho. And is it Dr. Newman, also a kanwa. One bomb more than the assembly called down Supreme Court say. One church, sir, delegate system na ewo Ghana hano. Ehu nsem no na sen. Supreme Court ebtena ase a hwe constitution no mu. Ana o bye bye mu ye na o de enkyremu ne de baaye. Enkyremu a o de baaye no e kire se. Se se sa delegate system ne ye firo. Na mi bisa se wo wadwen kire ewo ho na sen. Delegate system ye ye firo. Now I'm going to on this one.
2: Prof.
0: Yes.
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0: Anyes kekuma.
2: 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Because ono better as no se nyankopon na dom no kwanya ministry appointment ya. Because of delegates sika mo de so an man ko pe bo sia no. Also otu abo sia no so ma de okwaji free ye. 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
0: ma me nko University of Ghana na me nko ji adwene chere mrase si a enya political scientist awo aye University of Ghana Dr. Tieku Jalula na ye ne no ndi enkomo me ba cho edi ni ye den a
3: Abdul Jalilu Ateku.
0: Oh, Abdul Jalilu Ateku. Oh, good, yes. good. Doc, now, Pastor, what poem to say? God is good. We are good right here. I was some power 106.5 FM. Now, and then we are here Supreme Court na kasa. Wabra, aye, nipa mientebi. Mamin chemu ye, Professor Kwabena Frimpom Boateng. Dr. Nyaho Tamakru and a Dr. Christine Amwaku Nyama. A bomb modern say, eh, now you should Ghana ha. Delegate system, you know. I say, wow. Tina, I was almost called a year court bad dying, a quaji entry moon. Now that court batana tuninum two. 5-2 in favor of Omo Modi Assembly called dying Omo. What does it mean to a year internal party elections?
3: I will go to Ghana. So, Mr. said this statement. Omodi, asini edia ko Supreme Court no na mene kuato. And I was hoping that Supreme Court na omo be deliver the decision via ebe open electoral, especially intra-party elections. Usha intra-party elections no for a very long time. Delegate system no who was so so the grey are affected your progress. A big true and it's it has become very corrupted. Because oh, give it to me because the delegate system if you are 400 in Nipa, they have access to the elite. So on your car and one said or corner and corporate 300 or between so our chair will be na is another matter. So it's not about the quality of the candidate, but because Obi Awotimi Atia, candidates be aware they are very good at what say Omo and they be to me upon the progress of the nation.
0: Okay.
3: Unfortunately, so Nipa no any tika Obi Jama delegate next. So it's very common. So we have 20 delegates before the mayor or a previous plan, a particular plea. me akọ ileto ko a really in shit they ask questions ebia enko so asimaji wa ba na ni ko ba na we mo ba ba na because they are expecting some money yeah who do no be o television set 3G after every delegate you are not
0: sure
3: abo.
0: Sure
3: so we have seen that so I think so omu e die mo a one a bit to reduce it to the bare minimum because it could be a way card made very name and also auto apart. If you're a little bit, you know, and you're very huge, it becomes very difficult.
0: Sure, sure. And you want to own to me, right?
3: Because, because one, so you can know it's here, not here, you're too many action in the time. So, be a new opportunity, be a new way for the Christmas. On your opportunity to say about a buy more, the person will do everything to recoup in your wine investing what you have amount for. To matter about man or what about our bar in government, you know, he's not going to be thinking about your development, but thinking about how he's going to amount well to pay for
0: delegates.
3: At the end of the day, that is a development, you know, a better supply.
0: Doggy.
3: So, very like it on that side.
0: Mm-hmm.
3: On the other hand, the other issues also have to do with whether, I mean, the parties, how parties are going to implement this. Because one is going to expand,
0: the electoral college.
3: In elections, you know, because
0: okay.
3: Now, every person is going to
0: vote.
3: So, it will increase or more cost and never be great. I think that these are some of the things. But I think that once we have this decision, the parties will have to work gradually towards it. Because it's not fair. In fact, it's not fair to say, be the chair of a party member who chair views of what party, you know, echo round, echo campaign, villages, everywhere. But at the end of the day, it looks so hard. Yes, so we need to meet out to me after about. For me, to that extent, you know, I think that the decision, you know, is welcome. I think a bit to me after, despite the challenges, we are parties to look at me after.
0: Okay.
3: But I mean, moving forward, you know, definitely parties will be working towards that. So I think for me, I think that it's a good decision.
0: Okay, Doggy, my name is O. So, what's your judgment in by Yena? Abraham no messiah. One message here free, a elections, yeah. Baba Koso Nano, yeah, and I say, both within the NDC and the NPP. And now I say, Eba Ko after 2028 general elections.
3: We are looking at a situation anywhere parties are already. Let me say, some of the NPP, for example. Omo you the thing get system Eddie I Omo Black Bearer. Right? Omo they are now going to have their natural executive
0: elections.
3: Who share the NDCR. So from this June I tell you, some of them are still voting. So the processes are already going. I think the speaker was Emma said about 1 year or so
0: okay.
3: They should have done that. So in my view, looking at where we are, I think that if it's a decision. But once I see three conditions, maybe after 1 year, you know, they should begin processes. You know, I think that it will be good because, I mean, this should happen. Towards the release after the 20, or maybe after the 2020 election, because already the 2020 elections activity, you know, actually started already, where some have already used their old system, the delegate system,
0: sure,
3: to elect a flag bearer. Others are coming. So if so, we know a user that one of these people should also use the same process because it is going to Kalamika, you know, it's also going to come with some court and other things. So I think that maybe it after the 2028 election, moving into the 2032 elections, you know, by which time, you know, I believe that the parties will be in good position.
0: Sure.
3: So, the decisions of the Supreme Court in their electoral activities, any of the via or more a year. So, I think that if we are able to, from this time, that allowing the 2028 elections to go, because already they have already used the old system and they are doing that. So, I think that if 2032, let's say by that time, you know, they would have mainstream the decisions,
0: sure, sure, sure, sure, sure, sure, sure.
3: So I think that it should be a gradual process. I think by 2032.

0: I mean, we should see the full implementation of the decision of the Supreme Court.
1: Okay. Doggy, answer me now, Wayne. I want to find out the definition for a member in good standing. A honor, some of the better one. A war legal definition already, and no. Just a party, Nankasa Nebeti decided to say, this is a member in good standing.
0: I think already, who should the party to know, or more confusions now? Or more by member in good standing. Even though they are using the delegate system, especially the other context, the election, you have been a paid up member of the party, right? And also, so that they have not. So I believe that we do not have like a standardized definition of who a good standing is. But going with what they already have and what they have already been using, maybe the whole context, the intra-party election, A, B, and C, and a qualifier. So at this point, you know, within the respective parties, you know, that is what the definition of member of good standing is. So, you know, they're going to use their own internal definition. But I believe that paid up members definitely, I mean, your financial commitments, if you're hoping to meet the activities, any account will be you have to be participating in the activities of the party in every IED. But I think paid up. Set up members, I mean, through Dean, you know, will be one of the important criteria here. But for now, you know, looking at Omuam constitution, and I like to try Omuam organizing over the years, you know, within Omuam constitution, you know, they already have who appeared, I mean, a member in good standing.
1: You don't foresee chaos in the years coming ahead with this particular system, Supreme Court said.
0: So, the Supreme Court has given a decision, it belongs on political parties to develop processes to ensure that the Supreme Court, Akano, they have no other option for now. So, they have to work at it. So, gradually, they have to look at the decision, look at some internal processes. So the challenge is they will be able to address, and that's why I believe that at that time, it will look at some of the challenges and see how to address those challenges. So definitely, for now, once the decision has come, it is law. So we have no other option until then. There is a decision to overturn that they have no option than to comply.
1: So they have to look
0: at their challenges via Edith Nyamba and how to be able to address them to ensure that the decision, their processes, activities will fall within the decisions of the Supreme Court.
1: Let me touch on this before I finish with you. Sir, Usha, I had this system, Yabia. Maybe, sir, say. I bet me the disputes be ABBA. And if so, what kind of disputes do you expect
0: I am saying that
1: what kind of disputes do you expect to emanate or emerge from a year SAR system? Looking at membership, fraud system, I bet me ABBA more.
0: Like, asking whether there could be a dispute.
1: Yes,
0: over...
1: sure.
0: Oh, definitely. Because certainly, there are some people who do not believe that Yema Ubiya Kwaena onto
1: Abba.
0: All right? Because if we look at Yema Ubiya Kwaena, so, and people have already, I mean, people do their calculations as to, because they have a delegate system, and then this is how they are going to approach it. Now, they are not going to have a delegate system. So, assuming it is supposed to be implemented, and, in this 2028 election, then certainly it is going to affect, it means that you will have to refine their approaches, right? So definitely, so people who were anti-that position, say, Ubiya and to Abano, will not be happy. So it means that, and the Bian Odikata, I say, member in good standing, so it means that they will have to now look at are they going to have the review of their constitution?
1: Doggy, I want to hear something about now.
0: Yes, that are going to reveal that, or they are going to go by what they've been doing already. So these are some of the challenges we are facing in Aba. But the point is that once the Supreme Court, I mean, has delivered its decision, it is binding on parties. But thankfully, the Supreme Court said within 1 year, no, or by 1 year, no, they should take the necessary steps. All right. So by which time, I'm sure most of the activities towards the 2028 elections, no, would have been conducted within the delegate, system.
1: All right.
0: All right. So that is why, in my view, no, I think that they will have enough time to reform their processes and activities towards the 2032. So whatever challenges that are coming, at least they will find ways to accommodate and streamline issues to ensure that decision at the age of
1: man. Dr. Abdul Jalilu Atiku, you better was say, but the woman in the say, going forward, delegates, abo, ka, and ya, dia, fridge, TV, this is how you better say, who be you? Doctor. Dr. Abdul Jalilu Atiku, Karawai, political science lecturer at the University of Ghana. Now, I'm going to talk,
2: yeah, prof. As yeah. Someone American say, corruption be bria can. Yes, I buy paying food discount kwana corruption. Oh, baby, I can so ho. Because we be a party chairman, or only favorite, and we person be delegates. In the time we cry, Uncle Fusi can stand no be delegate. And also corruption.
1: Oh, baby. Yet the machine Uncle Fusi.
2: Sika and stand no be delegate.
1: And stand no be delegate.
2: Yes, because that delegate now be no. Ube nye sika. In the people juice can stand no be delegate. It is stand no more when you have a mass idea on social day. It's what cha. A baby no make us say we here a man of whom be dealers no be cocaine dealers.
1: Wow, who can say
2: yes, my cousin has something.
1: You didn't dra.
2: Because, sir, Unisika, untime me pray to me. It is a bit of a piano, cotoni, coke, piano, any deal be, ne boom mana. All money 20,000, once a boss, memo be 1 billion. Or no one can to obey you. Because they say, no, I cost you. It is a deal we are, but we'll be over Cassian, no, I bring some.
1: Ah,
2: we'll be over Cassian, deal we are, but no, you know, no, I bring some, no, I corrupt. Men I make a choice. System is very good to be implemented.
1: Nana?
2: Men I make a system.
1: Asamara,
2: men I make a system. Yeah, dear, your papa, you're perfect. I was saying, you're too. Because how say will be by prince or by delegate? What or no, a party member? Or co meetings? Or co BBA? Do delegate system? And you pack a crabby, you're better choosing. Or no instance, you're a fan. You could do a bisika, the favorite or no babuana, the open abano. Ned Nabishim. No, at not party in Munano. Yeah, innocent in check. Because we just can no more no chairman and no BB Eddie. Or call no 20,000 and so they're 5,000. System we are good. And we'll be so quiet, be a bit of a brochure, be not so prepared. Or bad, nay, I was meant to be doing now, be 2 years. Now my baby, a delegate, my bare member of the party, or be a repair was maybe pretty to me. Chairman or Horoko Bobby Biaman, yet an abyssin. Teacher Libia, bet me a DMP, or so, when you capture teacher in there, near Guinness in chain. It's your same way, my cat, that I'm seeing here. A bedu baby president crab beer cocaine dealer.
1: Really?
2: Yes. I was a sergeant on my chum, no, eh, on my chum. A coming one can start in it.
1: A cow one can start in it.
2: Start in there, yeah. You see a chum, 32 no one can start in it. A babuapa, mobia to me at an address. I'm young and papa, I'm not do a man so. And young conformer copesca bonny bill and the baby to a meso. Bank of what? Yanya pest won't do a meso. Only be do a meso.
1: But, Amanyoko for us, Cassa, it will come at a cost to the parties. Nasa Caravan never found parties in every father. I'm in this going.
2: Ah, and
1: organizing those
2: parties, one with your dues. Party be out to your dues every month, or much dues. It's more by Ramon and a market crown before Swambe. Because young Cassa, be piano, prof, your advantage and disadvantages, but your way. No papa no woman near fa. If you say when about Bwagana and paying for no omnimade, provider from Bob Watson, where paying power and peeping that. Mammy, new man, new Kukudami and Zom the coin, omnimade. And the Supreme Court judges in a trance, they are 5-2. Omsunimade. It's the abalit yet, young Yanyun tomb. Nasa disadvantage kakrabinti ya bekase nunti ya nye eye pa prof.
1: Mamina say for God and country na wutie na kaise ebreso na me mamu kwa ya mamache mwadwinga number 0260 164 5 Ali

0: See, I think, sir, media, me support to this whole, you know, ruling fully. Minimum AI doing perfectly, because for now, no, the amount observable in a political system, especially the major political parties, NPP, NDC, in NHSM. So, who appear to me and answer who per position in any of these political parties? Now, when you will be a Owosi car or better with she as sponsor, forget it. So, why who most who needs a car who better media campaign? I am wedding, I'm a delegate, I feel ya, forget it. So, it means, so when you be a you matter the knowledge, a wall. You matter experience, you matter, you know, improvement, you know, development, our person all the back constituents anymore. You know, there's no way, I mean, one more bed, a bit to amount. Because the delegates always look out for the highest, you know, bidder. You bet me a chia, kesepa, ena, one more, emma, omoho, kwan se, I mean, uncle. And so, we are abano, a bet to me, abwa, ama, this time, no. Say a delicate kakre be because say the amino ekain or be free abroad shre ban work or bonne bra now no dear or ni or like only constituency nemo on crophony how crumple on nim swat say car when you go best to me or penty said the abeya your best friend honorable keke said the abeya abeya you know by you know passport
1: yeah
0: you know said the abeya obi a be shrono because of 2 mi or won tino ye be fe no honorable tino akọ conteste obi a obetime ye adjuma na achicha ne bia wo constituency ho from
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1: chicha fo aketu anye
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0: Well, you see, the entire at the time, yeah, yeah, ka,
1: teacher for
0: a boy teacher for a boy teacher for didn't say a chuma one more yano and no market yano just a difference womb huge. The teacher, the young Casanga menti, hey, you can't get an entire what I said. I was here to make canal bano a beard a far home now. Most members of parliament, a teacher fool now. And no, woman young grofwa, woman support to a moo, woman sponsor or more. No more could do parliament here. Nothing more control more our parliament. So rule here, Abbey, a best side in our annual equine.
1: Was it a church for them?
0: A church for most members of parliament. Did one archer at the end of the past.
1: Now, Grophone sponsor more with the bow.
0: Grophone sponsor more, or don't ever could deal. Some is sponsor now could draw. Say, and I'm best away. And the MP no one in the womb. Most MPs. Your person who have been a director, you say, Masa Wanya, next primaries, memo before Fra Otu.
1: Ah, really?
0: Oh, yeah, it happened. A lot of things go down there. And to the SCA, no, a Bama will be a Sebi, only be a grassroots, no one is say, or you'll be a obeti me a boa, I'm a constituency in a Kosono. One on a woman in a better energy.
1: But I don't wait here, Obama, woman will be a parties in.
0: Seriously? A bit to say, eh? Remember, sorry, Ochma, bet me up come a constituency, German North, Apple contesting.
1: So if
0: I have a very good relationship with the constituency, I'm good to go. I didn't need anybody to come and finance me. And so I am very good. Now, disadvantage a woman. But when I say, delegate now, one more constituency, honor, especially branch executive one. One more delegate, no. When I'm a fan, who did you? One more friend of Cocoa season.
1: Ah, sir.
0: Oh, yes. Drew, why? One more tell me Cocoa. One more to just come, you know, be that. Where the 20,000 bar? Now where the 30,000? Imagine, you know, and I'm a dear year, say, Tam. A honor, a be hard drink a crab because that's the only way I tell me motivate you more. My omo ye party at Juma. Tekobasa sasika puduo no wamu enye de enya solution womani. Because of say to be able to vote in this new system no, you should be someone of good standing. Wobia we are of good standing in the wahi. I was say we obia what I share with you. And a basa obia super person be a day or be kwa to aba.
1: Sure. And
0: to be so people are going to pay their dues.
1: And the parties ribbon.
0: And sadly, Senkabia 4 cities no munya, this time times 5, 20 Ghana cities. So I will call on the parties with this new directive from the Supreme Court to start paying, you know, party, you know, members, especially branch executives. Sadi ebeya wom so be den ebeya adwuma no, because you cannot the heart of the parties is in the various, you know, branches. So so want me ama wom am one motivate you more nya adwuma na ebegu. So I want to hear about no. Some papa. Will be here or because on support to we know. Then the person is actually, you know, I mean, I don't know person.
1: All right, who, man,
0: yeah. So we should encourage this. I mean, 1 year by this time, our constitution, all the political parties, was some more changes in their constitution based on the ruling of the Supreme
1: of
0: Court.
1: The Supreme
0: no, more the necessary, you know, arrangements. Said yeah, by July 2027, yeah. Now. I mean, Yatimi Eddie Aede, Eye Juma.
1: Mami Nase. Sumpa 106.5 FM. Yabada and Huabasisia. When we come back, we'll be looking at other issues. OSP, now credible, say, Obetimi Aeding, Eddie Assem, Obetimi Aprosecute Assem, Ewa, Eye Ghana, ha, no investigate. Say, the Nanke, we must say, Eye Tumia, Eye Constitution, Eye Mamono. Say, Tumini, E Mamu Quinze. 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
2: 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A police station in Chenhua.
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0: 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Aha! Joss Hot Kinky.
1: Joss Hot Kinky.
0: And your hot Joss bread and pastries is say. Joss Hot Kinky the kununua. Ye di yellow corner vitamin A wo mono. Na ye 3 Ghana cedis a pair.
1: 3 Ghana cedis a pair.
0: No amu amu ton the kununua montin so. Enu amu tu etono. Se say die. Occasion bia. Se wo pe the kununua se wo awo huwa. Wo di afraid. 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And to say it, obedience say Joss Hot Kinky. 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
1: Joss Hot Kinky.
0: And ye hot.
2: All right, it was a four. You better, Mama Kwaba, Bio, Forgotten Country, Sunia, exactly 6 after 4. Mamma Kao, sir, you will say that endpoint homeopathic clinic, I say. Or say the end to chronic diseases. You better, Massi, pa. RSYD Novigi Studios. For this second part, Omo Enomasumwa, ye de Ebro. Make sure that number come home, some papa, Edia Chiro, a bridge media, no, a coso, a was some power 06.5 FM. That, Nara, that maybe so. How much you like to go off for?
3: I'll go off. And you said the whole Ghana.
2: I said the whole Ghana.
3: Yes, I'm a Huna. I'm a Huna. Baby, I'm a crowd. I'm a friend. I'm a off. Kumasi, baby.
2: Baby, I'm a off. Now, no, because I'm a do so. I'm a oh. Now, we see the doom so much.
3: I'm a son running. See, and the doom so no, and you're that quiet.
2: Baby, it's in there around 2:40 something.
3: Yes, and my friends said the whole day, Krana. Say doom so, yet the whole day. Because four to beat me up. Me assure say we are fought.
2: Where they are fought.
3: We are fought. Doom so near continuous. We are seen there. Be our man thing. I need to advance. We are doom so.
2: We are going to do a few. What is it? Grandfather's a job. Can he wear doom so? And this is about the doom so far. And the other statement, the Bible, I'm going to say, where the whole country that refers to Pastor. Oh, baby, what's up now? Can I see? But we thank God.
3: Your country, ma. Your war, my no. So our man, your crew, ma. Yeah, I'm facing fat. No cry back home. A doomso, a doomso. We ain't a doomso. So I say, yeah, man, no cry, yeah, Juma, now buying a song cost when you ask when you're a Juma. They're no cry, Daniel, they are two. Near a queen. That's all.
2: Hey, now, interesting time. What is a Mensha Palace? Middle Cassay. One would decrat about Montense. A summer address for a cassay. Omukramatias, yes, say ye, you know, or many 30th July, no. No crebbed him. Mensha Palace denies approving July 30th funeral. Date for Apostle Kojusafu.
3: It's a court issue now, and you know, correct.
2: Court issue, did you say you know, correct? Over the injunction at also. But early on, no. I just have for Eddie Betu, just say. As I date, you know. Hey, idea. One in an article course.
3: And I don't know one, sir.
2: And one more crying so moon go.
3: Almost half a saying, you know, correct.
2: But Miss Yasuaba.
3: Hey, I said, my dress up. Or Ginny Dino. Oh, any ye. Oh, papa, oh, papa, you know, you know, sir.
2: But, Nana, seriously, the fight against galamsey, corruption, unising. Under this government.
3: Prof.
2: Yes.
3: Medical board, Attorney General Basso. Because beginning on me kunti and say, and no maybe or buy or chichin kofono. Mente honshe. In fact, Satan crane to me as him not yakoda. Na mente the of course be about or first and not tire press conferences. Ebe may update. So as I say, so we as to say, National Service Day, Professor Amira Kumfimo de, Buffer Stock de, nani nyo de baba che na edi. Timi call ba bi na mko ka say, ah, I told you dem na wada onyane. Because one na be catch and say, we are discussing, we are discussing, we are discussing. But timi kura me can say President Mahama, e be ya, former President Kufuor te call to be an friend of Fast Track. Ye nyo anum bi ana, ye papa ni ofa num bi te say Ibrahim Adams, Kwame Peprano, Yankee num. Any Dana Boda Penum or Munina could dear Fiasse through the Fast Track Court. It is a meme, imagine say. Sadden 7 CD lane because Ghana had court on and Sasa Samnum the Mansu Sam Dosso. In the Abatin Track criminal cases in him, and in quantity court to be a special for Sa cases in him. Sadia Bayer Bequano, McCrammick has 1 24-hour economic court. I bet the Bian at 1 AM. I bet the Sam will be. Midnight. Send the bear send back to
2: 24-hour economy.
3: Minya
2: courts.
3: Many abre. I send a prof now. Me can say. Amanyo four. El Bogana four.
2: Amanyo four.
3: Sikana omuyo ama ubine dosu. Sika omuyo. Se a boss sika. Aye attorney general abeka send ko four dia. Ken hiya si a kope busiya. En hiya si a kope busiya. But ya chini pano. Ni adri ko jam lano. Na judge ne tuya shocha. Adi aye. Make a wound to me, assemble.
2: Yeah.
3: Wound to me, case you buy. Messes attaching a pair could be so on the assemble, or any who be more jive. A coffer attaching. Then I make a radio station, baby, say a delay tatis.
2: A delay tatis
3: because a pair could be from the beginning of the case, from the genesis, you know. When in case you know, the air costume in our business, yeah, my judgment date. I don't know, say, afraid to own to me beam. I don't think they do middle of the case in one case. The case because of a touch here, but not touch us what the catcher and say, case in a friend on so boy, new lawyer, or believe him. That's just a delay court on so by call recess. Enter. That's just ISA, no current. Etiaman of former Saint County Court, my mom do a Mexica, MC, Fornum, Matisse, a big corporate public accounts committee, Sikabio Mabubum Cranias and Ketua. We are back away in a baby as ye, pro high enter him. Eti President Mahama Castle, the tribunal court to be banned. I'm support to a bunna court.
2: No support
3: to pass. Yes. Sir, intimum rather sick at the Ubetime and Yahutam. Now, no bush here, didn't be mobile. How? So, Betime are pissy cases in mansions. I can see a watching on other copper. A friend never cast a political prison. What is political prison and a prison? What's the difference? Political prison, why they? Yacho, Udi for. Mira, the main parents say, all party moving to a bed yellow, and there may no be your address. But, sir, Emrano, Udi for. Near him so defa, near Jelua, also a chan pepper, as I said, you'll be at Timamuni be trying to prison sentence. A bassan, one we are the desired young for no, the more be to no sabbath in a Japadi. How possible, prof? Would you a man sick up a bray, a Japadia now, the year, you know, Yanton Tony now? Yes, Zim Bank, to me, or issue be a ho. And I'm saying, you didn't but two Zim Bank, remember to me, no born home Samanes or Palace Ukumasi. Sa Palace in Omnia, dear, what's your kick up near Tom? Sansuan, sir, ye can come near Ton and 20 years, the Bemana. Sir, half rebellion, near money 10 years, near Ton and drop a day in Adia to your ten. After a chat, you are not the town of Baby, and you'll be asking. But so I drop a day no qua by the father, la. No. Babiana drop a day old piano, so a different quiet and tonton. And found the party will be a young normal Cassian, our Cassan will be a part. Make support to party will be one and make come as a more. Make come as some say, and crabby yarepa kidney issues in Yadi, and crabby holding heart. I have Pesicashom, Suku dai bukum cra, and Sian Kofon when ye hospital papa nipanya been caught. A pimp for co hospital and no moo. Ye hear Sika, Edia, yes, I know my way. Nankophobia, dear Gombutum, Edia Cabinsem, Ebedia TV, so Gold 1, Gold 2, Gold 3. 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ekwa disika so obi se gift o ware sa brother so ne namo me ka cha attorney general say such purpose no yes this sky train nam from cry nyai inwe na bi mo se train nam wiom ne ekwe ya the $2 million asa sky attorney general president mama sa no ma we nyina maka mo se 24 hour economy fast track. And upon 1 AM, midnight 12, near DSM. Hey, you bet DSM, you bet Jeru no abuse your father. I didn't know my own son. Straight away.
2: 24 hour
3: fast track court.
2: 24 hour fast track court.
3: Yes. What's that? You said they have 7 number content. A baby about 2 years. Yami Yena Seku, MPP, about 2 years, summer. Who wants a case is here, Yaki Kenyano. sika no be kwa oba ya na attorney general be ka se me interested cases na wosom enti wose court no ye ntem no adwapade ankwafo no ye hwehwem ni anyini nyina nya 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no ten ten ten ten
2: sure fast track courts no
3: yes
2: a boy juma papa
3: ten ten ten not
2: fast track high
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3: 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Cassia obios the Galam said Nianton. Correct some boy, dear why? Ube Jana, a mukia demonstration support to Sadin. Some of them be a minority leader. Me a demonstration at their support to say, Mufri wound to me a political prison to buy just as the old catch them and say, Sabaumia be deep president now. You be wound to me. Sad the way I mean we. Nasa no money now, Bonnie, yet some no aiding Ayaka. How come? So Sabasa Almighty. Politician, me who say baby so so na ni ni pebi akufo adu ko different dey say akonta mining no eh illegal abroad the minister catch us akonta mining is illegal how na chese amanyo wo amanyo ko bi
2: na
3: yenka wase
2: last 7 years na si for my boy na me ko ti eh Ali but you fail to address one of the issues galamsey se se insuneni esa ye poto
3: galamsey
2: that's even galamsey
3: issue ya ye abai bi aba o simenti se de nti galamsey issue nti mentu ase ye se abai no ba ono an ko fo ne ye galamsey
2: abai na abe ba
3: yes
2: ono an ko fo ne
3: ye abai din se obetu galamsey ase
2: obachi omo
3: wo chi wo ma eh sa IGP no wo ho na IGP no abai no na de no ba ye IGP no command original commander so nti ono no asesa government institution security at personnel na twa ne ho ahia na ode ye ne galam say adwuma me won mo buy ndc buy me te say nyame o san ala mi e sa organizer national organizer
2: joseph yamin
3: me te say o ma bo din so ye bi am I am say o mo invite no kra
2: oh won de em say ne din bo an mo boy no o mo nka say do ye galam say
3: me me te say say o mo say galam say even kra won to me issue be o mo kan ho asem say galam say bi e for
2: there bi e no okay we dey make am ho asem
3: so what I say and as that time e yakufu ado te so na won to me ye galam say so what I say but akufu ado be ka say akonta mine no anya galam
2: anya gala no utu
3: e illegal e say ban was na no call for ya say en to me ask an kan no kra na Prof, a bad thing to Galam Sassy. Sabina and Cassantiman to Chinon call for me a garana, a bad thing to Assy.
2: It is as a way MPP named this, you mean no moody for?
3: Yes, Obia Dunfo. Definitely, Obia Dunfo. President Mahaman, so Sassy and Galam say. Menyasho. Anna, a coup for the information of the man, no say wound to me, I can't mine, you know, and your galano, meaning the man is
2: information.
3: Yes, sure, sir, could find the support, and say, or minds you. And call for more, Mohuna, eh?
2: Omo mo twa amampenyu.
3: Yes, omo da ye. Omo ma no information, no collect information. Enti wo ko chi we sesi e be ka se oh, we di anya gala no ye. 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And so no omo ye gala di say ensu, e di peske go mboto. 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Me nya sure say abai bi betimi aye bold. 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So

0: It's beyond NDC NPP politics. President Mahama so far I demonstrated say ampa 4 years now yedeka home man no. What the edino cre? Media want to make sure your chain no in the first place. Eh me.
1: How?
0: Yes.
1: I will come back so.
0: Eh me if you say. We hear one to me about my same politicize. Tell it on my yesterday. On my energy, ebem.
1: Ah, on my musery.
0: Oh, yes. So on your politics of comedies, and why?
1: Now, sir, Poyando.
0: Oh, sir, on one of the Poyando, a buy. You don't want to buy. On one of my appointments. What you say? And so, oh, yeah, be a me penasim as one to me. But this issue, no, me and my wife, or Mojeli, no. Na eye some MPP people and I say Ghana for eye mama because eye obvious because can and shy FM and my MPP for di matep because say evidence na me di money eye de atiti akohunu no a very serious na be dem pa say won to me benya ne ho de dim and I me grow be true challenge say in the coming months no say won to me say yangerina may resign from NDC. Never bonte Crawford super me, especially MPP 4. Nyasem ketwa. Tie ba sana ya chi want to me etum no. We must say they say no ma she dada and am me kwati and am the tuja, you know. But that's not the case. Evidence no. I mean, should tell you so about them.
1: But he has appealed. What do you think?
0: Me say 20 years no. E wom say eye me ya as Ibrahim Ali amete he. But I think, say, I'm sorry. I'm thinking, say, 20 years ago, it's what? 20 years ago, a woman say, yeah, yeah, say the man won't to me. But on a more serious note, 20 years ago, it's what? And now Ghana.
1: Ali Ibrahim, I'm seven.
0: Michelle say,
1: 20 years near the match, I'm won't to me.
0: It's what?
1: Who's here, sir?
0: It's what? Crap.
1: Nanka.
0: Listen, see.
1: If you say, Nanka, Susan, come on the man, Nanka.
0: You see? And I'm Michelle say, maybe Chow say, punishment, the right punishment for this galamse, you know,
1: okay.
0: Bruhaha. What here, galamse? Galamse, I want to, including chairman, won't to me. Galamse, what did the concession man cross for Monday and say, you sir, galamse. And you are on your acquaintance room, Emma. You know, your grow for enum and a kidney problems are abba, liver problems are abba, and colanto to fear while because say when your kidney, and colanketin, kitting, and yaria who do a be brain, so yaria, as I say, okay, various hospitals, especially the referral hospitals, or your metro. All these are as a result of galamse activities, and grow for be brain, and because of someone own selfish, you know, interest in Tino. What best say so am and croft one mako woo said the beya or banyano who say tam. Won to me, for example. I mean, you can won to me ya. E my ben oye. Won to me kwa and a ye mine in ewo krum ha. Kwa shanti region kwa hona me free kumase. Want to me as to see a da hodwa, the medimania, a cobbe 120. And yet, just ordinary houses, so. Dear Chester, a walk from crampon, oh, remoir, nay, and so on, sir. Want to me, pie. A well remoches are brought Saturday. If you hodwa want to me as so, Kumas, and that's a petroa. And cry hassle, essa. On one, I better TV and radio, so I can. So, what sister, if you are petty, I want my Ghana. Now all right, each and every house car be anywhere be. Cars different types. Say latest cars. The Trump crown to me used to cramp on wood to me and when if ye
1: my pencil galam say cos.
0: Oh, Mitchell. Listen. Mitchell say 20 years now I'm the man wound to me no. I was saying that the appropriate punishment for wound to me.

0: based on how what the other two Ghana for should have been life imprisonment.
1: Life imprisonment.
0: Yes, to make it deterrent enough.
1: Aye.
0: The highest punishment. NDC can say the highest punishment, 3-5 years imprisonment. And now one more SSM. Aye, Dr. Mamu Baumia.
1: Ghana Mrashebedwa.
0: Say none other than Kwakofuado. And our picture mu from 3-5 years to 15-25 years as maximum. So you were thinking, say, Mose Samrano, Amanabechi, MDC for Mum Akotum. Chema, want to me, not just a word, did you say, I didn't matter, I'm just a mum, mum, mum, mum, and let Chema want to me, and I'm ran away there, I didn't
1: want to me,
0: and let's just say, life imprisonment, and it's a fatal
1: yabotry, yabotry, and watch the baby. So say, what do we need to atronia? Ewo bunu rejinga ayensam na ho nsuo bi a ewo ho nsuo nani asai nananom ukasa asante regime bi bebre amamfo ukase ndc foni bi tugala na yebisa se mu den na mu ye na mu de tugala se because still
0: de bema
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0: de bema Ghana for ateki and serious as people are anasa banya wo pesu wo tugalam si ase de bema NDC are buying Ghana for a better cure most serious than say, yeah, I am crop for enche obetre bibi kakra. Some of our own people, we are going to use some of them as scapegoats.
1: Really?
0: I'm telling you. Because the Abema Ghana for take it serious. I'm on my dream, be say, and you say, Bia, will be here among your name from other political party in the project in Tinintino. Because your crop for be a beswan almost one day.
1: Unimbi.
0: Metete John Dramani Mahama ni kaka me se metete be won me fama ni hunu bi
1: da ba wo tete se won
0: ah
1: wo
0: me se metete
1: da me nti den na wo
0: ana me se dia metete no won ni din so far e di a aba abonse no won ni din
1: e bi ni o what
0: grassroots
1: e bi ni o what wo di sie
0: na se what e ba allegation
1: wo so ti ha se
0: e ba allegation so would you very convinced beyond reasonable doubt to send the panel at the end of your soya? You can't come and put a person in
1: but,
0: out.
1: Who can say?
0: What's the fun about the trouble?
1: Who can say? You can also make the statement that enche NDC for Eddie Omuncrofona be be ye.
0: And I made examples. And I made sure.
1: But I'm knowing that
0: you said this is
1: now what
0: this is
1: and you're credible.
0: This is a privileged information. No, no, who can say can be bosso.
1: Okay.
0: It's a privilege information.
1: Enche.
0: And enche. Acha in the coming months. 3, 4, 5, 6 months. Obetia sem kakra wo sum. The president is the terminal. President Mahama enye nanado dan kwa kofo adwa. You know, Martin Pebu at the report beko. At the document akwa evidence akwa chile. Say, wo Ashanti regional chairman. Eye chairman won to me. Eye galamse. No, but directly, no, I don't know CID. No, my case, no, foolish case. Nasa Martin Pebu, Equa, no more tossutos, madam, could that that day. Cobra, cobra, sa, at the end of the day, case, no, a foolish case. President John Dramani Mahama, entisa. On one appointees, what catch your money, I say, so him, so will bear galamsia, Miss Row, and never buy him more. Because in some one, dear Medibaya, no. Nyasem ketwa Ghana for na mutie mi a obi a we galam say a wonim
1: sa
0: we MPP ni sa we NDC ni sa we CPP ni mesre sa we huno bibi sa report it to the appropriate you know security agency
1: atronie for I will get the voice and
0: yeah someone bibi amfa ho a sa o man ya bibi amfa ho a I mean woni pa krona we call yes I report no. So the Yehuno chair Martin Pebu a call report to yes I want to me a galamsia will be a auntie no. Sir would report to a bino NDC no be a Yahushia. Well mufaba but swabontain. NDC for a decent people. But of course, you cannot get them 100% perfect. Women ya baku me no me and sabio mwa as what dainty no. Yaya papa John Ramani Mahama say, and kwa galamse. 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And the only way I have been to me are dealing with this canker. This is because we are thinking for a gugum. I am a dead sembrano, ya pecham 15, 25 years. Now, media, they may kind of say, Sedipano, the appropriate punishment, you know, it was so on pecham to life imprisonment. And I want to me a yatino yi amo bia bo hu
1: tie ye ko
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4: 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woman, Massia, or Batan, your woman, Massiano. Finano, what in a bushia, or if you scan the cocoa, Bushian beauty. What Alma? I replace my United Scandi Bia, Frano. Regional Minister, I just can be a Frano. Biana, I just can be a Frano. Let's say, I give you a Jenna Frano. I'm Pino, I give you a Frano. You're so betting my yam, my yam. kedoma ya uma wada uma dia waji sika pia wa garam se we akwaso wa jengena no kire utumi ma wo se o ya uma blampa
1: abuja for some power 106.5 fm city Ali Ibrahim says, "What you say? Wow, I'm grateful under their watch. Galam say, 'Koso
0: under their watch.' But we won't be adding.
1: But say, 'What did you
0: say?' But I don't just say, 'We'll be here.' Yeah.
1: Ah,
0: we won't be adding. I'm a boy.
1: There we.
0: Aha.
1: But so we nim.
0: So say,
1: 'We won't nim the back way.' Oh yeah.
0: Eh.
1: But I
0: won't say. And so we can say NDC. I won't say
1: regional minister. Aha.
0: Aha.
1: Oma bona bona bona onkare.
0: Regional minister.
1: This year, oh, Bono region. Oma bona bona onkare.
0: Oh, okay.
1: Police commander.
0: Video ne babonti da ben.
1: Oh, we have babonti somewhere last week.
0: Me pacho video ne. I will need the video.
1: Very
0: much. I'm the command, the minister for lands and natural resources. I mean, Ochina ya na oma tuhana mo. Yeni na ye bwa. The fight, let me see. You be fight, you know, head on. We are NDC now, we are
1: head on.
0: Come on, make sure I say.
1: Where you move fighting head on?
0: Me ye.
1: Where you move
0: fighting? Regional minister, no one fear.
1: Where you move fighting head on?
0: Me as Ibrahim Ali, I can't buy no honor. Move a video, ne mami. Na mami, 3 days. You better be free. Investigation will go on. You better investigation. That's a investigation, no. That's a basampa. And crophobia, kwaje, you know, bribe. Ah, one more child, most of my galaps, yeah. A bit PM, my yagina, ya gonna be. NDC by me Ibrahim Ali opposition there men pesa besa ko opposition men pesa besa ko opposition and to say wo ye do up ye the police position be amao na say wo de wonya wadwen sa obeye nyo ma sefata na kita se she dream die pray kan kan na wakata kata soa me de Ibrahim Ali me kwa kwa and I know say the honorable minister said of city there then saka sa video here all those in it no we be from na what to o ma no.
1: Okay.
0: I don't want to also say Serbia do not so can you final. It has said what afro man as one friend what friend minister what catch minister on country police commander what born na man on born evidence be any.
1: All right.
0: See your video no the into one am.
1: Ma nyabotre my said you see ya. As an and as a no ya. The Bono Regional Security Council. I responded to the Galamsey in Atronie by visiting the polluted river site. With local chiefs and directing all regional mining companies to submit their operational licenses and permits by Monday, 3rd August 2020.
0: Fantastic. This is leadership.
1: We are fantastic.
0: Ah. Now what I
1: ask
0: you?
1: We are fantastic. Where are fantastic?
0: Oh, now open cover so you're there.
1: I don't know when you want
0: to go. There was some investigation.
1: Investigation. No?
0: Uh-huh.
1: They should submit their what? Certificates.
0: Ah. They have to investigate.
1: They have to stop all the mining over there.
0: Oh, but and Koso, information in Sakata said they have stopped that. And now, dear Koso, we must stop BBA. Investigation was said, Koso. Then we'll be able to, what's the assembly now and now, but today, now we're in the giddy. I want to hear your mistake.
1: Because listen to the listen to the segment.
0: Yes.
1: They went for site inspection.
0: Uh-huh.
1: Visited affected river area alongside traditional authorities from Atronie to evaluate environmental damage.
0: Fantastic.
1: And we are fantastic.
0: Oh, so they shouldn't evaluate the extent of damage.
1: Remember, document deadline. Order all mining firms in the region to turn over statutory documents and permits for verification by August 3rd, 2026.
0: It is very crucial so that we can differentiate them between them and the illegal miners.
1: Enforcement warning. Threaten legal sanctions against any mining company failing to comply with the documentation directive. Now, I want to ask the regional minister. With all fairness, what order say? Your friend said, mining na ekosu atronium putem wa essential obiengayana. Has he said that?
0: Oh,
1: rather than telling them to submit their document for verification, what should be the first step? Please. What should be the first step? You have to order all mining going on in the Atronie area to stop. But what is this? Concord or John? Please, they should give us a break.
0: I will have to make a follow-up on that because I agree with you. I mean, that directive should have been in that statement. So I'll have to make a follow-up on that. Because Suono is highly polluted.
1: Because in that is their source of drinking water.
0: And to Mesre, Sir,
1: among your former Hagana for among your for NDC MPP, you are worrying this country. NDC, Munya, Mubo Hayang.
5: These are some of the things I
1: have.
6: What about you? And I present Mahama so the end of OCC. And I buy more Messu or Pesso or Yodimpa. May present Mahama or Mepesco. A dimpano so by. It's a dino Pesso Jin. Galam say a first year. So Timituas ya. A Bemani dia cowpa. Messreno. Send them call 4 years business or minima. And I didn't call for a can only investigation and no cra. 20 years now into me.
1: And you die only more. At an issue, the original minister and a kind of. I was expecting him, sir. This is not an inspection of certificate. It should not be the first step.
6: Because
1: going over there,
6: mean we sense where okay
1: to assess the damage. But the damage is still ongoing.
6: Yes, it's, of course.
1: Yeah. I am asking, my minister, regional minister, no, as we speak now, no, are there miners are one more sample them who are legitimately no, one more miner na, and if they are there, they are the cause of the pollution of this river.
6: Yes.
1: Now at 24 Kasa, you don't pay attention until the media picks this up. I'm disappointed in him. Sankari baby chemwa and can you can say NPP for lawyers omu nima de.
6: Prof, they're not making kind of first and I say, sir baby, amanophobia abema. That's what munu to me. I didn't so be prosecute you among for. And also I'm galam say as into. You're both MPP and NDC. Such as here. Because me assure sir, sir, Kufuor no sir, time ya, ka untu mende. Wona me nyaje ne. Sir Kufuor na twa ka untu me bedem. Yes, sir so na enkofo abubom din sir Abraham te ya mi muni ade. Na bedin, sir President Mahama betimi prosecute you. Sir no so ankoso a, galamsi ase untu da.
1: Mami na say na mami bo amane ne menko. Menu ya Benjamin Asare, election back wo ko. As election siri na jina dwimu. Wo ma o kute say, wo Cockroach. Cockroach.
7: The rich man know we knew where your only friend of cockroach.
6: So two chain of fish.
1: Benjamin Asare, congratulations. Congratulations. But
6: and Rob Ocasin. You've organized that.
7: Girl,
6: be an enemy of breathing.
7: Hey, what was it?
1: Benjamin Asare, I'm asking. What can I say? Delegate system, are you here for who? Say, yeah, ma'am. I'm going to eat it. I can't.
7: Oh, you're almost Supreme Court 20 million free. Guy, no.
1: Delegate system.
7: Oh, wait a minute.
6: Oh, Supreme Court, what can
1: 5-2 decision.
7: No, and you're funny. I know Nayana Mamfonti. They say, and you review as him. Nayanti Chromo alumni Supreme Court, a pass in Europa. CM Fanya Juma. And you're 22 years in it. Ropa Juma.
1: Hey, but Debbie.
7: Ropa
1: is
7: it different
6: from what the Supreme Court has?
1: Nyabutre.
7: Okay. And then I'm in Kamasemo and I'm in first Supreme Court to Asemo Mrem and I'm Obeka, I am a Kwakunyasem because Supreme Court to Kasa or Makan Yenim Sayemra. Now I say, ye new delegate system of free or no. A basi a coy elections, Supreme Court never be to ya. Expenses are a better elections. So am I?
1: Mammy, more one answer.
7: Okay.
1: Answer and say, see, no, you see, answer no be waiting at Twaba. Ewo, the new system I ever no mono. That person must be a party member of good standing. And now, Ewo, Mamu constitution, will be a member of good standing. No, I was saying, depending on the way to use. As you say, no, party madu drona between this, Muniska.
7: Prof, and I said, Menfa Quenya is on Chiao, ne, Wompenin for Oma, no, me, Juma, Hana, Madame was a sonko. Say, Abreja, a kujina, can't see in any mono. Modem Pi, Bonimo, be a tie, a cheat. 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
1: yeah
7: ah me move from the youth organizer position to the constituency organizer ya bre mu die enso no bibia mu no ye de aseda ebe manyame nti me fa kwanya enso na menchia me constituents polling station 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organizer
1: yeah
7: me time no me na me nya highest votes
1: all right
7: e wo the constituency elections e ba so nyina ana nya me adom this time around on so me na me say nya highest
1: votes oh not just a party for no
7: yes constituency no me na matena yie ntina yade a mani so e wo mu dwuma dia o mu
1: 5200
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7: eh se me ma omo TNT yes, prof. 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When it comes to Galamsey, omo afeli. 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
7: we don't have it
1: as a nation
7: because the best thing ani ye nyina mu nyina mo start ye se mo champion say we should put a hold on mining all type all form of mining bia no ye sisi
1: state of emergency
7: yes na ye for proper measures in wakwem
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1: 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Because women have been talking about good sex. Wase if you want to touch me goodly. In terms of sex. And Tim Patrosa, who passes, who your bear man not to be satisfied by who endpoint homeopathic clinic, Dr. Dubuatin, Warao, Brebumu, liver issues, when you are going to help physiotherapy, and I want Casa Otto, we have a grand war, massage in Papa Bia, endpoint homeopathic clinic, or Bedua Kajrim. What my chakra and Wakraha, I was Shell signboard. Who Kumasia, Omo Kruni, my boy here, na me patro, waiting up from Bio, 0244-867068. And now 02742-34321. Endpoint homeopathic clinic. What's it? The end to chronic diseases. Say, say, OSP, Supreme Court Ajatu, say, ongongo yo mejwan. Na, onjitu mwye pa, na, mi nimi say, kisiye jabe, wongo kotu no no nimi say, ruling never go in their favor. Because the court of boy, the court is done. You see, I'm a feeling, sir. But what do you make of a office of the special prosecutor being given credibility in terms of the constitutionality of their operations? I don't know. Nana, what about? Who is saying? Now, Stephen.
2: Prof.
1: Mm-hmm.
2: I'm say special prosecutor, you man. Ana ku fa de bai na ho hia pa de ntia ho hia ne se onse aban bia no ba o na tony general even cry why na ibi first near friend abebia na I say na ibi you see ID ho ene de keka ho but de ntia special 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Especially, sa special prosecutor le ba for corruption tiyo. 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Eti special prosecutor and obi obeka se unyanu obwa. But a

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0: Ekwa befa so a prosecute nkofo no. 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Wono so be prosecute nkofo no in favor of that government. Also a hwese a neutral person. 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Me support pa. 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No, eti ni afro special prosecutor. You are special. You are not from any party. Eti atene ban ende 100% me support.
2: All support.
0: Yes, yes.
2: Ali, what do you make of the ruling of the Supreme Court?
3: I think the ruling of the Supreme Court at the Bibia Abba finality. Mm-hmm. I think say now the back and forth and then the brouhaha in the media concerning the powers of the office of the special prosecutor. Mm. So courts now my hunu. I mean, what their position is in terms of our constitutional, you know, democracy. Mm-hmm. And I will say now I support so no Emma Neyele Juma because our tall list of cases are what's worry, especially Akufo Addo, you know, administration. Mm. I mean, from so 2017 to 2024. You know, appointees, your hold will be brinana, docket under the table. So, but because of this particular, you know, court assessment, you know, want me any day, and so now MPP for any happy. No money happy cry because now one more fee say one more man opportunity to me say on my special prosecutor. They call we are here and say one more and I was too much. No, now I say no more say sa office. No, even though on one they buy a number so mugu office. No, because of say, I mean, yeah, prosecute one more woman craft for. Also, may encourage the special prosecutor say President Mahama Etanechi. I mean, a buyer said, "Was say, you know, your scrappy office near the day." President Mahama say, "You ain't give you the benefit of doubt." Near man, you the enye ne juma. You the air card say, "You respect you on my Ghana." Enye say, "Enye fahun say, oye NDC ni, fahun pini, fahun say oye PNP ni." I mean, odi poni na say beto utebu swa. I was say, "Oma emrano ye day enye juma." But in all this, you know, mm-hmm. The Attorney General, edaso, ewo that oversight role or responsibility.
2: Sure.
3: The special prosecutor. So, cases I hold one at the table. So, you know, the Attorney General bet me, I'm sorry, just one day I can say, oh, case will back me and some way there. I will discontinue with those cases. I mean, special 24-hour court. Yeah, I'm watching, you know, I need the DB. Tell my dad, sorry, no, none of us are for you now. I want to say, you're convicting, I will dance a worm. And then, yeah, so yeah, MPP ni, so yeah, Benjamin Asari, so yeah, Ibrahim Ali. Oh, from on my now, on my from my, mama yeah, trainer so. I don't know yeah, some must say yeah, intimate, and crop for so. You must be a dream. Now say, most ba, arrest, prosecute them. It's a war officer. Can we say office now? Well, no, you're not going to stay there forever. A bedroom may be now, but what by opposition? And so be careful, especially once me ask me about yeah, I'm more be able who. All the appointees will be a study because he met 2092 for a bar. What will be so?
2: Oh, my we young men 2090
3: and I saw my mind.
2: They do say, we young men,
3: oh, young men 2092 master. One metro was on
2: or metro was
3: because I drew on a comma do a match.
2: Now, one say, one cause wine died too.
3: Said you,
2: why buy a tissue? Or one cause and to mean prosecute you. This is MPP for ban on my prosecute you. So it means that you lack the moral.
3: No, listen.
2: Then you have to
3: saying it.
2: No, but you are saying,
3: yes, I'm saying, say, President Mahama, yana famodie. To ensure, sir, regardless of political coloration, no, Woody Bonia or be prosecuted. But Samadre Yamu say, I mean, efforts are the president put to make sure, say, regardless of political affiliation, or President Madriam say, you know, more now, Kwan or more, yeah, prosecutor. But some more, but I'm going to say, sign it, Muslim prosecutor, eh? And on every man, I day, Akoso, yeah, resetting on my Ghana. Now, Abochi, Mammy, for Winchat War. When him say docket bear 7 be ready about previous administration, what you breaking news?
2: No, docket
3: I hold war bear 7 previous appointees.
2: Are
3: you ready?
2: Dockets near dockets bear.
3: Oh, corruption related cases
2: and yeah, dockets bear.
3: And I'm gonna say, I don't want to give the details.

0: details.
1: Ah, and the men
0: but it's a signal.
1: And
0: no, listen. May come and my what you say. Yes, you for you not to say.
1: The doctors we are ready.
0: In the coming weeks, say musha share near such a chimcrophobia and many news.
1: Ah, sir.
0: Oh yes.
1: Ah, if I want no one.
0: Me say a cuckoo dampa. Chema won't win the sofa. A cuckoo damp, a cuckoo damp. Appointees. And me say, yeah, you ready. Yes, set your my Ghana.
1: Was it chairman won't to me so?
0: Oh, me say what
1: Jerry Patrick Capsa.
0: Men pasa
1: was it chairman won't to me so?
0: Me say one more docket na ready no. Ni case is na here no.
1: Ah.
0: Me say me crack me no details no. I'm a tea with the me yum shim me say wuri.
1: And the OT and the Dean let a bene start.
0: And I make sure I say,
1: they be the Dean let a bene start.
0: Let a bene,
1: that's what Dean, William Michel, and a Dean, and I'm just say, let a bene,
0: Mammy Mau Clue Baco,
1: Mammy Clue.
0: Let a decay, Penia, me decay, when I am Yum Shay, me pa, let a decay, Clue, no. So in the coming weeks, if we next 2 or 3 weeks coming at our 2 months
1: and our last one
0: say,
1: and our last one
0: someone who no say your body probably said yeah yes me Ibrahim Ali am dey hey men kan okure dey met me aka no no dey be men person member club ya let her dey kan eh the pacro no were a very strong pillar in the MPP
1: strong pillar
0: na me see china krom ha e be shake say bu bu bu bu bu bu bu chairman won't remember the omure be finish awam. We are resetting on my Ghana. We are resetting the country. What you say?
1: Jerry, MPP for no pay for no. A student be a mobile bien wakra ha. I hope for you. And she say, hi, hi. I'm not for real studio. What she, prof, help with studio other for champion. Sasuna RSYD Novici Studio, go hot here. And need your media film production. Now, Pacho, we are professional musician. And I say, TikToker. And I say, you know, Facebook and all that, just say, who you be a who tell Dijuma on social media? Who videos no cost you on a kucha why? Now, who on a kucha? How many you come here be skaka crabby? Now, how more professional photographers or how more creative directors? More amucha mu music vlog videos. Location be a who he be a no. For when it's your screen system, you come on. Be a you come on. Now, how much you come wakra? Malama Basi, oh, first go cross street, you know, so. 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RSYD Novici Studios. 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Benjamin Asari, me won say we ni ba ku prove you. And when elections don bro won.
2: Na bi obi amo me, yeah, MPP there, yeah, yeah.
1: Dem don say o ka chem say offer o so obi di.
2: No, yeah, me call more.
1: More and there.
2: Be we baby a pizza na yi no no.
1: Ah.
2: Ni bi ama obi na na batwe no.
1: Na baden.
2: Na batwe.
1: Na isren.
2: Na batwe. Ebo mani on se ntia ma mani no
1: o your ba na bema de
2: bema bema o ye papa pani mo ntia
1: ah me da benim say elections that drag cross so e dia do bi cha we this go election
2: dia election was peaceful
1: very peaceful
2: very peaceful
1: ebo na re bi de bi o mo be bo ba ba so de but in some na see ya na say akwa ko si say I that is
2: our elections na nyoma na be hwe so because you protest say you mpe obo so mo my police from the national.
1: Oh, sir.
2: Regional commander.
1: Regional commander. And the mamu.
2: Police. Yeah, well, Tesano.
1: Tesano.
2: Omo nebe.
1: And the mayor.
2: Omo ya adi.
1: Chale, my 7 police station. 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
2: Omo go omu eni mo ase. 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Yeah. 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Yenim baby afa. 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In him say coming days in omo de omo report to be.
1: All right.
2: Yehu ni ebe. 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
0: 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Won't ya? And na minister be ka kire say, omo nya $35 million. The last time omo be update here no, no omo nya close to $31 million. Na Ibrahim Mahama 5 million no promise here no onya fan coin enti what the coca ho a na tres abro so ko $36 million so where from this 58 million Ghana cedis a wo man na boka e wo nkunim anim guase a ye kogu ye ho baaye
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0: 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cases
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1: eye ma me ntie college na me ntie de o beka me ntie o mo hello
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1: yeah me ba so ana me ne ka say
2: ba ka me ta no kra de ni
1: Bezano Krasa, me ma kwa baba isu soon
2: then. Okay.
1: Cha nipa mienu pe na ko wonim.
2: O so me nya chiri ma be di jo atama ka.
1: Okay. All right.
2: Abuchi.
1: Yes.
2: O mo ki ka ti ya. O ma ki ka ki ka ya na wo ki wo ya na wo ba ba na. Ye chi mo so a. Na ma kwa ko ko so tem. A wo ko to anu. Na mo ma mo ko ko na perform. I'm going to go to the hospital. When you bring your case, you can't want it. So I'm going to follow. No more can somebody have much more.

0: Mammy Nassi, now we are your new baby in town. 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Hello, good evening.
1: Prof.
0: Yeah, I got your phobia, Cataman to say.
1: I'm buying food.
0: Benjamin.
1: I'm a man. I'm going to say,
0: I don't want to revisit it on radio. Hello, good evening. Bye bye, Diana.
1: Hello, good evening.
2: I'm a good man.
0: But MPP for the amount it is.
2: MPP for no, no amount pesa on budget ni ona meso.
0: But who would the end there? Who ya? Zana kimeka. Who ya hindi sini? Who would the end? What it is?
2: Matichi so. And I'm a lawyer.
0: The line article. Let me talk to this caller. Hello.
3: Hello. Good evening.
0: Good evening. But what am I going to say?
3: Ebo, I'm Swedish.
0: Ebo, I can say Swedish. Ebo, my interior.
3: I say Udi Tano.
0: Up to the next pricing window, which is I think it's on a Saturday. And to Saturday, no, sir, a bono epigen mubio and as a jina baby ejina na. A bina jatum through the transport minister, penkomo mini a year GPR to penny for the dinner say. Oma penaso omatum between 20% and 30%. And the young Kianaki Saturday, the ancient ABC. Say, could do on a madia, a dajo, a metrasia, but so modium. Yes,
4: Hello, good evening. ABC, I'm Kazi Abede.
0: Abede, now who are you there?
4: In Jack, it's a comma, and we have five comma, Mammy, five days of the episode. In Jack, it's a comma, Charlotte, Temawet, Mepacho, Kragong, Temami, Kragong, Takumano, Mepacho Woli, Montuma, Charlotte. On an echo, and I'll be getting along. If I draw national,
0: I say,
4: Yamuyano, catch on the near view. And I say, Ghana for Qatar, almost every phone, almost time, because for the past 8 years, I'm paying you a marriage. Oh, you want more? Benjamin, you want more? Now, thank you for quiet.

0: Hello, good evening.
1: Hello, good evening.
0: Yeah, I'm in the case.
1: Abdullah.
0: Abdullah, now who are you?
1: Yes, sir.
0: Good, good, good. Abdullah, yes, we are here. It's you, Abdullah.
1: Yo, I'm asking. Prof, my chairs and buffy manage my palm where they bought my Ghana.
0: Sure.
1: And now, Kujuma would be broke and Kabaya and Kamusi for all the species over the country. Because I see. MPC, no one ever born in the moon. Because of politics, a cell
0: Hello.
2: Honorable Prof. Milani Katia, Milani Drop.
0: Antino Koso Street, why?
2: Oh, Mikoso Street, the amount. Now, only say, Yemi Abakupe.
0: Oh, me patro, Koso Street, man, why? There be a brand new,
2: Mati, me call myself.
0: Sure.
2: Yeah, but, Patia. On prayer or mine gun a year, MPP avine. Any time, dear MPP, Ebeba Bemubiano, Timamu for Ebre, Gentin American, sir, Uncle MPP for Ebre or mine gun a year, pa, Uncle Finance, former Finance Minister, Kenu Furiasa, Uncle MPP for Krabbe demonstration, Edia Chia. A buying where a sister say, Uncle Modia said, Obama can do for after I bet you know my Ghana. More bet you know my way to 8 years MPP Paluku Dam. A former vice president, Dr. Mahmoud Baumia, and now per president, or catch a Ghana for say, Paluku Dam, almost year.
0: That is not what we are discussing now. Issues are raised, you know. I believe, sir, you should have a fair idea and contribute to that effect.
2: Honorable Prof.
0: Yes,
2: dear. Issues now we discuss about Ghana. We discuss issues about the air cost of our animal. And I know now we discuss it.
0: Yeah.
2: And I discuss it because Obibe can say MPP, NDC, and Omupro, my gun, and I be what?
0: I know, Craig.
2: And I'm Miss Obi Chlow say, yeah, for the power of my gun, a year. Yeah, MPP are buying.
0: Yeah, never one who see me, source one.
2: Did Emmanuel see? I don't know. Say Ghana for ebe koko saline bium say koto abama MPP amana be say Ghana so there ebi si ewo man
0: mame na se abrante ejina so achere dodo mame ne ne nkasa na ni wie. Hello,
3: bro.
0: Yeah, me ba join ni
3: di ba do Frank Nero ni do me yo.
0: Hey Frank Nero, I wanna hear of Renia Otwato na me nko panel members so na me so
3: de
0: Okay.
3: Time for the organizer. 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
1: Hey, and then I'm from Kanye. And I'm not going to be able to get a lot of money. Ah! I'm just going to have a brand new camera to edit this. Yes, also. And I'm seven. Yeah, what's the big chat?
2: Prof, I'm going to chat to what I say. Your best ramen of four. Get a session of prayer. A bogana form. And it's so many aquina, so much more mania. Or money no crown more minor. 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
1: mame nase. But what Dana Stephen Amotin and Kano Wano and the other convener for Justice and Accountability Forum. See Wabaka Wabe if ye de American Shua Mobiam one. 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
3: Ghana for na messra womo. Se womodi NDC abaye de. Womon koswa ma NDC and Tnaso. Se siano, all the economic indicators ring the idea to be da. Nina a positive. Ya wie no afei na ya set grounds no said ye be ya e be bue factors a hodo bebere ma mebunu no enya adwuma ye sebi abanye aban bi a e ba ya wo mo say one district one factory
1: oh dabi
3: what try me shot to crowd
1: the time na ye adwuma
3: yo mate se mon kwaso na monta ndc aban achi
1: me rase okay
4: awoji ma menchi a drink ese ejombo adu abi obi a mechi ano
1: enwe
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4: 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Mechiano.
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4: Yeah, incoming.
1: Obe biti, obe budi, bache jako.
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4: 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Elections no. 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
1: Wala foko so.
4: Elections na yeko no. Eye experience. 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
1: Mami nase. 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
4: Jumbo do baby, I will be a mechia on Yanko Punshra.
1: Maminas. I was a for Hannah Mremai Grammarie Jumari this year from the Kobla Buche, Prof. And then you're going to suffer me that say, Jerry me that say, one month was me that was say. Now, guess also me that was say. Yes, sorry, hot by news. Eh, Bawakwemo, Yakramo, or China Yamia Dumay this year.

0: Oye card bearing member. 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Woye member wa womu nkwande ya. Supreme Court to say utume tu abenibi. Ema niye ye. Supreme Court to asem rano di atu honne. 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Na NDC for Christ and Koyi presidential candidate, no. Sa ruling e kan omana. Supreme Court to say, wamu omu nyina afi, say grace period. 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
1: Political parties inherit their powers from the power and the mandate we have exercised. It is from the very so much as most of us who are direct beneficiaries of the vote of the people will say that it's much easier dealing with smaller side than bigger side. I think that if we cultivate this subculture, ensuring that everyone who matters as partake in the democracy, it will, in the long run, in my opinion, lessen the rate of perception of corruption and then the feeling that the one with the deepest win. I think that as politicians, if we do not have anything to hide, and indeed if we do our work diligently, no matter the influence of money from others, we'll cast their mandate on behalf of the one who is desirous of that. So I see this particular verdict from the Supreme Court as a win for the country. It is a victory for deepening our democracy. It's a victory for eroding a perception that's about the one with the
0: we ay trimupo any a dream be a ya na one man for trim se se ye ka amanyo samne si ye koye abatu se nua ya na esisha man for trim so wabinya ni sika we se kimwa na wadi abaya amanyo sam na ja sabaya 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

0: So ko mo den eno so ka ne se.
1: But once you are broadening it and then you're including every member that sometime from the very beginning it will create some difference. The NDC has indeed practiced this in 2015, if my memory serves. The fallout were very devastating. It led to a lot of acrimony even after the primary. But I think that the beginning of every good thing is always difficult. And then what we envisage that in the long run, this should be win-win, not only for the nation, but for those of us who are directly at the receiving end of mandate. But I think that it's a good call. It's a step in the right direction for us to keep in our democratic culture.
2: Political party
1: is what the constitution prescribes. And we make the very law that the Supreme Court interprets. And so I expect that with all the rapidity, all the force we can marshal, all the parties must comply, put in measures ASAP to implement the directive of the Supreme Court without any delay. Particularly the two main political parties, I mean the Green and the Blue, the NDC. We have members in good standing already.
0: We here, opania, wano na emra sebe jwani ma adesi ya wa fanja to South. 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
0: 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Mo as Transparency International, and come away in some winning an amount of money to be a say, I have far reached. See a baby delegate system, therefore, because I say, a man for 12 votes to do. When you at near the kind, what thing is say, sir, Supreme Court, I can't say no. Sana mo fan.
3: Oh, and yes, maybe, sir, Supreme Court, you may be almost be, you know. Womu di ma oman dana na womu di sebe ya ye beku eti akata se liye di sunku di mo ye fa delegate system na obia di ku se campaign finance le component womu a to super na ebi ye amanyofo ni yano the system pa aye delegate system. It's not that after Obia Pese was short delegate, you know, any. It's the one with the almost to almost ran or a year or more transportation. If you say your mom walk, if you say your mom would say, as we move that year transportation, a year television, a year freeze, a year and more pan on in after four. She cannot do one the cost of election. Nah, she cannot do one echo a year delegate law. Nah, and also, and basically, you know, I and the Supreme Court here, this is what they are. I'm saying, Supreme Court, Wabwa Omangana, effort to fight corruption, no? Wabwa no, papa. Yet, you know, no, so no. Nim, the, Wawa, Womu, Nim, yeah.

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0: 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Sample, a bad wire, the area, a penny swara, one more pepper, no one will be here, and your man, and yet one more wood to that
1: one. Bunny, Omo, a busy on my argument, you know the fact, say. Ye baby, and we, I've been here by printing ballot papers, baby. Because the first, now him say a particular number of ballot papers now, ye now do a mako baby, kitwe bia. A hono de anya asem kase bia ebia betimi akampo omwo ebia fa ne se sompa fie ha na o ma tore wa ha ya omwie no ano no na we ye be ye constituency ni nyina na na se bia o ma kita amonyoko ni party se o de ko constituency no police station bia sa e ka no e no ne ka ho asem o
0: e de be ma o mu fie agba wa mo so sa kwa ya o mo to aba no ya abefo ama ni die Abba, Abba, Bidri. They say electronic voting. Abba. If you want more card, you know, and then what's that? One more yen in the way, say, Edia Chippy, a chimney, and your own car, you validate your card now. So they are not a generated code amount. Now the code is not for Twaba. If you want a member with good standing, now the card is quiet. And now say, what they. Membership ID no kwa any generation code the mouth and do ya fine and to abide.
1: Ah,
0: and then India and Pedia, your baby, your Amalia, so far. A bayer, a better plan. So, maybe it's a political party, not a sacrament. No more years can. Every attitude of Kuru, almost years can. Every abode of mine. Political, who did he say, Sanka political party, any idea school, any identity and members, no? No political party, then the sister, and one of the poor among members, you know, and time for only the human, no more members, look where you are. And then he said, I can be here today, or social media soon. You said, Monsamo, okay, you are my ideal hand.
1: Okay.
0: Political party, I'm ready. Ever boa number three resources. Emma Omodi, a boa party in the party map. Emma Omo party, any of my Ghana, Yakuin.
1: So,
0: the argument, let's think outside the box.
1: Okay.
0: The idea, Emma, the dear BCBI, we think about problems. We must also think about solution. And it is, and my solution.
1: Okay. Nice, we know. Simple solution is electronic voting. And one, you won't bet me the IABO call. Now, no crack to your cost or so.
0: And yeah, exactly. I don't know. I will be in contact with my woman. She has over 12 hours. And I said, there is a DIA. And so, if you have to say, Master Yanko converges with the evidence of camera.
1: To camera.
0: What's our mobile phone? Now, Ubo, I deliver so. Then you call the Mawa. The next process, no way to sue candidate. The next process, no way to vote. Now, show them.
1: Papa, my
0: name is Agni. And I put to my and to question, and look also at the one my appointed for Omoa Tomo, Loma Abo, my own Bible. I am a colony near my entity, Apostle. In the election time, I will deploy so many security. It is a drain on the stage, a better soap.
1: Papa, my Nancy, I will.

0: a renewed fight against corruption for November.
1: Right.
0: Yamin
1: Shrawan, so Sawaja Brenna, only a boy and come. You're a Michael Bwadi, a fundraising manager, Transparency International Ghana, and then Nabon Kumwenti Way. We offer simple solution. Adama, Titruni, MPP, and this is for a woman who cost to know. Say we, and wanna say, Monetel Kosibeka, na my generative code. 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University of Ghana Legon yene no emo enko ma doku wachwa timi kaa hot by iti suniye maajwe
2: Major Smith and I'm hot to time.
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2: Yamiadom,
1: yeah, the radio say. A numeradia, Yabawakachia, Jadisiaka, Cran, Yabepe. Supreme Court to net, one more class at Rano. What is they say? One more try, delegate system, num. Where I ask them, I am home.
2: I mean, Madame Sinki, I care for you. In my view, I think it's a year. Very good decision from the white men and then women. Right? We have practiced this delegate system since 1992. We all know the problems associated with the delegate system. Your parties, especially the two big 10 parties, the NDC, the MPP, over the years. Challenge is being, maybe I'm to me, Aka. Osha, how elections are organized. Most cases you find political parties have to bring the hands of delegation or member to APA. I was saying a baby, apart from the fact that parties never bought or moka, normally you want to be a one particular place, and I say they have to choose candidates, from the national executive election, regional constituency, any parliamentary elections, a previous candidate, will have to pay something to pay the voters, all because only a few people are selected out of the lot. So, in my view, and we have seen over the years, election, we will say amount for delegates now almost 3 years, TV, and so many other things, apart from the cash inducement. So the net effect is that would be a whole quality or qualification in our parliament, a boy. Unfortunately, so if any is the car, that's the ultimate contest. So the person will not even get closer. So what will happen is that if it will be a whole class or Oscar, also we need the big titular, a bit more said the parliament, a bit more boy. But because when you find a Oscar, the person will pay his way or not a way out. Not yet to Abba Amano. Eventually, Obeco Parliament, now Obekaya, quite long. Honorable Team Mensa Bosu. Okay, if you say Ghana's Parliament, which are the quality of members, a Biviano, a Coform. And I think these are some of the problems that are UPC. The Ube, at this particular moment, had this decision in Abba. It means that the political parties will now have to open up to all members of the district. So now that is where maybe the challenge will be. The challenge will be that who are the standing members of parties? Over the years, they have been using this to elect or more parliamentary candidates, presidential candidates, and all that. So, but they select people. But the question is, there are so many other people who pay dues and yet are not voted or delegates in election. So, in my view, that is why they need to look up, right? Because also in some other jurisdictions, for example, Labour Party in the UK, you have to be a continuous member for at least 12 months. maybe you are affiliated to the Union Congress, on condition that you have not been previously disqualified. So I think that once this decision has come, it has become law. Because once the Supreme Court has taken a decision, so long as there is no
1: other
2: so it depends on the parties that on may almost to ensure say they will mainstream some of this by avoiding the legal system into now open up, allow party members. So it means that they need to look at their constitution, their processes. But I'm also happy to say Supreme Court having realized that it is going to come with some challenges to the parties. Emma almost said, the next 12 months, another 1 year, no, you can do that. I believe that if you look at it, so it that is by 2032, because going to implement it in 2028, they say some of the parties, like the NPP, for example, there are some other party positions that were there. They are also in the process of being that, as we speak right now, they have, the elections are going on here and there, and NDC, they already have their plan. So the fact that, because I'm in the next 1 year, they were mindful of the challenges that ever put the other parties. So in my view, I think that effectively by 2032, then parties will have no other reason than to ensure that on may comply. Decision now, Supreme Court, and the other one. No, why you are moving here? Because I think that they should not be taking views from members and then limiting their right to vote. In my view, and I agree with the decision now, Supreme Court, and the other. But that's why the fact that parties are going to, have, because now you are going to open it for everyone to vote. Actually, your members. Given that it's going to come at some cost and some other logistical issues, and that is why we can't say, if we are going to look at it in 2032, I don't know, and Makwai, I'm a party, so long may exist here, because it's a good thing. And because I've always said that, we have monetized our elections, and it's a bad attitude, it's a bad behavior. Right, and when you learn to do the wrong thing, you just have to unlearn. Parties have been expending money unnecessarily, so I think that it's about time they need to look at it to cut on some of the costs now. In the interim, for now, they were going to face logistical challenges, cost, and other things, but I think that. Once we are able to move over this, certainly things will fall in line, and then things will be better. So, to me, I think that I agree entirely with the decision of the Supreme Court. That's why the challenge is not participating.
1: Papa, where dear, asam no aka nyina anti mi jawo na mukra mo akona ansa na ebewie no ode efutuo bi innovative ways bi obetimi atu omfo amanyofo no amwa mafaso a ebetimi aboa because ye repending ba 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particular spot this okwa police station by police station and also no wo mo se ye ka ba wo ho entie ne sade a ye drive code bi uba o party card number ehye mu a na ma opportunity to vote or to select who to vote for. No. Ube encourages her. And now, is there any different way, bia, innovative way, bia? Ube timiya susu. Atoto, edi aslamu ni kuno.
2: I agree with him, yana, okay. It's a very good idea because they say, yeah, you know, you want to say, you know, we have to use the technology to improve your life. Ube kaya, I think somewhere 2015, that SNDC, the US. We need to use technology to advance your processes, your life. We can, the system almost expanding our electoral base. They use it. But later on, there were some people from the opposition, everybody said, oh, candidate because they allow some of their members to go and then vote and in February. Then just after that, NDC decided to go back to the, I mean, to a delegate where they will have a limited. So I think that it's about time parties will have to, I mean, accept this decision, put in measures, right? Technology, always use it. There will be challenges, but time tested at the. Technology to ensure that they will have a very robust, I mean, system of, I mean, in the UK, we use it online, we use it by post voting. So for us here, we use it online, we use it very robust online system. I think they'll be able to, I mean, to use it effectively. And we get to be able to regularly reduce it, the cost now, you still say, yeah, because remember, you have to bus people and that kind of thing. So I think that we can use technology, parties can use technology. Yeah, so they should accept the decision. I mean, why would not be said that they accept? They have no other option because it has become law. Once the Supreme Court have a decision, until then, it will be overturned. It remains law. So they just have to ensure that right? Once we have given them up to 1 year, right? By which time maybe they would have elected their national officers and what have you. So you know, we are looking at 2032. So I also put you on more show more conditions. Now on my reform on the FMA, I bet to me I accommodate the decision he said, I delegate system, no, yeah, so that they will allow, I mean, every person, I mean, a party member in good time to vote. So they have to look at all those things and also ensuring that in coming to reconstruct or to redefine who a member in good standing is, they do not do it to continue to limit. But if you just look at our national constitution, you're to me up why now or more a democratic party constitutional that's what I'm explaining.
1: Yo, Doc, you better ask a plan, you may say. Watch your bread now, only about when him said, yeah, Sanya, honest on pa, yeah, to Casano dear. Yeah, quite any mono, full flubby, a baby chibiano. You better some was here, yeah, no, I won't come away. That's your memory. Right. 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
2: Importers and Exporters Association of Ghana, we are asking the Ghana Special Authority that the directive that was given to the shipping lines, the commercial shipping line, to start charging only 720 Ghana cedis, and they've gone ahead in charging the usual amount, which they themselves even took the Ghana Special Authority to court at High Court, and High Court gave at the ruling on the 11th of July or so on the 10th of July, thereabout, that the Ghana Special Authority directive that was given to them on May 10th should be banned, and for them, the shipping line should go ahead to be charging the Ghana Special Authority charge. Up to date, as we speak, these lines or these carriers are refusing and they go ahead to charge what they want, what they think, and they are not taking any instructions. Still Ghana here. And that's exactly what we have asked. Based on that, we issued a statement asking the Ghana Supreme Authority to go back to the High Court per the law, per their act, to make sure that the High Court get things enforced.
1: Where Samson Asake, Awen Gobit, and one of some backers here, Bonkoma, what? Chese wo dwane ho ama ne han hia poto ne ho ama wo hunu ne wo nka no ene wo chese sa dia court ahye na Ghana Ship Authority for what ho na sto wo mo jisika yi na asemi hu nti ye bo modin freight forwarders yi o ma association wo Ghana ha importers and exporters association wo mo si anhwe ye kura shippers wo mbe bo and I'm so good
2: that we have a situation we have come to obstruct these shipping lines charging the excessive orders abroad that they should charge that 720 Ghana cedis. And so Guta asking for immediate and full compliance by all shipping lines and their agents with the High Court ruling. We are calling on the authorities to make sure that this order given by the court is adhered to.
1: Yeah, sir, when you be giant, you know. Now ruling our court in the buy, you know, it is adhered to. 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
0: Honorable Joseph Amankwa no redeem no. 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
2: 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This is what we are doing.
3: I've been around as I was a student. I've been as soon as school vacation. My mom do works here, so anytime vacation time, I try to come out. Seriously, some of us we have to leave today. Some of us, so I've helped some people to remove their. As you can see myself, now some are from Tokyo, Unibar, Apan, Makesu. We are pleading on their behalf that they should see us through this situation. And also, they are saying that the rubbish is around too much. See, if I should take you around that place, you see that the dustbin is full, but you say that. So what are you expecting us to put the rubbish? So they probably go to the sea. So if the dustbin is full, they should take it away so that we also, when you sweep our houses, we can send them. Thank you.
2: What? Oh. Musi ya heavy. Dustbin is ho on my fire. Rubbish in your family. I don't know your ma. Yeah. Oh. Ain't you? I don't know your man in the other. Yeah. Ebe kwapu num. Enye enye. Some of the waste management companies now have that's been adequate. And one of the four are empty. Now, here, the Murana Kogum. Now, where's there? In Muran, yeah, ain't been fine share demo. In Oxam, no. Where we are in a buyer back or no, say, Fernando. Hagan, Tate. One of the audio before Casaipa was one who say, we'll be our mana mania, we'll be our Sericas yet. Now, the woman mania cranker. And cut Ebia now, what you cran or so on Quaduma. into a debel cock of a baby, no be in the menina, the aqua, and quabaco. Now, dear Mufitia, now, Abba, now, we have a gas, illegal statue, and no compensation.
0: Etwa ne tana mano wombe tretrem na obia betu abi eba ne sa ye ho behihan ye ndi okeka ne sa ne wie ne boye nsa ze ene chini ya ban ya yewra to ba for sin tua no se foto samfo wo ma for so pa na 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Now, sorry, Dr. Buakon, what kind of name?
4: All these agreements that a majority on the strength of their numbers have approved. And the agreements are in three. First is a Sentinel cross-border e-commerce VAT monitoring collection platform. The other is a Ghana domestic revenue collection platform. And the other one is the fiscal electronic device platform. Now, if you look at all these platforms, you may think that they are isolated. Collectively, they are working together. The position of the minority is that we support the modernization of Ghana's tax administration, who share a common vision with our flag bearer, Mahamudu Bawumia, who has been at the forefront of Ghana's digitalization agenda for the last 2 decades, advocating a more efficient tax system through digitalization. I do not believe in digital opacity. Any attempt...
0: Ewi ene wa manansu wo san bo aba no kwa dupa se empo eba ni sei anka obi ene ho wo kiri se wo so asempa de ba na wo beka se fa kodo nanso contractor yeso wo de ma wo mu a abe wo abe fo ntentam fide na emujumadie mu wo man mu no IT experts no wanfa mon wo no wo san de kwa ma mo no ne fo eno nso ti se de wo kan no
4: device is simply that government is going to purchase 40,000 electronic devices to use in the collection and the operationalization of revenue in the country. As we speak, how much each of the devices cost, nobody knows. We ask government who is going to pay for the device. In the memorandum, they say that it is the taxpayer. At the committee level, when we put a question to them, they said that, oh, government is going to pay and is going to apply a certain depreciation percentage to the taxpayer. So what are you talking about? There ought to be clarity as to who is going to pay for this device. What are the necessary safeguards we are putting in place if any of the devices at any point in time becomes
0: ewe ye no ene wo de kwa du bi bo aban se de san bu na pre kra se se nkesu ani wo se wo kra bibi na se de wo sika anu no eye nwunan wo nipa ni so se ah sa na ewura to ba for sin buys ne nkyere mu no sa na no wo pa kyere eno wo kyere mu pa se.
4: The bigger question that we must all ask ourselves is, what are these systems going to do? First one, which is the digital cross-border e-commerce VAT monitoring collection platform, is simply a platform that the government has entered into an agreement that provides a platform, a foreign, that is the first thing we want you to know. Unlike time past, where the previous government engaged local Ghanaian IT experts to deploy some of these technologies to help the cause of this country. This government deciding to seed this foreign companies. You can talk of the Ghana Post GPS address. It was done by local IT.
0: No, na Dr. Gideon Buakon, wamono de book, omwe book show. 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
6: our understanding of what that yes, the OSP needs authorization because the AG has exclusive authority to prosecute, and that authorization was given, if you see, in the relations that was done. So we didn't see a problem with it. But it comes to the same issue that we have raised, that for us, as far back as 2004, through the APRM and subsequently through many other policies, we all agree that on the prosecution of corruption, we think that power should be ceded to another entire independent body because of the conflict of interest that it creates with the Attorney General who sits in cabinet and who is a political appointee. So we still think that in the constitutional reform proposals, we need to go back to this and deal with it. But at least now, the OSP can carry on its work until we get to the constitutional reform process.
0: So to carry on, no can't you? We ye edi law ni enim law ni ewe law for no ena wo mutimi di ho nkoma wo kire de course wo Supreme Court Dr. Kojasante ene kasai
2: 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eno Dr. Kojasante uko CDD a wono na oya director of policy engagement and partnership.
6: We also have to know that the court said that that power, because of the discretionary power, is subject to Article 296. Okay. So I think that is where some of us have raised the question that Article 296C, which actually imposes an obligation for anybody with discretionary power to actually articulate the parameters to which those are, I think that is still important. But as Oliver says, we really do need the constitutional process to try and fix and affirm some of these principles that the court has articulated today.
2: We are Director of Policy Engagement and Partnership. Our Center for Democratic Development, Ghana. And now, we're in the same way, Dr. Kojo Pumpuni Asante. We are here, and now, Baka, Oliver, Vomawo, Wano Suya Mrenimni, na Wamu na Kwa, ya. Wamu Kwa Di, Sengu Ni Mwe Nyi Nao. Ewa, Saha, Ayi, OSP, Nkwa Mwe Nyi Nao. Wano Su Di Bitu, Su Sesenye, Dr. Kojo Asante, Kana Si, Yehiyan Reforms, no. Reforms, Ndi, Yehiyan Pa.
6: I agree. I think that what the court has done is essentially preserve the AG's power to oversee all prosecutions. I mean, the thesis of a lot of people understand that the current constitutional framework places limits on how far Parliament could have gone on some of these questions. And the way forward, I think the court gives us a clear direction that we need constitutional reform to fix some of the issues that have come up. And I think that has to be the underlying message. There's an appetite across board we can see for an independent process in investigating these issues beyond the Attorney General, and I hope that we carry that forward into substantive reforms.
2: We aye Oliver Baka Vomawo. We are a private legal practitioner. Ah, wano no, edi law, any enim law for no. Wamu ba akono no, ena wachirache nsemu. 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
0: And you want here, passengers a gumi kai mi, a hana do wana aircro.
1: Hey, and this Akra nini put me at the moon.
2: And yet the moonpa, the Sesadia, a Duchem Atlantic International University, America Memo, about Dr. Dujan Fi Babasu, honorary degree as a professor in biology in herbal medicine. It is a idea, I am a saddle, I am more.
0: Oh, Miss Minim, wife, your copper war. 1 year, 1 city. Nin send the 2 months and 8 years canon. Miss Mikonesina and Shadam Koye, na a sakakra. She say, what pigeon mama, what young them?
1: Connessina, what
2: you are? What about the crow? Stroke on Sodia, what found small. Chessa, I did you all who are in the SCNO. Yari B.I. Tatia, ever Dr. Tamdasu and so. Diabetes, hepatitis B, prostate, hypertension, malaria. Yari B.I. Kumasi say,
3: oh, I'll go. Opposite government school.
2: And then Krahanso, Abe Pim, oh, Pokuasi, Mayra Kwanoso. For a doctor, 0244-774-282.
3: And that's 0500-727215.
2: Me Dimba for Herbal Clinic.
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8: 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Pa. 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Ah.
9: Good evening, man. Good day.
8: Eh, Daniana, Apostle.
9: Yo,
8: mi pacha
9: o ayo worship and oil power for us. And then we will have a papa, papa, papa, papa, papa, papa. Now go for any cashier, or any cashier, which I want so. If you are for you now, so go for.
10: I'm going to meet you.
11: It is what happened. My friend, my producer, as a producer, we also no more. And there's some boys, and they're chilling. Weekend, no more chilling. But so weekend, they be I'm a content, me call information. And I'm so way, connect with the radio station way. Papa, you all say, oh, you good. Make sure, sir, by Wednesday, he's on the show. And I listen to you. And I'm a friend, my producer, as a auntie. Now, and someone I walk on. Counselor Charlotte, me and my friend. And you know, never so of a so about me. I'm a friend,
10: me na... scout.
11: Yes, yes, every good coach scouts. Every good coach scout. I mean, Oshe Abnamo Way, Victoria Leben, one, you know, me and I'm cos scout. You know, I'm doing you by
10: and same crabbing. I do that
11: English every me tier every radio station, me tier 95.7 unique. Yes, yes, I listen to Radio Unique GBC. They are content. You see, we need to see the good in others. If you don't see the good in others, your light will not shine.
10: Sure.
11: It's when I listen to you and I'm saying, wow. Maybe apart from voices now, Bible quotation now, you see, apart from the humor part of it, you know. There's wisdom in it. You see, every good communicator be an anyhow obey to me arrested the attention of his listeners or audience. And you got my attention. Me phone ring crana menfa. Because I don't want to mempesa be fako no na ebe interrupted with the message that I was listening. So you are good.
12: Akra and Samwem Suhum Koforudia and Koko Konongo Grasso Asankare Dadiesu Briku and Yinem Kumasi Yina Yeti Mango de.
13: So we have them out there. What do you sorry? What radio show? Minyan and Kabaya branches. So,
10: have I been pardon no more?
13: Any zila, what did ye, what did ye, chess, would come when you know do a command? Radi Adumia Cassia was
10: amen.
13: Oh no, Tim Yamin Pijamo.
10: Amen.
13: Yamme and Yamu Cassia.
10: Amen.
13: Oma Aduma, ye cry about 35 years and double portion Yamudia.
10: Amen.
13: Amabia mubijina bo Yesu dino.
10: Amen.
13: Nyamienu nyama yekesie.
10: Amen.
13: Yaminshaw.
10: Yaminshaw. Mulana with a castle. I'm out of where I get
14: you. All righty.
10: Mulana with a castle. I'm out of where I get you.
14: All righty.
13: Nene Nanti said, a Jadi Bano. Ma Brabo, my Inshra, or the Soy Isra. Name Penasin. Papa, because for your prayerful.
10: Amen.
13: February mobile be 40 days or 21 days.
10: Yes.
13: Muna na jubia or buy a bumpy or starting a revelation and see problem BBC.
10: Yes.
13: As some more kind of bumper paper.
10: Yes.
13: Into a nipa machine form. Or cast some more. May fast some no. Tina catch and say, Monk, I saw your son or prophet. Or your prophet, Ankasa. Hallelujah.
10: Amen.
13: Or Nessan cry, or your prophet. I mean, Regina is a major prophet.
10: And
13: on the prophetic ministry, a nationwide prophetic aid. A summer will be sure, ma'am, Yami catch them. A summer will be sure, ma'am, Yami catch them. And son about church, about personal aid. Into your new prophet, be kept. Praise God. Yami and Sawan. So the first time she am, and some of Yami farm so catch them. A young summer, if you are through to do, Nanuna Yajuman. Inti or no. Or cancer of a part, we do all, Mr. Share, a ya conscient and papa, and we are seeing a misro over quachi, mobium wabem, when Yamia were thrown off.
7: Yabba, shumba, shumba.

0: And that the day the kind on our 3 days fasting. 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And that the day the kind for the Seda Manor. For the Seda Manor. This is what we've been doing every month. When you are the Ayaya, who so me be ara. And when you are here, Mama, you want to be one. Yasada Napa. Somebody pray. 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What rabbi you are. Lift up your voice. What rabbi you are. And bless the name. 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I see them rea. And now you never do a sinner. I said, no ray. And now you never do a sinner. You're coming for a sinner day. Who was our sinner? Somebody lift up your voice and bless him. Bless the name of the Lord. Ayasadapa, Kandada Payanda, Aranda de Mianda Kadapa, Ayasadapaya. Somebody pray. Lift up your voice. Give him thanks. Yanda payanda. Arakada namasa. Yanda payanda. Arakada sada. Yanda payanda. Thank the Lord. Bless him. Bless the name of the Lord. Show gratitude unto this God. Ayasadapa.
1: Somebody pray.
0: Somebody pray. 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Lift up your voice. Yes, Lord. In the name of Jesus, Jesus, Jesus Christ.
1: Righteousness.
0: Ya denya nkupon se. Odofo bi awutie me.
1: As my sin, my
0: wa wo hwe e wo Facebook. Wa awutie wo radio no so. Ayesompa 106.5.
1: Yo. You Lord me.
0: Every month bia. Ya de nam ye nsa si ho.
1: Pass my sin, my guilt.
0: Ya de ye akonchen ne mpae bo. Ade sire nyankopon.
1: You Lord be on me.
0: Emma ne mba.
1: You Lord be on me.
0: Menim ba bi awo hwe.
1: So
0: menim ba bi awo. Listen to me, my brother.
1: I am your.
0: The whole month. The month of July. I said something to you.
1: Jesus,
0: that was a topic we treated. Yeah, the banner we yet.
1: I am your own.
0: TNA. And one of the things that I saw. That if it is in operation.
1: Jesus,
0: mama, tell me. If that thing is working. No principle of God can work for you. Hear me, hear me. Principles of life.
1: Yes,
0: you can apply the principles.

choir. Before we go to the prayer, the main prayer topic, I want us to pray that God grant me your power. Touch my tongue with your power. Touch my tongue with your power. Touch my tongue with your power. Touch my tongue with your power. Let your power flow through me. Let your power flow through me. Lift up your voice. Let your power flow. Let your power flow. Yes, I engage with the power of God. I engage with the power of God. I engage with the power of God. Engage with that power. Tonight, oh Lord, grant me your power. Grant me your power. Grant me your power. Grant me your power. Yes, Lord. Yes, Sadapaya. I have Kandapayada. Yes, Lord. Grant me your power. Grant me your power. Grant me your power. Grant me your power. Touch my tongue. Touch my tongue. With your power, Lord. With your power, Lord. With your power, Lord. Touch me, O Lord. Touch me, O Lord. Touch me, O Lord. With your power. With your power. With your power. With your power. With your power. With your power. With your power. Somebody pray. Lift up your voice. Lift up your voice. Safo Mami Mariama. Lift up your voice. Brother Gerson, lift up your voice. Antoinette, lift up your voice. Yes, Lord. Touch me with your power. Touch me with your power. Yes, Lord. Yes, Lord. Yes, Lord. Yes, Lord. Somebody pray. Lift up that voice. Lift up that voice. Ayasada paya. Ikanda payanda. Touch me, oh Lord. With your power. With your power. Power of God. Power of God. Touch me with your power. Touch me with your power. Touch my tongue, oh Lord. With your power. Touch my tongue. Touch my tongue. Touch my tongue. With your power. With your power. I draw power. I draw power. From the Most High God. I draw power. I draw power. I draw power. Tonight. Touch my tongue. Touch my tongue. With your power. With your power. With your power. With your power. Yes, Lord. Yes, Lord. Yes, Lord. Yes, Lord. Somebody pray. Pray more. Pray more. Demand the power for war tonight. Demand power for victory. Demand power to set yourself free. Demand the power. Demand the power. I demand. I engage the power of God. I engage the power of God. I engage the power of God. I engage. Somebody pray. Mama, don't be tired. Sister, don't be tired. Brother, don't be tired. If you just join, we are drawing power. Let the spirit of God, let the power of God touch your tongue. Touch my tongue, oh Lord. Touch my tongue, oh Lord. Somebody pray. Mama pray. Sister pray. Yes, Lord. Touch my tongue. Touch my tongue. With your power. With your power. With your power. With your power. With your power. Somebody pray. Somebody pray. Yes, Lord. Touch my tongue. Yes, Lord. Yes, Lord. Yes, Lord. Touch my tongue. With your power. Touch my tongue. With your power. Touch my tongue. With your power. Touch my tongue. With your power. Touch my tongue. With your power. Touch my tongue. With your power. Somebody pray. Lift up your voice. Lift up your voice. Lift up your voice. Yes, Lord. Yes, Lord. Touch my tongue. With your power. Touch my tongue. With your power. Touch my tongue. With your power. Grant me, O Lord. Grant me, O Lord. Your power tonight. Your power tonight. Let your power flow through me. Let your power flow through me. Let your power flow through me. Let the power of God flow through my tongue. Let the power of God flow through me. Yes, Lord.

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I feel that prayer. Mama Primo, Sister Primo. Yes, yes, yes. Don't be tired. Don't be tired. Tonight is your night. Tonight is your night. Your night of freedom. Your night of freedom. Your night of liberty. Your night of set free. My brother, prayer. Yes, Lord. Yes, Lord. Let the power of God flow through you tonight. Ayasadadada. Let the power touch you. Let the power of God tonight, oh Lord. Supremo, I want a minimum fire. Brother, guess what demand? Let the power of God rest upon your life. Tonight for victory. Tonight for victory. The power of God, let it rest upon me. Upon me. Upon me. The power. The power of God. The power of Almighty. Let it touch my tongue. Let it flow through me. Let the power of God flow through my life. The power of God, let it flow through my life. The power of God, let it flow through me. Mama, pray. Sister, pray. Don't be tired. Mama, don't be tired. Brother, don't be tired. Lift up your voice. Let the power of God flow through your life. The power. Your power, I receive. Your power, I receive. Your power, I receive. Your power for victory. Your power for victory. Your power for victory. Your power for victory. What's up, mommy? Mariama, get over fire. Get over fire. What's up for Moses? Get over fire. Brother Sebo, get over fire. Antoinette, get over fire. Abby, get over fire. Let the power flow through me. The power of God. The power of God. Let it flow through. Let it flow through. Let it flow through. Darling Prince, Prince of Empire, at the speed of God. The power of God to run through you. Touch your tongue. Touch every word that will come out of your mouth. Let it touch, my children, tonight. Let the power of Mosai touch the life of my children. Let the power of the Mosai touch my children tonight. I demand the power, the power, the power, the power, the power, the power, the power, the power, the power, the power, the power, the power. Mama comfort, lift up your voice. Let the power of God, let the power of God touch your tongue, touch your tongue, touch your tongue, touch your tongue. Tonight, tonight, tonight, tonight. Yes, Lord. Yes, Lord. Yes, Lord. Fire prayer. Fire prayer. Fire prayer. Fire prayer. Fire prayer. Fire prayer. Fire prayer. Fire prayer. Fire prayer. Fire prayer. Yes, Lord. The power. The fire. The fire. The fire. The fire of God, the power of God, the fire of God, the power of God, let it flow through me. Tonight, oh Lord, let the power set me free. Let the fire set me free. Tonight, oh Lord, let the power of God, let the power of God, let the power of God be under fire. Up, up, up, up, up, up, up, up, up, up, up, up, up, up, up, up, up, up, up, up, up, up, up, up, up, up, up, up, up, up, up, up, up, up, up, up, up, up, up, up, up, up, up, up, up, up, up, up, up, up, up, up, up, up, up, up, up, up, up, up, up, up, up, up, up, up, up, up, up, up, up, up, up, up, up, up, up, up, up, up, up, up, up, up, up, up, up, up, up, up, up, up, up, up, up, up, up, up, up, up, up, up, up, up, up, up, up, up, up, up, up, up, up, up, up, up, up, up, up, up, up, up, up, up, up, up, up, up, up, up, up, up, up, up, up, up, up, up, up, up, up, up, up, up, up, up, up, up, up, up, up, up, up, up, up, up, up, up, up, up, up, up, up, up, up, up, up, up, up, up, up, up, up, up, up, up, up, up, up, up, up, up, up, up, up, up, up, up, up, up,

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1: Jesus Christ. 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
2: Let your spirit.
1: But if you believe in prayer, if you know that prayer works, don't underestimate what we are doing here. we are praying.
2: So that
1: I believe that the power is already given. The power is active right now. In the book of Judges chapter 6, we are dealing, we are cracking down every evil altar. The Bible said the children of Israel did evil against God. And God left them for the enemies for 7 years.
2: So that I,
1: Mama, hear me. Now when you
2: so that I,
1: the angel of God appeared unto Gideon and said to Gideon, Gideon, the reason why for your struggle, the reason why for your begging and borrowing, for the reason why you are not moving forward, the reason why you are barren, the reason why you are not bearing fruit, the reason why the enemy wins in your life, the reason why you are not making progress, the reason why there is no marriage, the reason why there is no progress,
2: so that we will do.
1: With all your strength, you still fail at the end of it.
2: I may know.
1: The angel of the Lord appeared and showed Gideon and told Gideon that there is an altar in your father's house.
2: God bless you,
1: sir. Mama, what of Obi and Timmy? I'm meeting the prophet of Fredaqua. And I do your bumpire. I catch the young coupon, the spirit of God, the angels, the Holy Ghost, the Holy Spirit. No matter the other friend be a bumpire, catch the radisson.
3: Jehovah,
1: pull down.
3: We are
1: oh my God, pull down. I want somebody to type it for me. Pull down tonight. Pull down tonight. Pull down tonight. Every altar, evil altar, be pulled down. Be pulled down. Be pulled down. Be pulled down. Be pulled down. Be pulled down. Lift up your voice.
4: Yes, Lord. Pull it down. Pull it down. In my father's house, be pulled down. Evil altar in my mother's house, be pulled down. Pull it down. Pull it down. Pull it down. Pull it down. Mama, pray. Sister, pray more. Pull it down tonight. Lord, pull down tonight. Any altar, evil altar, against me. Against me. Against me. We are praying this prayer. Pray more. Brother, get someone to pray. Baby, I want to be here. I want to be here. Hold up. Hold up. Hold up. Hold up. Hold up. Cut it down. By the power you have received. By the power you have received. By the power you have received. Hold it down. Hold it down. Hold it down. I see into the realms of the spirit. It is moving now. They are coming now. They are coming now. They are coming now. They are coming now. They are coming now. They are coming now. They are coming now. Mama prayer. Sister prayer. Brother prayer. They are coming now. They are coming now. They are coming now. They are coming now. We pull it out. We pull it out. We pull it out. We pull it out. We pull it out. We pull it out. We pull it out. We pull it out. We pull it out. Every altar, evil altar, evil altar. We pull out. I pull it out. I pull it out by the power. Pull out. Pull out. Pull out. Pull out. Pull out. Pull out. Pull out. Pull out. Every altar. Every altar. Mama pray. Sister prayer, we are not joking. Now we are not joking. It is working. for somebody under the sound of my voice. Pull it up, pull it up, pull it up, pull it up. Yes, Lord. Pull it up, pull it up, pull it up, pull it up. Primo, primo. If you have joined, primo, primo. Pull it up, pull it up, pull it up, pull it up, pull it up, pull it up, pull it up, pull it up, pull it up, pull it up, pull it up, pull it up, pull it up, pull it up, pull it up, pull it up, pull it up, pull it up, pull it up, pull it up, pull it up, pull it up, pull it up, pull it up, pull it up, pull it up, pull it up. Be pulled up. Enable altar. Against my new dimension in life. My new dimension. Be pulled up. Be pulled up. Somebody pray. Be pulled up. Any altar against my new dimension in life. My new dimension in life. I pull it up. I pull it up. I pull it up. I pull it up. I pull it up. I pull it up. I pull it up. Yes, Lord. Yes, Lord. In the name of Jesus. Jesus. Jesus Christ. The vampire.
5: Yes,
4: I am seeing into the realms of the spirit. And I'm seeing a man by name Maxwell. A man by name Maxwell. Maxwell. 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Say, my father, my father. Say, I pull down. Say, my father, my father. Say, I pull down. Every evil altar working against me, against my new dimension, against my progress, against my advancement in the month of July and the rest of the month, I pull it down. I pull it down. I pull it down. I pull it down. I pull it down. I pull it down. I pull it down. I pull it down. Yes, Lord. Brother, have you gotten it? Sister Wonsaka, your vampire. I for the muchie biara. Enfrebrade. Asodietia. Menkanko. Asodietia. Emrantia. A woman busium. Emrantia. A woman mame. A busiemo. A wo yoku abusiemo. A woman papa. Asuna busiemo. And nana dia. Same bombing summer. A vampire. I bring it down. I bring it down. I bring it down by the power in the name of Jesus. By the power in the name of Jesus. I pull it down. I pull it down. Lift up your voice. Pull it down. Yes, Lord. Pull down. Pull down. Pull it down. Pull your cana, the emolata, pull it up, and the emolata, from your mother's house, from your mother's house, against your advancement, pull it up, pull it up, pull it up tonight, pull it up tonight, pull it up tonight. I feel this prayer. I feel that we should pray 2 hours. I feel that we should pray 2 hours. The Spirit of God is working. Somebody lift up prayer. Lift up prayer. Hold on. Hold on. Hold on. Hold on. Hold on. Hold on. Hold on. Hold it up. Hold it up. Hold it up. Hold it up. Bring it up. My brother, pray. Bring it up. Bring it up. Bring it up. Bring it up. Bring it up. Bring it up. Bring it up. Bring that altar. Bring it down. Bring that altar. Bring it down. Bring that down. That devil altar. That devil altar. That devil altar. Bring it down. That devil altar. It is readers. The one. My father, never say Catherine Pond. Papa Yaminsha for joining me. Yes, Lord. Pull it out right now. That water working against your advancement. That water working against your advancement. I pull it out. Maxwell! Yes. There is somebody getting victory. Yes, Lord. Pull down an evil altar that has risen against me from my father's house, from my mother's house. I pull it down in the name of Jesus. In the name of Jesus. Push out. It is working. Pull it down. We are in charge. Pull it down. Yes, Lord. Evil altar. From my father's house. From my mother's house. From my family. From my hometown. Working against me. My advancement, my new level, Pull it up. I pull it by the power, in the name of Jesus. Pull it up. Yes, Lord. Mama Yajubo, Brother Yajubo, Sister Yajubo, Brother Yajubo. Pull it up. Let that altar disturb in your life. Let the altar and Gideon was disturbing Gideon. Pull it down. Yes, Lord. I pull it down. By the authority in the name of Jesus. Mama prayer. Sister prayer. Pull that thing down. Pull it down. I pull every altar. Tonight. Pull it up. Yes, Lord. I pull that altar. Bompayo, shut the page, shut me now, and push it, my brother, Push it, my brother. Push it, my dear sister. Push it. Ah, push it. Push it. Push it. Push it now. Push it now. Push it now. Push it now. Push that altar. Push it now. Push it now. Push it now. Push it now. I pull it. Every altar, I pull down. We pull down. We pull down. We pull down. We pull down. We pull down. We pull down. We pull down. We pull down. We pull down. We pull down. We pull down. We pull down. We pull down. We pull down. We pull down. We pull down. We pull down. We pull down. Pull it. Pull it. Pull it. Pull it. Pull it. Pull it down. Pull it down. Pull it down. Jennifer, pull it down. Pull down. Pull down. Pull down. Abigail, pull it. Prince, pull it. Antoinette, pull it. Pull it down. Pull it down. Pull it down. Pull it down. Pull that daughter. Pull that daughter. Pull it down. Right now. Right now. Right now, right now, right now, right now. Don't be tired, don't be tired. I feel the prayer, I feel the prayer, I feel the prayer. Pull that altar, pull that altar, pull that altar, pull it down. That altar from your father's house, that altar from your mother's house, that altar from your family that is disturbing, preventing you from moving forward, preventing you from moving forward. Pull it down. Pull it up, pull it up, pull it up. Yes, Lord. Yes, Lord. Yes, Lord. Yes, Lord. Yes, Lord. Yes, Lord. Yes, Lord. Yes, Lord. I get you more. I get you more. I get you more. I get you more. I get you more. I get you more. I get you more. I get you more. I get you more. I pull it. I pull it. I pull it. I pull it. I pull it. I pull it. I pull it. I pull it. I pull it. I pull it. I pull it. I pull it. I pull it. I pull it. I pull it. I pull it. I pull it. I pull it. I pull it. I pull it. I pull it. I pull it. I pull it. I pull it. I pull it. I pull it. I pull it. I pull it. I pull it. I pull it. I pull it. I pull it. I pull it. I pull it. I pull it. I pull it. I pull it. Pull it. Pull that altar down. Brother, pull it down. By the power of God. By the power of God. By the power of God. By the power of God. By the power of God. Pull that altar down. Pull that altar. Pull that altar. Brother, pull it down. Sister, pull it down. My wife, pull that altar. Resisting your life. Resisting your life. Resisting your life. Resisting your life. Resisting your life. Pull that altar down. Pull that altar down. Pull that altar down. Pull that altar down. And the evil altar. Brother, get some primo. Brother, get some primo. Pull that altar. Pull that altar. Pull that altar. It must be pulled. It must come down. It must come down. It must come down. Tonight by the power of God. Tonight by our prayer. Every altar is coming down. Every evil altar. Against my new life. Against my new life. It is coming down. It is coming down. We are pulling it down. We are pulling it down. We are pulling it down. Pull down. Pull down. By the power of God. Not in your power. By the power of God. Pull it down. Yes, Lord. Yes, Lord. Yes, Lord. Pull that altar down. Pull that altar down. Pull that altar down. Pull that altar down. Pull that altar down. Pull that altar down. Pull that altar down. We are pulling it down, sister, pull it down, brother, pull every altar that is not from God against your advancement. Pull it down, pull it down. Mama Cecilia, you don't want vampire. Mama Cecilia, you don't want vampire. Sister Janet, you don't want vampire. Sister Rita, you don't want vampire. Patricia, Latricia, you don't want vampire. Pull it down, pull it down. I pull now. Yes, yes, yes. Been pulled up. Ayaka payana. Pull it up. Pull it up. Pull that up. Pull that up. Pull that up. Pull that up. Pull it. Pull it. Pull it. Pull it. Pull it. Pull it. Pull that altar from your father's house. That altar from your mother's house. That altar working against your new level. Your new level in life. Pull it down. Pull it down. Pull it down. Be pulled down. Be pulled down. Be pulled down. Be pulled down. Evil altar. Evil altar. Be pulled down. We are pulling it down. Brother Primo. We are pulling it down. Sister Primo. We are pulling it down. Every altar. Every altar. Every altar. Every altar sponsoring us. Yes, Lord. Every altar sponsoring us. My inability to move forward. Be pulled down. Be pulled down. Be pulled down. Be pulled down. Be pulled down. Be pulled down. Mambo and Emre. Bravo and Emre. Or software. Mambo and Emre. Brother. Mambo and Emre. Minyaba. Minyaba. Mambo and Emre. And energy by prayer, by the power of God, we are pulling it, pull it down, bring it down, pull it, pull it, pull it, pull it, pull it, pull down, pull down, pull down, pull down, pull down, pull down, pull down, pull down. I am pulling now, I am pulling now, every order. From my wife's family, every altar from my wife's family affecting their life. I pull it down. I pull it down. I pull it down. I pull it down. I pull it down. Mama, bro, sister, bro, brother, bro, pull it down. I pull it down by the authority, by the authority, by the power, by the authority given to me. In my Adada, by the authority given to me in the book of Luke, chapter number 10, verse 19, I pull it down by the power. I pull it down by the power. I pull it down by the power. I pull it down by the power. The power given to you, pull it down as a better power, as a better power, a child of God. A child of God has a better power. A child of God has a better power. As his other power. Bring it down. Pull down. Pull down. Pull down. Pull down. Pull down. Pull down. Pull down. Pull the altar. Pull the altar. My brother. Pull that altar. Send that altar. Bring it down. Cut it down. Pull it. Shake it. Shake it and bring that altar rising against you. Bring that against you. Against you. Against you. In the name of Jesus. Jesus. Jesus Christ. I want you to share me on your page. I want you to join me live on Facebook. Sompa 106.5 FM Accra. We are praying. We are praying. I have a direction for the people that are listening to me. People that are under the voice, under the sound of my voice. Before we end this prayer, I'm going to give you a direction. A direction that will pull it down. Whilst we are praying, the Lord lifted up my eyes, and my eyes were open.
1: And I saw in the realms of the spirit. My brother, listen to me. You need to connect to us. You need to connect. Brother, call somebody right now. Sister, call somebody right now. And tell him that the son of the prophet, Mangode, is praying with us on radio. Child of God. In fact, my main can say, say to me bin swadin tiawa. Say to me bin ni wun yesia. Nanka ahwadin. Any ahoke can. What the bob brano. Nanka su ye. Tihana men can throw. All your strategies fail. All your connections were disconnected. Adentia. Gideon. Kadia. In verse number 13. Oh dear, let me start from verse number 2. And the hand of the Midian prevailed against Israel. And because of the Midianite, the children which are in mountains and in strongholds. Nyamimba atoba. A son said, na and Sabia. A solitia wana brabo. Mama Tiame. San Sabi solitia wabrabo. Wabrabo beye se. The people of Israel. Gideon was the leader. My brother, listen to me. Altars are very powerful. If you don't understand how altars work, what's any panel? The American won't hear. Because of Ensanua, the people of Israel. And Gideon can't be no. Verse number 3. And so it was when Israel had sown that the Midianite came up and the Amalekite and the children of the east, even when they came up against them. Verse number 4. And they encamp against them and destroy the increase of the land. Anytime, Biara. A for much year be free rade. I'm sorry when you're me baby so. Sani pano. I need to say, what's Sani pano? A for much year be a solid year, you say. And you're man con came out. You will not be increased. You're a bonfire. Any altar against my increase.

Are you listening to me? Are you hearing me? Mama, we are praying. There are people that never see increase in their life. The only thing they see moving is their age. Next year, when you're 25. The following year, baby, no, when you're 26. Following year, baby, no, when you're 27. Following year, baby, no, when you're 29. Following year, no, baby, no, when you're 30. The only thing that increase in his life, in years, no increase in finances, no increase in health, no increase in business. We are praying against. My father, I lift up prayer and I pray to pull down every altar against my increase, increase in life, increase in business, increase in health, increase in finances. I pull it down. I pull it down. Lift up your voice. Pull it down. Feel the prayer. Hold on.

I pull it out. Mama, pull it. Sister, pull it. Brother, pull it. Don't be tired. Mama, don't be tired. Brother, don't be tired. Sister, don't be tired. Pull that altar down. Pull that altar down. I pull it down by the power in the blood. I pull it down by the power in the blood. I pull it down. Every evil altar against my interest, against interest in life, against interest in life. I pull it down. I pull it down. I pull it down, mama pull it down, sister pull it down, brother don't be tired, don't be tired, don't be tired, don't be tired, and yet you move, and yet you move, and yet you move, pull it down, pull it down, pull it down. Too many yajuma, we are pulling every evil, we are pulling it down, every evil altar against my interest, every evil altar against my interest, pull it down, pull it down, pull it down, pull it down, pull it down, mama primo, sister primo, don't be tired. My brother, don't be tired. The enemy is coming. The enemy is running. He is running after you. Don't stop running. Don't stop praying. Don't stop praying. Pray! And bring it down. And bring it down. And bring it down. And bring it down. I bring down. I throw down. I bring down. I throw down. Every altar. Every altar. I bring my interest in life. My interest in life. My interest in ministry. My interest in ministry. Bring it down. Bring it down. Right now. Right now. By the power in the blood of Jesus. By the power in the blood of Jesus. In the name of Jesus. Jesus. Jesus Christ. Oh, I am. Out of four, we are still praying. And then we are praying 2 hours. Non-stop.

Therefore, on that day, he called him Jerubbaal, saying, let Baal plead against him because he has thrown down his altar. The altar in your father's house must come down. The altar in the area where you are staying must come down. We are praying. Any altar sponsoring failure in marriage, any altar sponsoring failures in marriage, any altar sponsoring failure in finances, any altar sponsoring business failure, any altar sponsoring sickness, any altar sponsoring promise and fail, any altar sponsoring almost death spirit, any altar sponsoring begging and borrowing, any altar sponsoring non-achievement, any altar sponsoring rise and fall, be pulled down, be pulled down, be pulled down, be pulled down, be pulled down, altar in my area of business, be pulled down. Evil altar from my father's place working against me, be pulled down, be pulled down, be pulled down, be pulled down. Until then, the altar from Gideon father's house came down. Gideon was a mighty man, but he was hiding. So I have a message, Amatunidi, mighty but hiding. Listen to me. Until you are able to deal with it, forget about new level. I am telling you, I am the son of the prophet. Let nobody deceive you. Remember, motivational speakers in country also watching a baby. So, Chenabe, you know, and Chenabe, the Obeyame, and Nebemo, Chenan, where you are. You need to form a say, Kasahunu, your bomb pile. Any altar in my area sponsoring failure. Any altar from my hometown sponsoring failure. Any altar from the area where I am doing business sponsoring my failure in business, in marriage, promise and fail, I pull it down. Begging and borrowing, almost desperate, stagnation, I pull it down. I pull it down. I pull it down. Lift up your voice. Pull out! Pull! Pull out now! Pull out now! Pull out now! And the altar sponsoring failures with my marriage. And the altar sponsoring failures with my marriage. I pull it down! I pull it down! I pull it down! I pull it down! I pull it down! I pull it up, I pull it up, I pull it up, I pull it up, I pull it up, and the altar, it will altar, sponsoring famous, famous in marriage. I pull it up, I pull it up, I pull it up, I pull it up, I pull it up, I pull it up, I pull it up, pull it! There are some people, the other men, under the sound of my voice, they have married one, they have married two, they are now going into their second, their third marriage. It is not from God. Mama, lift up your voice. Brother, lift up your voice. If you have married one, two, now also have a body, a torso, and a mien son. Brother, be in here, review torso, review torso, review torso. Brother, you're a vampire. Brother, you're a vampire. There is an altar that sponsors failures. Failures in money. I bring it down. I pull it down. I cut it down. I throw it down. Brother, throw it down. Brother, cut it down. Be serious in prayer. Be aggressive. Be aggressive. Be aggressive. Let the devil know you are not joking. You are not joking. This time around, you are joking many years in your life. This time around, you are not joking. Bring it down. Bring it down. Bring it down. I bring down every altar.
sponsoring failures, failures in marriage, I bring it down. I bring it down. I bring it down by the authority in the blood of Jesus. I bring it down by the authority in the blood of Jesus. I bring it down. Mama, bring it down. Sister, bring it down. We not joking. Mama, bring it down. Sister, bring it down. Bring it down. Bring it down. Bring it down. Bring it down. Bring it down. I bring down every power, every altar. Sponsoring failures in my father's house, in my mother's house, failures in marriage, failures in marriage, in relationship. I bring it down. I bring it down. I pray for somebody under the sound of my voice. I bring that thing down. Hey! My God. Hey, yeah.

0: down as we lift our prayer. The Lord is helping you. The Lord is helping you. The Lord is helping you. Bring my kopoku, your own bonfire. Bring it down. Bring it down. Bring it down. Bring it down. Bring it down. Bring it down. Bring it down. Fill us, I bring it down, I bring it down, I bring it down, I bring it down. Bring it! Pull it up! Yes, Lord. Brother, you have not prayed this prayer before. Lift up your voice and pray. 2 hours. Yes, Lord. Pull it! Bring that altar down. Bring that altar down. Bring that altar down. Altar sponsoring your failure. Failures in life. Failures in your relationship. Failures in relationship. Failures in relationship. Failures in relationship. Failures in relationship. Failures in relationship. Failures in relationship. Failures in marriage. Failures in marriage. Any altar sponsoring that, bring down, come now, come now, by the power in the name of Jesus, by the power of the blood, by the power of the blood, by the power of the blood, I bring you down, I pull you down, I pull you down, I pull you down, I pull you down, I pull you down, pull it down, pull it down. Hold up, hold up, hold up, hold up, hold up, hold up, hold up, hold up, hold up, hold up, hold up, hold up, hold up, hold up, hold up, hold up, hold it up, hold it up, hold it up, hold it up, hold it up. Awesome mommy, you know, vampire, pull it up. Awesome mommy, Mariama, pull it up. Awesome mommy, Mariama, pull it up. Mama Gifty, pull it up. Any other sponsoring your relationship, failures in life, failures in relationship, failures in marriage, pull it up, pull it up, pull it up, pull it up. In the name of Jesus, Jesus, Jesus Christ. Brother, who's our brother? Remember,
1: it's temporary. Temporary.
0: One more. Shadia, shadia, tear, tear. Mama, me say when evil spirit raises altar, and an evil person raises altar against you, your PhD will be like JSS certificate in front of somebody you are going to look for job. You see, your PhD, your degree, your master's, your diploma, your certificate will be like a rag. And until what compared you must have won ya. Say, be a nyabiribia. Nanka, you man, I open one sankai. You have the certificate. You have all the qualifications. You have the talent. You have the gift. But you can't rise. The bomb, paya, kobebi, you free. Let me free, say, we are problem. Me or yoko or you ko ni tieni or you ko. Any altar sponsoring failures tieni. Yeah, obi. Since ya ye fre baby body count. Body count ne chere a mema dodo a wonu wanshia. Any ma dodo a wonu wanshia. 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And a CIA and Warren Yenya. Men I'm a catcher. And in fact, Duduana, ya Christopher. And Snow, Snow, Mamma, Obia, when you couldn't. When I'm a Yawasu, and 2 feet, and you be.

You see, when I see girls, when I see fine girls, beautiful girls, pretty girls. 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Owura, we put that altar down. Brother Gershon, are you listening to me? There are families, one. All tane woman and manu obe fail in marriages, sir. Ya won call for a mawari tree. 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Any amount was saying what them who are about to bomb pile. Any altar sponsoring failures in relationship. Sister, you know, bomb pile where you what? And your mamma, you know, necessary one more dance on our water. When mamma knew on Monday, 15, me boy. Me say, oh dear, the air can of the agro. Me man go there now, no, your county media radio, so brana, I asked him, never knew crew. Rahel, Hannah, Esther, Tia di ame kachira wano. 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I want all tell women, mammy, fear. And mammy, dim could go on my waddy. And mammy, dim could go on. Majuma say, you see, many people are failing in life. Not because they are lazy. Not because they don't read books. Not because they don't have strategies. Not because they are not educated. Not because they don't have certificate. Some have PhD. Some have degrees. Some have the only minimum. But yet still, they are crawling in life. Do you know why? Because the altar is working. Hear me? Any environment to be a medical cancer or saying you're free. Any altar sponsoring failure in marriage. There are people, no matter what they receive at the end of the month, Osavo, no matter how plan they will plan against that salary they receive, Osavo, and so on. Because what Bonsana Yenin who said. Sending seconds can a penny yarn yarn and baba yarn. Anase bibi besimo di sicano, akosovo, ya bomb pie. Any author sponsoring business failure. They say there are people, it doesn't matter the amount you give them. It doesn't matter how set up you give it to them. Also, they say at the end of the year, you see, said the business is collapsing. Ya bomb pie. And yes. Sorry, bear man, sorry. That day, no, I'll be sorry. No, I'll be sorry. I'll be sorry.

0: bompae we see ni pebi mu owa all the things that are moving on in your life they are sponsors of evil order. My father, as I lift up prayer, I pull it down. Every altar sponsoring failure, every altar sponsoring failure in marriage, in business, in finances, in relationship. My father, I pull it down. Any altar sponsoring my denier at embassy, my father, any altar from my father's house, from my mother's house, from area where I stay, I pull it down. I pull it down. That altar sponsoring failure. Failures in life, promise and fail, backwardness. I pull it down. I pull it down. I pull it down. Any altar, sponsoring backwardness in my life where I work. I pull it down. I pull it down. Altebiara, asodietia, asodietia sompa, sompa, Terra One Media. I pull it down by the authority. In the blood of Jesus, I pull it down by the authority. In the blood of Jesus, I pull it down. Be pulled down. Be pulled down. Be pulled down. Be pulled down. Any altar rising against, me, against some power, against some power, some power. Be pulled down. Be pulled down. Be pulled down. Be pulled down. Be pulled down. Lift up your voice. Hold on! And the altar sponsoring failure in business, pull out! Yes, Lord. Yes, Lord. We'll be bonfire here. Business will be bonfire. Entrepreneur will be bonfire. Yes, la la la la la la. The young da da da fire. I am da da fire. I am da da fire. Brother, get some bonfire. Bonfire, bonfire. My one name is bonfire. My one name is bonfire. My one name is bonfire. My one name is bonfire. Any altar sponsoring business favor be pulled down by the authority, by the power in the blood of Jesus, by the power in the blood of Jesus, by the power in the blood of Jesus. Be yada da da ba, ayakanda fire, be yada da da da ba, da da da da. Pull out, pull out, pull out, pull out, pull out, pull it out, pull it out, pull it out. Hold it up, hold it up. Yes, yes, yes. Any altar from my hometown, from my family, working against me, sponsoring, failures in business, failures, failures in marriage, failures in life, sponsoring setbacks, failures in life. We pull down, we pull down, we pull down. One and one fire, mama in the womb. Sister, you know, brother, you know, any altar against some power, any altar sponsoring the failures in business. I pull it up, I pull it up, I pull it up, I pull it up, I pull it up, I pull it up, I pull it up, I pull it up, I pull it up, pull up, pull up, pull up, pull up, pull up, pull up. I pull that altar. I pull that altar. Sponsoring failures. Failures in life. Failures in business. I pull it down. I pull it down. I pull it down. I pull it down. I pull it down. Mama Bibia. Mama Bibia. Get on my fire. I pull it down. I pull it down. I pull it down. I pull it down. I pull it down. I pull it down. I pull it down. I put it up, I put it up, I put it up, I put it up.
1: Jesus Christ, there is fire in the studios. Brother, there is fire in the studios. Minim se wo fie won so aye de. Me si wo ja to ho. Me si wo ja to afode mu chie nim. If you have eyes, you will know what I'm talking about. Me si e ja to. E fira na ko. Me si business ni wo grow. Listen to me. There is going to be a turnaround. To me, Bain, I would have me more. To me, Bain, Mama, listen to me. Hadia. Invest number 34. Judges chapter 6, verse number 34. But the Spirit of the Lord came upon Gideon. And he blew a trumpet. And Abiezer was gathered after him. Verse number 35. And he sent messengers throughout the Manasseh, who also was gathered after him. And also sent messengers to Asher and unto Zebulun and unto Naphtali, and they came up and met him. Verse number 36. And Gideon said to God, if thou wilt save Israel by my hand, as thou hast said, behold, I put a fleece of wool in the flour, and if the dew on the fleece is holy and dries upon all the earth beside, then I shall know that thou wilt save Israel by my hand. Verse number 38. And it was so, for he rose and thrust the flea together and wrinkled the dew out of the fleece and blew full of water. Bowl full of water. And Gideon said unto God, let thy anger not hot against me, and I will speak by these ones. Listen to me. A child of God, are you hearing me? Until the hand of God prevailed, Gideon was still in doubt. My name is Prophet Godfrey Dakwa, the son of the prophet. You see, you cannot follow me and be an ordinary man. You cannot follow me and become a beggar of your life, because I have met a God that changes nothing into extraordinary. I met a God. I have met a God that can turn little to greatness. Yeah! Do you hear me? I met a God who turns a barren woman

0: become a king. I met a God.
1: Oh, brother, every altar is falling down.
2: Oh my God.
1: I am telling you, they say things will turn around. It will turn around for your business. It will turn around for your marriage. It will turn around. Because that altar has fallen. That altar has fallen. They say that altar has fallen. That altar has fallen. They say that altar has fallen. They say that altar has been broken. Tiania!
2: Oh my God.
1: We see a jatum. The last prayer. Father, set that altar on fire. The altar sponsoring failure. Set it on fire. The altar sponsoring business failures. Set that altar on fire. Set that altar on fire. The altar sponsoring failures in marriage, in relationship, in finances. Fire! Fire! Fire! Fire! Yes, Lord! Yes, Lord! Set it on fire! Fire! Fire! Fire! Fire! Fire! Every altar, every kind of altar, different forms of altar, receive the fire! Receive the fire! Receive the fire! Yes, Lord. Yes, Lord. Yes, Lord. Yes, Lord. Let them receive the fire. Let them receive the fire. Let them receive the fire. Let them burn into ashes. Let them burn into ashes. Let them burn into ashes. Let them burn into ashes. Let that altar, let that sacrifice, please. Let that exalted, please. Against my life, receive the fire. Receive the fire. Receive the fire. Receive the fire. The fire of God. Consume them now. Consume them now. Consume them now. Hey! Come on, come on, come on. Yes, Lord. The fire of God. The fire of God. Receive the fire. Every altar. Sponsor filled. Receive fire. Fire, Santa Claus. Every altar. Sponsor filled. Fill us in business. Fill us in life. Fill us in marriage. Fill us in finances. Fill us in teaching. Receive fire. The fire of God. The fire of God. I feel the power. Something is happening. Happening in the spirit. Happening in the spirit. Happening in the spirit. Happening in the spirit. The spirit of God. Be a one of our fire. I feel the power of God. The fire is working. The fire consumes. Consumes. Consumes that altar. Consumes that altar. Before altar. Before altar. People altar, people altar, sponsoring fillers in business, sponsoring fillers in business, sponsoring fillers in business, sponsoring fillers in business, sponsoring fillers in business, sponsoring fillers in business, sponsoring fillers in business, sponsoring fillers in business, sponsoring fillers in marriage, sponsoring fillers in relationship. I pray, oh Lord, send down your fire, send down your fire, send down your fire to consume them. Send down your fire to consume them. Send down your fire to consume them. Yes, Lord. Let your power, let your fire consume them now. Consume them now. Consume them now. Pray! Don't be tired. 1 minute to go. 1 minute to end the prayer. 2 hours. Come on, brother. You are doing good. Sister, you are doing good. Yeah,
0: In the name of Jesus, Jesus, Jesus Christ.
2: 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Obi Biara will join a bonfire. 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Enti a busia dinua a damason your friend a dakwano. 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Which is Godfred Dakwa. Me full name ni ya Godfred Dakwa. Basa me kai, me busye, e dine de busyano so te se, or you kwa busyane de ya. And ya metro, or you kwa busyane na ma metro, me dini wasi, enope. Tie me. You do that and put it inside bottle today or tomorrow. Tie de me chera wono. Today or tomorrow. You keep it down. Match it out the obey. Me doing at the prophet Godfred Dakwa. Do do ana from a man good day. Aha. And the prayer section. Ebe bene wey. Nana kujo JC Company Limited. Eso ma simple. 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Namiya Dumno de Dumia Nade Chia, Nuncia Pepe, Yashasia, a conchine, Ebo Nuncia, now Wacha, and now 12, and now 3, Ebo 7, up to 8, 9, AM Pibo, Strictly Prayer, live on Sompa 106.5. Man Gode, on this note, Makra Krobibia, na Mekacho say, the next voice will be Sida Awa. Mango Day, Makra. Bye bye.

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Enti ya declare say Sumpa is no more a new station. Enye new kra. Because wuram we see an odna bebe ya haja bebra to agu wuram ba bi kra. Sha. 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

afedia sompa no trendy o. Sompa is trending and trending and trending. Trendy pa pa pa pa pa pa pa. 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Because

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3: Sompa efe.
0: Ebra. 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
2: Bida.
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0: 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O ba kra.
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1: Is a star.
0: O so boa.
1: So boa.
0: Hm. So won tremi tin ko ade asa
2: die. Obre.
1: O boa.
0: No se no did say.
2: Oh.
0: I say a friend me Jacob. I say name friend Jacob of him. If a friend Israel. And encounter will be nyano. And say some would thing.
1: Amen.
0: But encounter now will be nyano. And say some would thing.
1: Amen.
0: Yes, she had no. When in the shower entrance hall.
1: Yes.
0: Anka akaka krebi no afri kuro no. Eh obi abara ka krebi. 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
1: Sungiyum.
0: Meme man bebre su awade mu pa no monka. O kokka chere hwan. If we are see a time be man.
2: That's how we are. Why you come?
0: We are see time be man.
2: Papa.
0: To go catch them why? Says so for me tea. We better be soon.
1: Mm.
0: Adia me.

0: irritate me. And for so to counter. 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Was it activity bosom me no I said and can say on for the human kunu. Onya le boni.
1: This is some
0: onya le boni. I'm on one say ba. Enya ne ho abotren ne be kasai. Emo bebo so me de na wate ase agrigiri ase fie e kama akai.
2: Na
0: te faso.
2: That's what can I say.
3: And you been
0: Papa you so yeso fo.
2: Oh.
0: Obey a day.
2: Want to be kwa we da.
0: O kwa we na se.
3: Eh. O kwa.
0: O kwa bo friendly match.
3: Homwa, homwa.
0: Home is in enye yi.
2: Obey a day.
0: Hello,
2: Sukunya na eku. Hmm.
0: Say so for not the rampai bo. Den ma me se anti na djuma.
2: Hmm.
0: Alenti na djuma transfer no, ne ne ni agye.
2: Hmm.
0: Cuz so for not the here yenya me djuma.
2: Yes.
0: And our transfer to another town. Inti ebi okwa. Be 2 weeks time. Weekends na waba.
2: Yes.
0: Is just say ko me to ba weekend bi a wogwa.
2: On
0: 2 weeks, I got on pet. Then go about Friday to Sunday, you know, and no grab on. I tried the
2: ball.
0: I saw the one I just had. The woman said, both of baby dance was a woman. And your name are two options. Choose back
2: home. When they get to you,
0: two options. Sir, you be cool. I'm going to create my water for. And now, sir, what's the same way?
2: Ready, voila.
0: What are you going to do?
2: Oh, one of you.
3: I'm not to chill away from the Nippon and the Master of Magia.
0: Chapo! That's right. I'm going to go. Now, you can't go. You can't go. You can't go. You can't go. You can't go. You can't go. You can't go. You
2: can't
0: go. You can't go. May you have an encounter.
2: Amen.
0: May you have an encounter.
2: Amen.
0: May you have an encounter.
2: Amen.
0: May you have an encounter. Impo what come for all you know. And we are the morning in him and put him on your behalf.
3: Amen.
0: Ah, poor no, okay.
2: Kukum.
0: Oh, Kukum. A Christopher. And they will request shadow for him.
2: Such an imagining.
0: And they are smart, JB, a smart, but if we be a two bow so, and never both will be shadow with him.
2: Amen.
0: Mese bofo bi hye no wiem.
2: Amen.
0: Ya suma praye bi se mra wo so.
2: Jesus.
0: Mese oje bi hye no wiem.
2: Amen.
0: Ho ma mi si me.
2: Tia.
0: Yes, mi wura mi kun. Enebe he.
2: Aso
0: si twae.
3: Acha man.
0: Awurade nkasa uku no homa.
2: Amen.
0: Oba bi e be ma bi tete wo. Awurade nkasa ne homa.
2: Amen.
0: Hey, bofo bi nkoye ne ho di nkira no.
2: Amen.
0: You bet him as small some maybe crown man and that crop, Uncle Nonya. You best small phobia man is come on. Now, no idea, but then they did the children who tell honor. Next time,
2: be steady.
1: Sumpa FM.
0: Missy, may you have an encounter with God.
2: Yes.
0: If you want to be out, where are you? We are quite what they would mean tonight. But would you with your encounter with God? Uber quite what they are tonight.
2: Amen.
0: Mess over quite what they are tonight.
2: Amen.
0: Hallelujah.
2: Amen.
0: Hey, now what are you out to? My menu, you did at the moon. Hey, Oba, what would be my fair for be my dose?
2: Oh,
0: Oba, be my back or pencil. Went to my money, Hobby. Now you are better about Hobby, so no, no, no, no. Hey, Lipaka, how? How would you say, Mom Pius or Hobbacher would die? Oh, Mom Pius, a dear, Nipa, a bemany penny on Wasamaka, man being told. And my idea being count,
2: yes.
0: So I'm catching that Martino. Messo, oh, Oba, no banner, and ye only bay intermediate. Five and six. Oh, you make up and grab it. You make out yourself. What say? Bosom for? Messi. Abraboya, ye boy won't. So, ma, I ye ya, papa, obey, baby, bonsam. Oh, my best, I see us on one day.
2: Yes.
0: So, oh, now, yom. Yeah, adifo be ka kire so o maame na ye o papa na ye o papa e bai bonsam wo do sebre
2: dano
0: fa dano sebre wo do sebre we nam
2: oh
0: o maame so o maame agi wonsam srade e na metia ye a me ye osofo e ai urade ado me ho nkyereme yi na wo be ka kire so maame na ye o me ye
2: Evada.
0: Ah, oh, you are my kwan benzo.
2: A jiribu.
0: Hey, what now you are my benzo fi?
2: Why are
0: they? Why are they? Yes, I am beka.
2: Sape.
0: In si si keni bi. Nini.
2: Yes, I'm going to.
0: Or then you say bru bru bru bru.
2: In kan wasem.
0: Koka wasem. Ne won kwa pa. Kwa pa. Kwa pa. 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
2: Yes, sape.
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0: 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I
2: was a
0: woman, you lay a pomo school fees.
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0: Be maso, I don't own an away and soa, or no sukakara wayano, where Jawa go a tree. And what truck what not? I could racket to be so.
4: And when babe,
0: I could cry 50 years and your friend, babe.
4: How?
0: 60 years. I buy you a bit and send them the true friend, babe. Baby. Now, with 3 hours of the dark, where you see, you have no baby, you know.
2: I don't know what I'm saying.
0: Ha! Let you buy me a baby, not yet.
4: Babe.
0: Praise the Lord.
4: Hallelujah.
0: And that you, may you have an encounter with
4: Amen.
0: God. May you have an encounter with divinity.
4: Amen.
0: May you have an encounter with divinity.
4: Amen.
0: In the name of Jesus.
4: Amen.
0: And then would I dim more, mommy?
4: Amen.
0: And I dream that in Kaiwo, mommy.
4: Amen.
0: And then I dream me bomb pie be a mouth.
4: Yes, Jesus.
0: Wada e so kura chere se se uradi a mabra boni mu anye ye. Ma mi se nye Yesu no shi ana. 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
0: E wo Yesu Kristo
4: denem. Amen.
0: Hallelujah.
4: Amen.
0: Here. Yeah. 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
0: 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We knew that the bedding she and one of
4: them.
0: Hey, we knew that the bedding put him for
4: the
0: near my best son.
4: Amen.
0: Near my bed, Danny.
4: Amen.
0: Near my bay.
4: Amen.
0: We be ever corner.
4: Amen.
0: We'll be back what an average of 10 years, 15 years. Now, last time, woman was so full. We bay back Ghana choir. Infused son maintaining Canada. Not mommy did it. Your food and up went to and go in the going to burn fiend song
2: ten and car
0: on ten and car so woo so what he has to be crowd the hun in the banner here to Ghana they be on the banner the near my brand a year it
2: and so
0: never make a friend on fire because banner catcher and send my me a baby phone. Some man in the Yamu home mobile pine and form a bonnet in Chow. A man such a man, you know, far by two chow macum, money in cool, unchow my baba coupe.
2: Yes.
0: Who be one about Mount Nogacha and say, Oh, mammy, before be my quadrant two runners like Jatum. Hm? Not one be, obi. Ati wako kachere ni kuni se umami mikuwa mpayobode se umami ya bayifo wanondi ya ni mami niye bayifo ushe babi ya mufri bakura bayi mayu kura denke ni fie yeche obayi